0: Okay, so we're just touching on this new research out. We've heard it before, and a lot of people believe so strongly in it, that they do get signs from loved ones from the afterlife, whether that's through animals, butterflies, electricity, coins, feathers, scents, lots of different ways. And we've had some amazing stories in this
1: morning. Thank you so much for sharing your stories. Paul said, my dad died 11 years ago this month, and he's still a regular visitor in my dreams, but not so much my mom's or my siblings. The weird thing is, we're mostly arguing in them, but never in real life. I had such an amazing relationship with my dad when he was alive. Very strange.
0: Lily says, my brother passed away in November 2023. I got married last July, and for the ceremony, I had a seat reserved for him, and as part of the ceremony, I placed a white rose on his chair. A butterfly landed on the rose right afterwards. It was so special, and my videographer caught it all on video.
1: Imagine having that as a memory. That's incredible. Kaylee said, I was 11 when my dad died suddenly. Oh, darling. But I will always and forever remember when he was laid out at my nanny's house, his house, across the field, where we went to our secret beach. There was a fox there, and for those 3 days of the wake and the funeral, it suddenly went once the funeral was over. Daddy got me and my two brothers a club fox when we were way younger.
0: Club fox.
1: Sorry. Club fox. There's a photo of us holding it. So that's my little sign I look for, but also robins are a huge thing for me since my mother-in-law passed. Thanks, okay. Kaylee.
0: One more. Emily says, just in relation to the signs of loved ones passed, when my mom passed away 10 years ago, two white butterflies followed her hearse the whole way from our home to the graveyard, and they hovered over her grave as she was being laid to rest. Also, 8 years ago, there was a red admiral in the church when our friend had passed away at the age of 32. It landed in front of me on the path of the graveyard after visiting his grave. I am absolutely a believer.
1: Oh, thank you,
0: Phil,
1: Emily. Hi,
0: how
1: Phil.
0: Are you?
1: How are you?
2: Hey, how are you guys? How are
1: we're
2: you
1: good, lovey. We're good. We're good. Yours was one of the first messages that came in this morning. And you believe too, yeah?
2: Yeah, absolutely, yeah. Well, my dad died, he said, about 20 years now. Actually, 20 years this year. I kept getting shocks off everything, like static shocks, even from everything, from wood, from metal objects, door handles, even flushing the toilet, plastic, anything that I touched, I get a static shock. And you know, I thought it was me imagining things at the start. Yeah.
0: Was it a relatively new thing? You weren't somebody who was prone to, we sometimes get them off the desk.
2: No. Well, I'd get the odd shock off the escalator handle or something, going through town or whatever. But, or shopping trolleys and things like that. But no, it's like, it would have just been maybe a month off thing, I might get a static shock. But for that week, it was just constant. You know, every single thing I touched, even if I touched another person or shook hands with somebody, they'd get a bang as well, you know. So, but I believe there's definitely something in this. You know, I think there's an energy when somebody passes. And, I think the energy stays around for a while and they try to connect, you know.
1: And can I ask you, did it at that time almost give you comfort to think that he was still with you?
2: Absolutely, you know, because it wasn't long after he had passed, it was only a couple of days after he passed away that I started to get them. So yeah, you know, when somebody passes and it's fresh in your mind, you know, you kind of look for things, you look for anything or a sign to say that they're still around, you know. So, you know, I don't know, maybe I overthink it at the time, maybe I thought that's just what it was, so fresh in my mind that I was looking for something to give me comfort, but I definitely believe there's something in that, you know.
1: I think that's
0: nice,
1: lovely.
0: To have.
1: Thank you so much,
0: Phil,
1: darling. You're very sweet. Thanks for sharing it with us, Phil. Have a good day.
2: Bye.

0: the latest from Teddy Swims, Mr. Know-It-All at Beat Breakfast 9:33. Thank you for all your stories
1: this
0: morning.
1: Thank you so much.
0: So nice to share.
1: They're really lovely. You're very good to share them with us.
0: Coming up, we are going cool to school for Wednesday morning. I'm going to play our track of the week on the way too.

0: like that a lot.
1: I really like when Jessica Brett and Marty Guilfoyle sing it, but when you try.
2: I'm going to talk to Marty. I could definitely on his next single. No, you're like a woodpecker.
1: Imagine we auditioned for his next track. Hang on, Marty.
2: I tell you what, we'll voice note him now in a minute, so we'll see if we get a response.
1: Please, which one does he prefer?
2: Yeah. Okay, let's do this.

0: cinemas. See the biggest blockbuster movies in Waterford, Wexford and Carlow. Omniplex.ie.
1: This is Beat.
2: Okay, let's do this. We're out and about this morning. Let's catch up with Sean.
3: Morning, guys. We're up here in Grey Cull in County Carlow. Who are you joining with this morning?
4: Sebastian. I'm born in 2013.
3: And what school do you go to, guys?
4: I do less.
3: It's a really small school. Tell me how many people are in the school.
4: 15.
3: Do you like the school, Annie?
4: Yeah.
3: What class are you in? Third class. Tell me what you like to do apart from school. Like you're, tell me you're big into like horse riding, maybe?
4: Yeah, I'm into horse riding. Soccer and horse riding.
3: And you play soccer for Hanover Harps?
4: Yeah.
3: They're a decent soccer team, aren't they?
4: Yeah, because my daddy is the coach.
3: Okay. What else do you like to do in school? What do you like to do?
4: English. Probably my favourite. And like music and stuff.
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1: Tried your best.
0: I did.
1: Yeah, you did. Any word from Marty Guilfoyle on our
0: not
1: audition?
0: Not yet. I know he's busy, he's working at the moment, but we'll have an update hopefully tomorrow as to which of us, me or Sho, gets on his new track, next track.
1: Thank you so much for your company this morning. It's been a load of fun. You've been brilliant as always, and we would love to invite you cordially
0: to
1: do it all over again tomorrow morning. What kind of beat the intro we do?
0: Ooh, we're thinking beat the first word. Ooh.

0: on Shaw agus Toimarash our Music Day Downing. 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
1: Well, my sister wanted to go camping, so my parents took us in our new Nissan Pathfinder through a mountain trail.
0: Thank you, Leo.
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0: it's Chris. 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
3: Good morning, my beautiful early morning clubbers. Happy Friday Eve, you gorgeous lot. Welcome along to Thursday's edition of the show. It's good to have your company and let's wake up together, shall we? It's going to be a good one. I can feel it in my bones.

0: Kid Kojak. It's called Rude on Thursday morning. Welcome to Be Breakfast. Happy Little Friday. Isn't that so cute? I can't remember who told us that's what you can call it, but I love it. Your chance to win on Beat the Bomb this morning. We're teaming up with Morrisons Builders Providers. Giving you the chance to win a €50 voucher, and the high scorer of the week is going to get their hands on that Ninja ice cream maker. On the way, Doja Cat, Jealous Types. There we are.
1: 1, 2, 3.
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0: Welcome along, you beautiful early morning clubbers. How are you? And how is your week going? Happy Friday Eve to you. I hope that whatever is happening this weekend in your world, I hope it's good. Do you know what? I've really become a massive fan of chill weekends. Like, you know, not necessarily doing nothing, but just not having anything to do, if you know what I mean. Like, you don't have anything planned, so you're kind of open, but you also are happy to do nothing. Does that make sense? Am I making sense? Anyway, it is the 9th of June, and I know that for a lot of you, it is a weekend where maybe, possibly, you are going to a gig or a little festival. So shout outs are welcome this morning. If there is something that you're going to in the next few weeks, I know is Beyond the Pale on this weekend. Olivia Dean's next weekend. I'm going to see Lewis Capaldi in a couple of weeks. I said this on the show, I'm going to see Michael Bublé. Why am I so excited about Michael Bublé? Is there anybody else out there that listens, as a beautiful early morning clubbers, that listens to Michael Bublé? I know this is Beat and all. I can hear Niall out there shouting at me, this is Beat. Michael Bublé's good. Like, I put Michael Bublé on in the kitchen a lot. Like, if you haven't tried it, I'd give it a go. He is just a little bit of joy and sunshine in your life when you need it. Speaking of sunshine, this is Ed Sheeran. It's Overpass Graffiti. Good morning. This is a-

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0: Disciples. It's How Deep Is Your Love on a Thursday morning across the Southeast. 11th of June, I'm show. This is Be Breakfast and it is movie madness time. Are you ready for your clip? Let's do this.
1: Abuelita runs our house just like Mama Imelda did.
2: No music. No music.
1: I think we're the only family in Mexico who hates music. And my family's fine with that.
2: But me?
3: Be back by lunch, mijo.
1: Love you, Mama. I am not like the rest of my family.
0: Oh, I love that. It is your chance to get involved this morning. I need to know what the movie is. 085 102 9103. This is Justin Bieber and Daisies. Welcome to the show. You're on Beat.

0: body. Hi, go Colleen Griffin. It's called Save My Love on a Thursday morning. You're listening to Beat Breakfast. Well, my beautiful early morning clubbers, you knew this.
1: Abuelita runs our house just like Mama Imelda did.
2: No music. No music.
3: Aunque la vida.
1: I think we're the only family in Mexico who hates music. And my family's fine with that.
2: But me?
4: Be back by lunch, mijo.
1: Love you, mama. I am not like the rest of my family.
0: Oh, it's such a gorgeous movie. It's called Coco. The music is amazing. Congratulations. We'll pick a winner after 7 o'clock. Right. Let's be having you Thursday. Let's see what you're going to deliver for us. It's Beat the Intro of sorts. I don't know what exactly is going to happen. It's on the way next.
5: It's almost 7 o'clock. Father's Day is nearly here. Send love and thanks to the legend in your life. Send love with Unpussed.
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10: Good morning, I'm Aoife. Violence continued for a second night in the north last night, with fresh disorder reported in Belfast and Derry. People lit fires and attacked police in North Belfast, where water cannon were deployed and several vehicles were set alight. 27 people were forced from their homes after properties were damaged in Tuesday night's unrest. In Derry, items were set on fire near the Ardmore Road, prompting police to warn motorists to avoid the area. Meanwhile, the family of the man seriously injured in Monday night's knife attack in Belfast have appealed for calm, condemning the violence and saying it doesn't reflect their values. There were reports of further explosions in Iran overnight. Earlier, Donald Trump had promised to hit the country hard if a peace deal wasn't finalised. Tensions rose again after he accused Tehran of shooting down a military helicopter over the Strait of Hormuz. The trial of a man accused of trying to kill 3 children in Dublin City in 2023 will today be shown CCTV evidence. Yesterday, parents gave evidence about the impact of the alleged attack and what it has done to their children. Emma Tyrrell reports.
11: 52-year-old Riyad Bouchaker of No Fixed Abode has pleaded not guilty to 8 charges relating to the alleged incident at Parnell Square on the 23rd of November 2023. The jury heard yesterday from the parents of a number of children injured in the alleged incident. It heard one young girl is in a wheelchair and non-verbal as a result of her injuries. One mother said a fragment of her daughter's skull was gone, while a father said his son had slash marks across his chest. Today the court will be shown CCTV evidence.
10: A 300-acre solar farm is set to be built in County Wexford. Gen 7 Renewable Energy Limited has received planning permission for the farm, despite over 200 objections from locals since the application was submitted in September of last year. The Gusaran Community Action Group has been protesting at the solar farm for several months over concerns. The planning permission can be appealed to on Comisiún Pleanála for further inspection. And stolen iPhones will soon be worthless. The Daily Mail is reporting Apple's making its anti-theft protection automatic on every handset worldwide. The recent update means that when users register their phones as lost online, it acts as a kill switch, making the handset useless until the owner re-enters their password. The latest news updates are on our website, beat102103.com.
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10: Beginning with soccer, and the Azteca Stadium in Mexico City play host to the opening game of the 2026 World Cup tonight. Mexico take on South Africa, mirroring the first fixture of the 2010 edition of the tournament. An opening ceremony will take place ahead of this evening's match, with Shakira and Burna Boy performing at this year's World Cup, the anthem. It's 8 o'clock kickoff at the Azteca Stadium. In golf, and there's plenty of Irish interest on day one of the Canadian Open. Patrick Harrington and Seamus Power both tee off at 5:15, while Shane Lowry will get underway at 6:10. And in darts, the World Cup of Darts begins today also in Frankfurt. Ireland's team of Willie O'Connor and Mickey Mansell are in Group D, alongside Singapore and Gibraltar, who were a late replacement for Uganda.
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10: A dull and wet start to the day with widespread rain. Dull, damp and rather breezy overall. Humid with highest temperatures of 14 to 18 degrees.
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16: She's Aoife and she'll have more in an hour.
10: I know, you had to do it for me there, Niall. I've been doing too many afternoon shifts lately, okay.
17: It's very confusing. I'd say it's disconcerting when you're like...
16: Discombobulating.
10: I like that word better. Discombobulating.
17: It's not a word you hear very often.
10: Yeah, it kind of makes you think of a, you know, like a bobblehead.
17: Yeah.
16: We'll catch you shortly. Okay, just a couple of roadworks. Obviously, it's a pretty day out there this morning. It's the only word for it.
17: It's my least kind of favourite day for driving over the roads, Fitzgerald, Kendy Bridge. On a beautiful day, it's stunning. On a rainy day,
16: Those lorries scare you.
17: They do scare me. Is it okay to say that as a grown woman? I don't like driving by big lorries. Do you know what I mean? Yeah. And it's not their fault.
16: Two sets of works. Roadworks on the Carrickkilmeaden Road. Closure there until tomorrow with diversion via Carroll's Cross and Mayfield. And temporary traffic management continues today on the Feathered Road just outside Clonmelin Tip from Cranard to the halfway house. I heard a weird noise. I don't know where it came from. I heard a weird noise there.
17: There's a ghost. Because sometimes I'll be playing something on my phone and I take full responsibility, but that wasn't me. There was definitely a voice. Morning. Welcome to Thursday's Beat Breakfast. It's a bit of a miserable day out there, but let's give our winner this morning, Movie Madness, let's give it to David. He's entered a lot, Ames, so let's give him his moment. It was Coco. Have you seen Coco?
16: Yeah.
17: It's lovely,
16: makes
17: actually.
16: Me cry,
17: yeah,
16: though,
17: it is
16: a lot.
17: Very sad. It's very sad. Music is lovely, though.
16: Yeah.
17: Music is lovely. Can I ask you a question?
18: Yep.
17: You know, when we have a problem on the show and we bring it to you and you help, what's been going on with me for the last 3 days and I can't figure out why? My eye is twitchy.
16: The twitchy eye, flickery eye. Yeah.
17: It's really annoying me. I don't know what to do.
16: I haven't had it in a long time, but I get little periods of it. And I always say it's when I'm a bit tired. But the worst part, as I said to you yesterday, is you think everybody else can see it. So you think you look a little bit crazy.
17: I think I look like I'm going around like this, but I know
16: but most people don't
17: know. But I don't know if I'm... I had the most unbelievable nap. I would say it was the best nap I've ever had yesterday. I meant to sleep for 40 minutes and I set the timer on Alexa and she didn't go off. And 2 hours later, Eve came upstairs and said, "Mom, are you getting up today?" And it was 6:05. That's why I brought her to Big Noisy, because I had such mum guilt. But I can't be tiredness. It just won't stop. Like, is there anything I can do? I'm not Googling it.
16: Okay.
17: Because you know if you Google it...
16: You're dead.
17: I'm pretty much dead. That's it.
16: Yeah, I have a question to put.
17: Go on.
16: I know people listening have an interest in an occasional series of what's in the beet fridge. And when I went up this morning, I don't know if anyone's been up and had a look in the fridge. There's the biggest head of romaine lettuce I've ever seen in my life.
17: That lettuce has been there since Tuesday.
16: Has it? It's taken up an entire shelf, and there's actually 1.5. And I'm like, is someone keeping rabbits in here, or what's the story?
17: It's a lot. Like, I've never even seen that lettuce before. Do you call it romaine lettuce?
16: Yeah.
17: See, you grew up in a posh house with a boat and a tennis court.
16: I just checked the sticker on it. To see what it was called.
17: I thought you grew up eating romaine lettuce.
16: Is that lettuce, or is it a leek?
17: I don't know. Yeah. The only person I would say owns romaine lettuce is the best chef in the building is our friend Sinead. But normally if she puts something in, she'd take it out. Let's go on a mission. Let's make it our challenge on the show this morning to find out what they're going to do with it. Like, what does one do with romaine lettuce?
16: I mean, like, if you're putting it in a sandwich, you're going to get at least 50 sandwiches out of that.
17: Yeah.
16: It's so
17: lettuce
16: big.
17: Doesn't last either, doesn't it?
16: Anyway, good morning to you. It's Thursday. It's a bit miserable out there. I hope you're in good form this morning. On the way, we've got our final dilemma of the week. Another chance to win with Morris's
17: Beat the Bomb.
16: Actually, well, put it like this. I'm glamming up today.
17: Ooh, yeah, you are. Morning.
18: This is Beats.

0: Disco Lines and Tin Ashe and No Broke Boys from Beat Breakfast.
1: Thank you for your feedback and your comments. I am anxious. I am nervous. I'm stressed because I work with Niall and I have a lack of vitamin A.
0: All true.
1: All right. I need to take the rest of the day off.
2: Yeah. It did happen to me before as well, and it's really annoying, and it was definitely sleep deprivation over an extended period of time.
1: I should do another epic nap this afternoon.
2: I said you should go for a ball in the wool under the table. If you know, you know.
0: That sounds rude.
1: No, a ball in the Balnabula is because I always sleep in Balnabula, but I honestly think if you gave me the chance to lie down and see if I could sleep for like 10 or 15 minutes during the show, I would be able to go asleep. Mm. And you could like test it by like poking me in the face or whatever. Good radio, yeah?
0: Okay. Right.
1: It is Thursday morning. It is the 11th of June and it is Beat the Intro with a Twist. What have you got for us, Neil Power?
0: We mix it up every Thursday. So this morning we're going with Beat the First Word. You're just going to hear the first word of the song. Okay, and you're going to have to... Now, I think I've made it as easy as I can.
1: Yeah, you were saying this is a toughie.
0: I think it would be tough. And I listened to a few songs, and a lot of songs start with I and you. I. So I didn't go for any of those. So who wants to go first? I think you went first yesterday, so you made it this morning. You're getting number one, massive number one hits of the 10s.
2: 2010s. Okay, Grant.
1: You'll be good at this.
2: Well, yeah.
1: Come on, girl, you got it.
0: Are you ready for your first one?
2: Yeah.
0: Now, they're very quick. Obviously, because it's only one word. Here you go.
2: One more. Avicii, Wake Me Up. So wake me up when it's
1: cold. When I'm wiser and I'm older. Am I the only one that, when you listen to that now, get really emotional about it?
2: Yeah, absolutely. I'm the exact same.
0: Yeah, I suppose it's a very sad
1: story.
0: It's
1: such a gorgeous song, but I do feel like... It has a, I find it hard to listen to.
2: Yeah, you know what I mean?
1: Did
2: you watch his...
1: No, I didn't actually.
2: No.
1: Okay. Well done, 1 point. Two points.
0: 2 points. Point for the artist, point for song title. That's how it works. Play along at home. Right, here's your second song.
2: Bruno Mars, Grenade.
0: Well done.
1: Oh my God, you're running away with it.
2: That was one of my Bluetooth tunes back in the day. That was completely legally on my phone. You know the Bluetooth songs?
1: Yeah, good times.
0: Okay, let's keep going. This is very quick, isn't it?
1: Yeah, we'll be finished by quarter past.
0: We're wrapping up the show about 9:15.
2: We need some of your filler show. Come on.
0: Song number three. What?
2: Justin Bieber, what do you mean?
1: Oh, no.
2: Yeah, but in fairness, as you said, if they were like, I, you, that would be hard.
0: I should have gone harder.
1: He's regretting it.
0: Regrets.
2: Boy, just because I do well.
1: But then again.
2: Just because I'm doing well.
1: Too few to mention.
0: Now, look, it's good for you. Good. It's a rainy morning. It's good for you to feel good about yourself.
1: Yeah,
0: it's good for you to achieve.
1: Actually, just ask our beautiful morning clubbers, like, are you enjoying this or is it too easy? Just give us, like, a little bit of feedback.
2: Or is Aoife just a genius?
1: Yeah, maybe.
0: Okay, let's keep going. Song number four.
1: No, it's not entertaining that.
2: Oh, sorry.
0: We go again.
2: Lucas Graham, 7 years. Once
1: I
2: was 20
1: years old. Oh, I love that.
2: Come on, out with it, show. You're laughing away there.
1: Mark has used a phrase that I use on the Friday game show. He said, Aoife is making a mockery of this.
0: Making a mockery of people listening at home. We don't know the answers.
2: Yeah, I know.
1: Thanks, Mark.
2: Yeah,
1: it's a compliment, a roundabout way.
0: You know what I would say? If it was Beat the Bomb and this was, I would go kindergarten. That's what I'd say, wouldn't I?
1: I hate when you say that.
0: Yeah, when the questions are too easy, I'd go kindergarten. Aoife is a genius. It's another message. And,
1: You read chains, yeah?
0: At this stage of the afternoon is a nice way to let the brain chill.
1: Okay, it's morning, but maybe it's a night shift. Kira said, how the hell is she doing this, or am I just old? Andre said, loving it, finally managing to get some right on my own.
0: Josh says, you know it's easy when Aoife is going to get 10 out of 10.
2: Oh, classic Josh. Yeah, Josh. Just because I actually didn't beat him when I played him at the other game. I'll say no more.
0: Okay.
1: Good response. Excellent. I asked and you came straight in with the ping, ping, ping, ping, ping.
0: Okay.
1: Almost a VPS, I would say. No.
0: Here's your last one. Can she go for the 10 out of 10?
1: Oh, come on.
0: I suspect it, but let's do it.
2: Oh, no! You jinxed me, did you? Go again. Oh, I know it. Yeah. We are young fun.
1: Yeah.

0: deserves the music. Give it to her.
1: Garth Míle Maith Agat. I'd like to thank, I don't know, YouTube?
2: Bluetooth. Okay.
0: Well done, darling
2: no
0: girl.
2: Amazing.
0: I feel massive pressure.
2: No pressure. We'll see how show gets on with hers after Harry Styles. This is Dance No More at Beat.

0: us no more.
1: We like it. We like it a lot. We like it.
2: I think it's very saucy.
1: But that's the one. Isn't that the video with
0: the
1: video. Yeah.
0: The video.
1: Watched it once or twice.
2: I didn't actually watch the video.
1: Oh. Happy Thursday to you. It might be raining outside, but by God, your day's about to get better.
2: Okay.
0: Okay, it's time for round two of what we've discovered is a very easy beat the first word.
1: Don't say that. The first
0: pressure
1: for tires. Okay, go on.
0: So you're getting five songs now, show, and they are massive number ones of the noughties.
1: Okay.
0: And I know you love some of these, so... You can't fail. You can't
1: you
0: fail.
1: See, you say that now.
0: Yeah, but your eye. You can blame
1: my
0: your eye.
1: My eye is like...
0: You can blame your eye.
1: Close your eyes.
0: Give me your hand. That's not there. That's ancient.
2: Okay. Tom and Kitten did the
0: You're right. Yeah. The naughty version.
1: Yeah. Okay, I'm ready.
0: Song number one.
1: Yay. Yeah, yeah. Samantha Mumba.
0: Yeah.
1: Oh, God.
2: She only has a few hits, I think.
1: Baby, Come On Over.
0: Nope.
1: Always Come Back to Your Love.
0: Nope.
1: Give it to me again.
3: Yay!
1: Again tonight, I can make it all right.
0: No.
1: It was all going so well. It was a wonderful Thursday morning on Beat Breakfast. And then...
0: Yeah.
1: Had this album.
2: It's the most famous one, isn't it?
0: Their biggest.
1: Please don't. Their biggest.
0: Her biggest, I should say.
2: Where she's jumping around like.
0: Yeah. It was the big hit in America.
1: Oh my God, please.
0: It was the debut.
1: I stood in an apartment, a flat in Ratminds. We were on the second floor. And myself and Kathy got a Chinese one night. And we danced to this album.
0: This is a recurring theme all week on this show. Pop Queens, Chinese, you and Kathy.
1: And I was eating chicken balls and I can see us dancing in the kitchen.
2: I can smell the curry.
1: Oh! It's my eye.
0: Come on, show.
1: Baby, come on over. No. Always come back to your love.
2: Three, two, one.
1: I'm going to cry. I'm going to actually cry.
2: No, don't. It's okay.
0: Gotta tell you.

0: shafted. I just feel so sad for myself, and so
1: you've really let the pop community down this morning.
0: I've let many people down, and I've mostly myself. Yeah. Mark said, "Now the mockery has ended." You're dead right, Mark. The mood has changed.
1: The mood in studio is like the clouds outside this
0: Absolutely.
1: Morning.
0: Absolutely, like. Sick with
2: speak
0: myself.
2: For yourself.
0: I'm okay, annoyed. So, yeah, I'm still living off your happiness. Go on.
1: You want another song?
0: Well, what's the point, but go for it.
1: Here we go. Here's your second one.
0: Me with the torso, licking at the torso. I said hi, the girls even more so. Wave your hands if you're not when I can. And I kick it.
1: Yes, you can.
0: I got you. You got me. You got everybody. If you can't get a girl, but your best friend can, it's time to move your body. I don't want to be seasick. Baby, just see about the family plan.
2: About the chorus.
0: No, please. I don't want to rock DJ. Rock DJ.
1: Bye.
0: Bye. Bye.
1: No.
0: Robbie Williams.

0: process works for me.
1: Yeah, it's so painful just, for everybody else.
0: Bear with me. But, I'm sorry for what I put you through there, but I had to make my way to the chorus.
1: Okay, right. We got 2 points there. Well done. Here's song number three.
2: I'd love to know how many lyrics you got in that time.
1: Massive number ones of the noughties.
0: Okay.
1: Listen up.
0: Oh. What the? What the? That's a late noughties one. Mm. Rocky. Chili Peppers or something?
1: Late. No.
0: God, that's tricky.
1: Who is it?
0: Very millennial. You know what I mean? Sounds like you're missing a bit. Like, is that? Hang on a second. I can test. Is that a word?
1: Yeah.
0: What's?
1: I don't know what.
0: I'm not making out any word here, lads. Anybody?
2: Lady? Lady?
1: No.
0: No, if anybody thinks that's a word or doesn't think it's a word, 0851, if anyone can get a word from that, don't tell me what it is, but I can't get a word from that.
2: I got that one now, I think.
1: Yeah, the word is lay.
2: Oh, I thought L-A-Y. It was lady.
1: And the next word to help you is where. Lay where.
0: Lay where are you?
2: Lay where.
0: Lay where.
1: Don't go wasting your emotions. Lay your. It's not that.
2: It's not that. It's not.
0: Josh says, come on, show, you got this. I don't, Josh.
2: Just to be really weird about it, I feel like girls that used to wear, like, you know, the kind of the hats, the cowboy hats, and like long dresses and boots, used to go and see them.
1: That is not helping. They like fringe. She's thinking Beyonce right now. Cowboy Carter.
2: No, this is like 2009-ish.
1: Ooh, don't be.
0: I can't see. It's look. Sorry, I'm not. It's locked out. Okay.
2: Do you know what I mean?
1: Joe's been shafted. She's cool. Not been shafted.
2: It's kind of the hip. The beginning of the hipster era.
0: One more. Killers.
1: No. Same era. Well, maybe a little later.
0: The other ones. Kings of Leon.
1: Yeah, there's a point there.
0: No, I don't know. I don't know. I don't know. I don't know.
1: Right. Okay, let's keep going. All right, how's your eye?
0: It's twitching like mad.
2: Close your eyes, girl.
0: Yeah, I've been trying. It's just
2: it helps with the music, too. Yeah.
0: Okay, go on.
1: Song number four. Massive number ones of the noughties.
2: Oh, you have that one.
1: Come on now. This is one of your all times.
0: It's one of my favourites.
1: Yeah, you love, well, you definitely love this artist.
0: Do I? Shaggy.
1: Yeah.

0: Was Shaggy in the 2000s? I don't know.
1: He started in the 90s.
2: Early noughties.
0: Yeah.
2: Sorry, early 90s he started. Yeah. Oh, Carolina was 1993.
1: Oh, Carolina.
0: Go on.
2: And Mr. Bombastic
0: and Angel was
2: 1995.
0: Was like 2000.
2: Yeah. And then the big comeback. Oh, 2001. Angel and it.
1: It wasn't me.
2: It wasn't me.
0: No way.
1: Yeah. It wasn't me.
2: Okay, final song. You know this. I get that.
1: I got a feeling that tonight. Big Noisy played this in his ice cream van last night.
2: He's the artist.
1: I got a feeling. What is wrong with me? My eye has really.
0: Close your eyes. Go on, close your eyes.
1: Black Eyed Peas, Black Eyed Peas.
0: Oh, I gave it away by mentioning her Twitch. Tonight's gonna be.
2: 8 out of 10.
1: Doesn't matter what I got. That's I didn't get Samantha
0: good.
1: Mumba, and I will forever. I will forever be annoyed with myself
2: Brendan
1: for not getting Samantha Mumba.
2: You're doing great, show. I can't do this game.
1: Thank you, sweethearts. I needed that today. Thank you so much.
2: And a suggestion here from Mark, who says, "Beat the chorus for show from now on."
1: I got 8 out of 10. Like, it's not a bad score.
0: That'd be a good H3.
1: Yeah, take a H3 to be honest with you.
2: Right, we are.
1: Well done, Aoife.
2: Yeah, well done, Aoife. Beat the intro back Monday morning on Beat Breakfast. We have got a gossip update on the way. It's a big day today. Mm. The World Cup is starting. Ireland are not in it, so we need your help as to what team we as a show should back in the World Cup.
1: Suggestions are welcome this morning if you've made a decision on that, and we will try and decipher who we feel we should get behind for the next few weeks.
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1: Beat. Summer Cash Machine. Summer
0: Cash Machine. You know, every day when we talk about it, I think, oh God, I'd love to win the Summer Cash Machine. But there's some mornings that you really have the yearning for it even more. And today is one of those
2: when
0: days.
2: When you look out and it's raining and it's dark.
0: And it's supposed to be
2: and it's
0: summer
2: June.
0: In the southeast.
2: And this is Summer Cash Machine. And even the music, you feel like, oh, okay, I have to really kind of play up to this now. Do you know what though? It's going to be a little bit better later on. The rain is going to pass and there will be a brighter sky. And Friday week, June 19th, doesn't matter what the weather is because you can go in search of it if you win €307,000. I know I'm not allowed to talk about my dreams last night, but you were in my dream twice, Niall, last night.
0: Really?
2: Right? And one of them was, for some reason, you had come back after your week away and I said, what did you do? And you said, I went out on a boat. And I said, what were you doing? You said, just a little, like, what do you call the little boats where you just have two oars?
0: Like canoe.
2: A canoe. I think you just had a canoe. And I was trying to imagine you like down in Dunmore on a canoe.
0: Well, we're not allowed to talk about dreams, but very quickly, I had the weirdest dream over the weekend. And it was on Saturday. My dream was that I flew to Mallorca for a week with my sister, right? Even though I was due back in work on Monday. But I didn't know how to tell anybody that I was gone because I should be in work. So I was trying to think of an excuse and I couldn't think of one. And it was Monday morning and I knew you were outside my house. And I still hadn't thought of an excuse. And I thought, she's going to be really worried about me, but I don't know what to say to her.
2: I would be so worried. Yeah. So how did it end?
0: I don't know. I think I woke up. So you're still outside my house, panicking. Get a key holder.
2: That's so funny. Okay, 307,000 is the amount you've got to note enter. And if we call you on Friday week or Barry does, and you give that figure back, you will win the entire amount.
0: Okay, you know what to do. 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
2: Get your entry in 3 p.m. Friday, June 19th. 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You've got to answer within those five rings. 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Text Beat to 57557. That's 57557. The irony is that Niall grew up with a boat.
0: Mm-hmm.
2: You know, like he lived in a house and he had a boat. Anyway, good luck to you.

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0: All the gossip.
5: Right from
0: okay,
5: the
0: big
5: yet.
0: Day, big day. World Cup kicks off later this evening. First of the games in Mexico. Opening ceremony in Mexico tonight will be launched by Shakira and Burna Boy.
5: Shakira.
0: First game in Canada tomorrow will be launched by Michael Bublé and Alanis Morissette.
5: What is not to love?
0: And then the first game in the USA, they've got Katy Perry launching that. And as we know, it's an expanded World Cup, 48 teams, but Ireland didn't make it. Very sad. We remember that stressful night. We were on stage in the Theatre Royal in Waterford. But so nearly, but not quite. So close, but yet so far away. So it leaves Irish people with a kind of race. Well, who should we back? Should we go for one of our nearest and dearest neighbours? England, France, maybe. I have a real affinity with the Netherlands. I feel I'm half Dutch, even though there's no Dutch in my family.
5: Yeah,
0: should
5: Spain
0: we go
5: even.
0: Further afield? Uzbekistan, Qatar, Senegal, Curacao. I'm not even sure where that is.
5: I have Curacao in the work suite. Mm. Yeah.
0: Also, there's a couple of Irish links here, a couple of League of Ireland players. Roberto Lopez from Shamrock Rovers will be representing Cape Verde, and Joseph Anang from St. Pat's will be representing Ghana. So that's an option too. But we thought, let's put it out there and let's try and be convinced by somebody. And we've got a great regular listener called Greg.
5: We have Greg on the line. And also, can I just say, we are in good company if we back this team, because Mr. Niall Horan, a friend of the show, has also decided that he is going to back Greg's team. Greg, good morning.
6: No Scotland, no party.
5: Yay! Oh, Greg.
0: Greg, this
5: wasn't really a tough choice. Yeah. And to be fair, you have left such a mark on this show already that we thought of you instantly, and we thought, who better than to chat to? But the universe, the everything has aligned, because not only are we going to support Scotland through you, basically, you're actually going to the World Cup.
6: Yep, heading off on Tuesday morning. So two lads moved over from Glasgow with me. So we're heading off, three kilts in hand. We're just going to live in our kilts.
5: As if we couldn't love you anymore, and you're bringing the kilts. Will you wear them through the airport?
6: That's my biggest worry. What if I get scanned, right, and I start beeping and there's nothing underneath? That's the biggest problem I'm thinking of here, you know?
5: Do you not? Is that a thing? Like, if you were...
6: It's illegal not to.
0: You're not allowed to wear underwear under kilts. That's the rule, show.
6: That's the rules.
0: Yeah. You've got to be...
5: You can't do that through the airport, though.
0: Why can't you do it through the airport?
6: If anyone in Dublin Airport is, thinking about scanning and stuff, just let it slide through, you know?
5: Okay. I just think this is incredible. You're obviously going to miss the first match. Scotland are playing 2 a.m. 14th against Haiti, yeah?
6: Haiti. That's the one we need to win.
5: Okay.
0: Are you going to stay up for that match to support the Scottish team? 2 o'clock?
6: Oh, 100%.
0: I was actually asking the show who goes to bed at 8. I'm just going to see how she's going to work this.
5: Greg, I don't know what to do. Like, would you think badly of me if I slept through the first one?
6: Look, we'll text you and you can wake up to the good news in the morning.
5: That's a good way of looking at it.
0: Yeah.
5: The excitement of actually going to the World
0: Where are you basing yourself, Greg?
6: So we're flying into New York. So my friend's brother-in-law works for Chivas Whiskey. So he's given us a house facing Central Park in Manhattan, or an apartment. So,
5: all right, Greg. Yeah. With your kilt. So, Manhattan.
0: Living on Park Avenue.
6: So we're looking out over Central Park. And then on the Friday morning, we'll get the train down to Boston. And we're going. There's only one Scottish pub. All the Irish pubs in Boston, but there's one Scottish pub.
0: Okay.
6: The Haven. So we're getting squeezed in there through a colleague in my work that is squeezing us in. There's no space, but we're getting in.
5: What? So it's already booked,
0: it's already jammers.
6: Yeah, the bar is $60 each to get in, and it's been booked out for 6 months.
5: Stop. Oh, no way. I just thought people would rock up and see if they can get a seat.
0: No.
5: Oh my God, that's mad. So that's Scotland, Morocco, which is Friday the 19th, yeah?
6: Scotland, Morocco, and then we have the Brazilians, but hopefully by that time we've qualified, because we're a wee bit like yourselves. This is our first World Cup since 1998.
0: Yeah, it's been a long time
5: so
0: for the Scottish fans. Now, when are you planning to come home? And if Scotland made it through to round 32, 16, etc., would you consider staying on?
6: Well, I've got a predicament with that. So no, I've got a wedding in Waterford Castle. So I've got two very good friends getting married. So I booked to go for a number of weeks. And then I was reminded, do you remember the wedding? So I have to come home for the wedding.
5: What date is the wedding?
6: The wedding, I get home on the 26th and the wedding's on the 28th.
5: I mean, if they were good friends, I think they kind of understand.
0: You've waited since 1998.
5: Yeah, it's a long time, Greg. It's a what we could do is you could nominate Niall and myself for the wedding because
0: we'll
5: I think
0: wedding,
5: like
0: you,
5: we would do our best to represent you.
6: Yeah, look, we'll get a GoFundMe set up and you can just base me out there for the whole time if I'm going to win it.
5: Right. Listen, we're absolutely rooting for
0: we
5: you.
0: We are back in Scotland officially on the show.
5: Can you do us a favour, actually? Can we maybe touch base with you when you're over there?
0: If you're alive and alert.
6: 100%, we can give Beat a shout out there live in the midst of the fan zone.
0: Okay,
5: we would love that.
0: We'll be in touch.
5: Listen, be careful going through the airport. Let us know how you get on. And up Scotland!
0: Yay! Have a good trip.
6: Cheers, lads. Thanks.
5: Bye.
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0: There you go. That's Olivia Rodrigo and Drop Dead from Big Breakfast.
1: Good morning. Yeah, I put my headphones on too soon and then I thought you were talking to me. My eye twitching. It's just
0: your ears are twitching.
1: I'm all over the place. Discombobulated. All this week on Beat the Bomb, we're teaming up with Morris's Builders Providers celebrating their summer sale. It is starting today.
0: Today?
1: Yeah, today. Thursday the 11th until Sunday the 14th. And they've got all the deals. 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
4: Good morning, I'm Aoife. Police have been pelted with bricks and petrol bombs during a second night of violence across the north, with trouble reported in Belfast, Derry and Coleraine. It was sparked by the stabbing of a man in the city on Monday, though his family say they're disgusted by what's happening. The Northern Ireland Secretary says he's heard reports of people being stopped in their cars and asked where they came from. Hilary Benz called the disorder racist riots.
5: These are people who have come to Northern Ireland, settled. Someone was forced out of their home. They've been living here for 20 years and they're working in the health service. They are colleagues and friends of people who were born and brought up in Northern Ireland. And there is no place for this whatsoever.
4: There were reports of further explosions in Iran overnight. Earlier, Donald Trump had promised to hit the country hard if a peace deal wasn't finalised. Tensions rose again after he accused Tehran of shooting down a military helicopter over the Strait of Hormuz. The housing minister says the homelessness crisis will be a challenge over the next couple of years and he cannot say when numbers will start to fall. Wexford's James Brown told the Irish Examiner that the current housing output and the number of cost rental and social homes are not meeting demand. In April, there were over 17,000 people in emergency accommodation. A 300-acre solar farm is set to be built in County Wexford. Gen 7 Renewable Energy Limited has been granted planning permission for the farm, despite over 200 objections from locals since the application was submitted last September. The Gusaran Community Action Group has been protesting the solar farm for several months over concerns. The planning permission can be appealed to on Comisiún Pleanála for further inspection. And Stranger Things' David Harbour has broken his silence on ex-wife Lily Allen's album, saying he respects her for doing it. It's after the singer detailed his alleged infidelity and the breakdown of their marriage in her album West End Girl. However, the actor says the contents of the record wasn't his experience. The latest news updates are on our website, beat102103.com.
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4: Beginning with soccer, and the Azteca Stadium in Mexico City play host to the opening game of the 2026 World Cup tonight. Mexico take on South Africa, mirroring the first fixture of the 2010 edition of the tournament. An opening ceremony will take place ahead of this evening's match, with Shakira and Burna Boy performing this year's World Cup anthem. It's an 8 o'clock kickoff at the Azteca. In golf, and there's plenty of Irish interest on day one of the Canadian Open, Patrick Harrington and Waterford's Seamus Power both tee off at 5:15, while Shane Lowry will get underway at 6:10. And in darts, it's also a World Cup beginning in Frankfurt. Ireland's team of Willie O'Connor and Mickey Mansell are in Group D alongside Singapore and Gibraltar.
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3: Widespread rain this morning, dull damp and rather breezy, but humid, with highest temperatures of 14 to 18 degrees. I'm Aoife, more in an hour.
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4: That's the worst part of it, isn't it? Like, miserable weather, but you're still a bit sticky. You're still a bit sticky in the bed. It's humid.
5: Yeah, humid. Sticky every night, to be honest.
4: No, too much. Too far. Traffic in Wexford. It's already backed up at the New Ross roundabout. It's slow through Ferrybank and building at the Whitford roundabout. And in Waterford City. Actually, it's moving pretty well for a wet morning. Slow at Sally Park, also busy at Carriganore, and starting to build on the Dunmore Road inbound as well. Morning to you, welcome.
5: Good morning, welcome to Thursday's Beat Breakfast. It is the 11th of June, and you know what? When the weather is a little bit miserable like that, you want to have some kind of good news to cling on to, right? And we can't say what the good news is, but there's good news coming tomorrow.
4: Is there?
5: Big news.
4: Big news.
5: All right, that's okay. All I'm saying for now. Yeah. All right, keep you hanging on there, you know? Just keep you waiting.
4: Book and tease. Book and
5: tease. It is big news, though, isn't it?
4: Yeah, if you're musical, it's big news.
5: Yeah.
4: We've got an opportunity for you. We'll tell you more about that tomorrow.
5: Boy, that's Niall's favourite line as the main man. Ever since he took over as boss. If he wants to get you to do something, he'll come out, right? And he has a walk for it, and he'll come out of the office. Doesn't really say it to me because he knows I see through him. But Killian's got it.
4: Killian falls for it every time. Have I got an opportunity for you? Which generally means I need you to do extra work.
5: Yeah. Anyway, come on, beat the bum.
4: Let's do it. Round four this week. We've had some whopper scores, and we're teaming up with Morris Builders Providers. 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
5: Yeah, it's hard to say, to be fair.
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0: Joe Rose in Ireland next week for two gigs. It's Olivia Dean, and that's Nice to Each Other at Beat.
1: Okay, giving you a chance to win, giving you the chance to get your hands on a €50 Morrisons Builders Providers voucher. Also in the running to win that Ninja Creamy Ice Cream Maker. Giving it a go this morning is Dawn and the gang. Good morning, darling. How are you?
2: Good morning, guys.
1: Oh, yeah.
0: The energy we
1: bring
0: need.
1: In the energy and the crack and the vibes. Dawn, Mark,
2: on a Friday Eve.
0: Oh, my God. You're saying all the right words to show.
1: Darling girl, you are amazing. It is Friday Eve. Or do you know the other one that we introduced, somebody introduced us to a few weeks ago, is Little Friday.
2: Oh, Little Friday. I like that.
1: Yeah. Me too. Listen, like you're with Mark and you're with Oscar in the car this morning. Is that right?
2: I am.
1: Yeah. Hi, guys. How are you? On the way to school?
3: Hello.
2: Hi.
3: Hello.
2: Yeah.
1: Oh, okay. On the way to school?
2: Yeah. They're full of excitement, as you can tell.
1: Very like you, Dawn. Very like you.
2: Yeah, very like me.
1: Listen, we said it was Friday Eve, so we can ask. It's officially okay. It's acceptable. What is your weekend plan?
2: Oh, I have a staff night out on Saturday.
0: Oh, the girlos are out,
1: okay,
0: are they?
1: Okay, where are you going?
2: We are going, I think, to Alfie's on Ballybricken and then to the Churchyard Sessions.
0: Yeah, I was at Churchyard Sessions last Saturday. Amazing band.
1: Let me see what the weather is going to be doing for you there.
0: Don't give us bad news.
1: No, I won't. Dawn, have you got an outfit planned?
2: But the weather won't bother me now.
1: Good.
0: Okay. I don't think we're going to get as much sun as we hope, but it is due to be dry for the weekend and warm.
1: It's zero rain on Saturday, and it's saying like at 8:30 in Waterford, it's going to be like 17 degrees. Oh. That's absolutely fine, Dawn. Oh, that's absolutely fine. Whatever you're wearing, go with it. As you say, it'll be absolutely fine. Yeah. Listen, school is nearly finished for the lads as well, yeah?
2: They are, yeah. Well, Mark is in college and Oscar is in primary school. Okay. And then Josh, who's not here this morning, he's finished in secondary.
1: Okay. Busy summer.
0: Right, let's do this. Group effort.
1: Yeah.
0: Hope the questions suit you. Best of luck to you.
1: Okay, guys, what sporting tournament starts today?
3: The World Cup.
1: Is right. What actor played James Bond in the Casino Royale movie?
2: Daniel Craig.
1: Yes. What is the Spanish word for goodbye?
2: It's adios.
1: Don't worry. Who is the presenter of the game show The Chase?
2: Bradley.
0: Go on.
2: Something.
0: Yes. Yeah.
2: Bradley. He was in Bradley.
1: No.
2: Bradley.
1: He was in Coronation Street. No, you don't know, do you?
2: No, I don't.
1: It's Walsh. On what fictional planet was Superman born?
3: Krypton.
1: Yes.
2: Krypton.
1: What colour is Vermilion a shade of?
2: Vermilion?
1: Yeah.
2: Purple.
1: It's red, actually. Dua Lipa is the brand ambassador for what well-known fragrance brand?
2: Is it Dior?
1: No, it's YSL. What element is said to keep your bones strong?
2: Milk, calcium.
1: Yes. What is the name of the fictional kingdom in Black Panther?
2: Wakanda.
1: Yes. Singer Robbie Williams originally became famous as a member of what boy band?
2: Take That.
1: Yes. What potato shares the same name as a bird?
2: A Mary Piper.
1: No, it's a rooster. I love that. Who is the manager of the Leinster rugby team? Leo Cullen. What sugar is found in milk?
2: Sugar. Cane sugar, no?
1: No, be lactose. What county in Ireland are the Cumber Mountains found in?
2: Waterford.
1: Exactly.
0: Yeah,
1: it doesn't really matter what score you got because you had the time of your life. That Mary Piper line. I'd say, Dawn, you're going to tell everybody about that today. Do you know what it was?
2: Oh,
1: I think it was the fact that you just thought of a potato and you went, has to be that one.
2: It was a
1: real start.
2: Oh, Jesus.
1: We love you.
0: Listen, €50 voucher on the way to you from Morris Builders Providers. And lovely to chat to you.
1: Guys, have a brilliant day and enjoy your summer.
2: No bother.
1: And enjoy your work
2: have
1: night out.
2: Have a great
1: out.
2: Weekend, guys.
0: Bye. There you go. We've got one last round tomorrow morning. See if we can beat that whopper score from Callum yesterday. And all the info on the 4-day sale at morrisdiy.com. Wake up.
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0: It's my show.
1: Oh yeah. Well, it's right. Our show. It's Niall and myself and producer Amy with you this morning. It is Thursday and Niall was off last week and he was hanging out with some family and a topic of conversation came up. Go for it.
0: So it's last Friday. I was with my nieces and their mom, my sister-in-law, and my mom, who'd be their granny.
1: Yes.
0: Okay? And we were all sitting around and we were chatting about everything from piercings to tattoos. And both of my young nieces, I'll do a shout out, Emily and Evie.
1: Morning.
0: They have quite long nails. Now, I don't know, are they shellac? I don't know.
1: They as long as mine.
0: Longer. Quite, like, really long. And my mother, not really kind of being in and au fait with the nails thing, was looking at them going, oh, I don't know how you do anything with that. How do you wipe your bum, she asked.
1: Come on, Valerie.
0: These are the kind of conversations
1: kind of
0: we have.
1: Questions. Yeah. Yeah, keeping it real.
0: And the girls just laughed and went, no, it's fine, you get around. But it did strike me, and I've often thought about this with the girls that I've worked with, when I look at the nails, how do you do the basic stuff? Like, even here, pushing up faders and typing and stuff, or scratching yourself. Like,
1: oh, it's perfect for scratching yourself.
0: Yeah, well, yeah.
1: Like,
0: yeah.
1: If you have a scratch, come here. Like, look at that. Oh, oh yeah, see, you like that.
0: Yeah. But, like, it must be difficult to just get around, isn't
1: it? No, it's not. It's not. Like, nails are just, they're just, you just do it now. You just get on with it. No complaints. You just do it. They don't get stuck. They don't, like, I can type away. I can go to the bathroom. I can cook. From time to time.
0: On a rare occasion.
1: Another question.
0: Can you pick your nose? I'm not saying you would, but
1: no,
0: could you?
1: No, I'm not a picker, I don't
5: it's
1: think.
5: Possible.
1: It's
5: possible.
1: It's definitely, like, if you had to do a little, you know, like if you got something just there, it's actually probably, some would say, maybe easier.
0: It's a good scoop.
1: Oh, that's disgusting. They actually...
0: So you decided that I should learn a little this morning on Beat Breakfast.
1: So what we've done is producer Amy has bought you some false nails. We didn't want to do the whole kind of...
0: I want to go swimming later,
1: acrylic.
0: So I need these to come off.
1: They might not come off today.
0: You didn't tell me that.
1: They're glued on.
0: Yeah, but like, it's not like...
1: Well, I wouldn't recommend taking them off straight away. You'd need a couple of days.
0: No. Oh, okay, scrap this. We'll just talk about Tommy Boat for the next
1: He's
0: 3 minutes.
1: He's so serious. Yeah. They'll come off.
0: Okay.
1: Look at your face.
0: I'll just get a nail clippers and clip them down if I need to.
1: That'll be worse. Anyway, we've bought
0: or
1: you.
0: Or I'll bite them like I normally do.
1: Oh, gross. We've got a packet of Sosu Cosmetics salon nails in seconds and they've come with complete with nail glue. Now, we did discover yesterday, Niall has a very big nail bed.
0: I have a good nail bed. I didn't know this thing existed, but so, I'm a very tall man and I have a good
1: nail bed. No, not a good nail bed. A big nail bed.
0: A wide nail bed.
1: Put
0: that on the Tinder. Low legs, tall man, wide nail bed.
1: And likes big nails. What we want to do this morning is we are asking you, those who wear, if they're acrylic, gel, false nails, whatever they may be, what challenges do you face as a nail wearer and what advice have you got for the main man?
0: I honestly would love to just hear from you because I'm going to have these on for the day, so I need to know tips, I need to know things that I might face into in terms of, as show said, challenges, things that might be difficult, just any general advice. You might send us a quick voice note 085 102 9103, as to help me cope for the first time with my long nails.
1: Like, Niall wouldn't be used to being, I suppose, like, what's the word, like, vulnerable, if you need something done for you, do you know what I mean? Like, and you might find yourself, you're very independent, so you might find there's certain things, like when you're going up for your coffee and, like, I don't know, I can foresee a couple of things that will be just a little bit kind of unusual for you.
0: Okay,
1: so I'm slightly worried.
0: Okay, 085 102 9103, nails wearers, what do I need to know today? And while we're playing Calvin and Jazzy, show is going to get to work right here in studio.

0: Sorry, it's a little bit hard to push buttons and stuff.
1: Oh my
0: Hang
1: God.
0: On.
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1: Oh my. Okay, if you're just joining us, it is Thursday morning. It's the 11th of June. And on the back of Niall being out with his family last weekend and his mum commenting on her granddaughter's nails, saying, how do you do anything with those on? Niall decided to put it to the test.
0: Yeah.
1: And he just allowed me to apply some false Sosu nails to him here live
0: Beautiful.
1: On the show this morning. Now, I will admit, I only got one hand done
0: with
1: because
0: one
1: you
0: hand.
1: Do have to press down.
0: Yeah.
1: But so he's wearing a kind of, what is that? It's not French tip. It's kind of like ombre. They're ombre nails.
0: Ombre.
1: And he's got one hand done. And we'll get to the advice in a second. Lots of thoughts coming in from those who wear... Your hand nearly gets...
0: It's funny. Sorry.
1: Nobody can see what
0: Sorry,
1: you're doing.
0: I'm just scratching my head, scratching paper, and just getting used to this new sensation.
1: This
0: yeah.
1: is so bizarre. Well, how does it feel?
0: Well, I can't. I've no feeling in my fingers because of how hard you were pressing down those nails.
1: I had to press hard to keep them on.
0: So I've lost the circulation in my fingers.
1: Oh, so dramatic.
0: Other than, it's the extra length of sense.
1: Why
0: of
1: do
0: touch.
1: You keep putting your hands out straight? Like, what?
0: What am I meant to do with them?
1: You
0: can't put your hands in your pockets, really, can you?
1: I can put my hand in my pocket. Don't do it yet. The glue hasn't set properly.
0: Okay. Yeah. Okay, right.
1: You don't know what to do.
0: I don't know what to do. I've only one hand done at the moment. It's just, it's a whole different sensation.
1: Okay, let's get through some of these are beautiful nails. The top message here is from these beautiful pink nails from Carolyn. I think she's on the bus. Coming from an avid nail lady and currently mine are short, some tips, a baby spoon for opening tins or cans.
0: This is a popular one because Lisa said the same.
3: Hi guys, Lisa from Waterford. I wore acrylics for years and one of the main thing was I used to have to use a teaspoon to open the top of a can. So like a Coke Zero can or any kind of can with a ring, you have to stick the spoon underneath and lift it to open it first without sticking your finger there with your nail because it would break.
0: Okay, top thanks tip. For that, Lisa. Stacey's just warning, closing buttons on clothes is tricky.
1: Yeah, it can be kind of like, because it's finicky, I suppose. So what I have is one of my rings.
0: I hope it doesn't get glued to my finger.
1: When I did his left hand, I was like, that's your engagement hand. So
0: that
1: it,
0: one.
1: Yeah. Cool. I'm going to put my ring on your... Oh, it doesn't fit, but like, just hold it up.
0: I said yes to the ring. Okay.
1: How do you feel now that you've got like one hand of both?
0: I think I'm going to need to feel both of them to really get the sensation, but it's
1: Do you know
0: unusual.
1: What's lovely? Like if you need to scratch something, like you know if you like an itch or something, like just like even just scratch yourself, like just scratch your hand there. It's lovely, isn't it? No? Not feeling
0: it? Yeah, no, it is.
1: Picking up coins is hard with nails on, lol.
0: Oh. Yeah. Okay.
1: Yeah, there's a lot of things that you're going to find. That's from Katie. There's a lot of things that you're going to find in the next couple of hours that you're kind of going to... Have you any meetings on Teams today?
0: I do. I have a 10:30 and 11 as well.
1: What are you going to do then?
0: Well, I'm going to wear gloves. I think.
1: Well, that's not going to be weird. You're going to sit in
0: gloves.
1: A meeting with like main people and wear
0: gloves.
1: Well,
0: I don't want to put my hands on the Teams. They won't see my hands on the Teams. My hands will be on the... Can I type? I'm sorry, the ring is too weird.
1: The ring is too weird. We've also got a message in from Vanessa said, be careful not to drop a coin in the shop. And you deal in cash, don't you? You deal in cash. Do you know what? In fairness to him, he does. His hands are nice, to be honest. Your hands look well.
0: Yeah.
1: Michelle said, I really hope Amy is recording this. It's going up. Don't worry.
0: Let's do the other hand.
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0: Somber, and that is called Potential at Beat Breakfast. It's 20 to 9.
1: Your whole kind of way of being has changed. Your whole...
0: I don't know what to do with myself and my hands right now. But sorry, if you should point out, both hands are now done.
1: Sorry, yeah. And if you're just turning on the radio, Niall has agreed for the purposes of radio to get some false nails. And Amy will put it up on our Instagram
0: page. I want to understand what it's like for those who wear the nails every day, just to do normal things. And as Amy has pointed out very correctly, like, you have to use your fingers differently. You've got to use the kind of pads of your fingers to do things.
1: You just don't know how to be just yet. You haven't settled into
0: it's like
1: the zone.
0: Have you ever seen those videos where they put dogs shoes on dogs and they don't really know what to do with themselves?
1: That's exactly what you
0: that's
1: look
0: where
1: like.
0: We're at.
1: Summer cash machine. Niall could be living a life of false nails for the rest of his life with the kind of money that we're giving away in the cash machine. You could be heading into the beautician. You could be getting your nails done properly. He's not very impressed with my methods, so he would like to pay for it. Go on. What do you think?
0: No, I

0: You did a good job. It's the chit chat. I don't know how you do it in the beauticians. That's the bit I found hardest, to be honest with you.
1: I was trying to have a chat with him about Shania Twain and he was having none of it. Anyway, if you win the cash machine on Friday week, you could get your nails done, you could get your hair done. It's all these things that, like, you know, would allow you to do with your life what you so wish. We're talking 307,000 euro. That is a lot of nails, Niall. That is a lot of nails. That is the amount you got to know to enter. And if we call you and you give us the number, you will win the entire lot.
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1: He's just been staring at his nails. 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That is the cut-off point. Then the cash machine is going to randomly pick one entry, and it could be you were calling. You've got to answer within those five rings. Tell us the prize amount, and that cash will be yours. 307,000 euro. Text BEAST to 57557. That's 57557. Good luck.
0: Best of luck to you. 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Summer Cash Machine.

0: 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It's her latest single. 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
1: Everything you do now is just weird. I think it's a pity we can't live stream with you and the nails because it's just changed your whole persona.
0: It's weird. Like, you scratch myself or hurt myself, you know, scratch my eye or something. Like, it's hard to put headphones on and off.
1: I know, yeah. You'll get used to it, though. By 10 o'clock, you'll be flying.
0: Flying us. The Daily Dilemma. The Daily
1: Dilemma. On Big Breakfast. The Daily. Okay, it's the last Daily Dilemma of the week. If you would like to send one into us over the weekend, talk at beat102103.com is the email address. That's where you'll find us. Are you ready for this?
0: Go for it.
1: Put your cornflakes down. Oh, hi, lads. No. Listen to you in work in the mornings. And I said, this is one for you to read out. Seen a girl for about a month, but the other night was the first time I stayed at hers. We were in the bed chatting after, you know...
0: Okay.
1: And I was looking at her bedside table when I saw something which I don't think is right. Piled up were just a load of used chewing gums.
0: Oh?
1: We're talking about 50 of them.
0: Oh, no. Oh.
1: I asked her straight out, what's the story with that? And she just replied, that's my chewing gum stack. No. She didn't flinch when she said it. Just made out it was normal enough to keep a pile of used gum beside her bed. So, what do you think? Would you see her again if you were me?
0: Can we just be clear on this? She has a tower beside her bed in the bedroom.
1: No, stack.
0: A stack. Like a pancake stack of used chewing gum. So she's done with the chewing gum. She just adds it to the stack and then sleeps.
1: Beside it. Like, I was just trying to think when this came in, right? So say, like... 50. Would it be about that? Like, it's
0: I
1: hard
0: don't know.
1: To
0: it
1: know
0: depends
1: how...
0: on what, like, is she having, like, what kind of gum she's
1: like,
0: eating.
1: Like, is it
0: stuff.
1: Bubble gum? Yeah. Then it'd be big. But, like, if it's just regular, if it's just an extra. But, like, that is a lot of chewing gum. And it is also, like, a lot to leave. You know, like, when you think about it and you get down to the germ part of it, like, that's been in your mouth. Mm-hmm. And then you're putting a stack of germ. And it's just living there.
0: Ah, well, look, I don't know if it's germs. It's just a bit of saliva. Like you'd hope you wouldn't have many germs.
1: But if it's been in your mouth, if you're chewing a piece of gum for an hour, of course there's going to be certain...
0: At least there might be a nice minty smell in her room. Oh. The remains.
1: I don't know how I would feel about discovering that I was seeing somebody who kept... two things. One, like... You know, if you get caught short and you might have a chewing gum in your bed at night or whatever, and you might put it in a tissue and you'll get rid of it in the morning. Or, you know, I think it's the fact that you've done that and then she's owned it. Do you know what I mean?
0: There's a pride almost.
1: Yeah, like it's her chewing gum stack. She's no issue with keeping it. I just, like, would I see her again? Well, I mean, like, do you like her, I suppose? Is there anything else that, like...
0: But I suppose his point is this a red flag for whatever else you might discover?
1: Yeah, I know. You see, what are you going to find out? I really am a little bit... No, it's a bit vile. I'm sorry. It's more than a bit vile.
0: Is this worse than, remember, we'd heard about toenails being kept?
1: I always think of toenails being one of the worst things that I've ever heard on this show. Amy, a guy years ago was... he used to keep his toenails in a jar.
2: Mm. Why?
1: Collection.
0: We still don't really know why, but like, this guy was proud. He came on air and then a month or two later he went up to show in the Crown and
1: met him in the Crown.
0: I'm toenail guy.
1: Yeah. Ew. Yeah. And I mean, never know, I could meet chewing gum stack girl. Who knows what's going to happen?
0: Okay, let's get some
1: thoughts. I think it's pretty bad. I do.
0: 085 102 9103. What would you say to our emailer?
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0: been number one on the Buzz chart last couple of weekends with Michelle, Another and 54 Ultra. Only we had the sunshine to go with it. It's called Talk to You from Beat. 8:55. 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
3: A guy in touch with us seeing a girl stayed over at her house, discovered she has a chewing gum stack beside her bed and it's about 50 chewing gums. And when he asked her about it, she didn't even flinch. She just said, yeah, that's my stack. And she's proud of it. And he just doesn't know what to think. Should he see her again is the pressing question and matter at hand.
0: A few people are onto us about a well-known song, including Sean.
4: Does your chewing gum lose its flavour on the bedpost overnight?
3: How does it go as a song?
0: I don't know, but I've heard that phrase before. I've heard, yeah, and I think I knew people years ago who sometimes stuck it to their wooden headboards and just stuck it up there, which is as bad. Yeah. Oh, turn you on. Now.
3: I think I did that once with Hubba Bubba. Because when I was younger, I wasn't allowed much sugar. And I think I got Hubba Bubba at someone's house and I didn't want it to be over. So I think I did put it on the desk beside my bed and have a go at it in the morning. Yeah. Does that make me fight? I know, but I was a child.
0: Did you chew it aside? Did you put it back in your mouth next morning?
3: Yeah. Oh. But I was a kid.
0: And Hubba Bubba loses its flavour in about 10 seconds.
3: Yeah. I know, Noel, but remember, I grew up on rice cakes.
0: I know.
3: All right,
0: I know.
3: Spare a thought.
0: God, it's so hard going back in. Anyway, Denise was onto some Wexford. Manky, no. And Niall, moisture breeds bacteria.
3: Yeah, Niall.
0: Just no.
3: Yeah.
0: Okay.
3: Yeah. Who is this from? This is Lee, said, that is just disgusting. How does the rest of her house look?
0: Mm.
3: Yeah.
0: Erica was on to us as well. Sorry if things are a little slow. It's just my hands.
5: However disgusting it is, he just done the business. Had to get over himself.
0: Okay. No. Like he got what he this is what you came for.
3: Yeah, well,
0: and Sandra was on to us on this as well.
6: Good morning, guys. Sandra here. Just wondering, what about insects pooing on it and the dust on it? That's absolutely vile. Get rid of it.
3: Sandra, I have never considered insects pooing and stuff in my house until you've brought it up. And
0: also,
3: now I'm not going to be able to think about anything else.
0: Just in some defence of her, I don't think she's putting it back in her mouth. She's building the stack. Once she's done with it, it's on the stack. It's not going back in her mouth.
3: Oh, I hadn't thought about her putting it back in her mouth. No, that's mad. But it's just the fact
0: you
3: that...
0: You did.
3: Once, Niall. All right? And I didn't get much sugar as a child. I can't stress that enough.
0: Okay, Yvonne was onto us as well.
7: That is absolutely disgusting.
0: It is.
7: Can you imagine, like, when she's not around, the dust that would be landing on those chewing gum stacks or flies or flies pooping on them or ants, like, and then she's putting them back into her mouth. That is gross. Red flags, run away.
3: All I'm taking from this is like that there's insects and flies pooing in my house
0: bedroom.
3: On stuff.
0: Yeah.
3: You know, I just never. It's another thing to worry about.
8: Let's go. Hey, it's Chris. 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
21: Good morning, I'm Aoife. Police have been pelted with bricks and petrol bombs during a second night of violence across the north, with trouble reported in Belfast, Derry and Coleraine. It was sparked by the stabbing of a man in Belfast on Monday, though his family say they're disgusted by what's happening. The Northern Ireland Secretary says he's heard reports of people being stopped in their cars and asked where they come from. Hilary Benz called the disorder racist riots.
22: These are people who have come to Northern Ireland, settled. Someone was forced out of their home. They've been living here for 20 years and they're working in the health service. They are colleagues and friends of people who were born and brought up in Northern Ireland. And there is no place for this whatsoever.
21: A 300-acre solar farm is set to be built in County Wexford. Gen 7 Renewable Energy Limited has received planning permission for the farm, despite a record number of objections. Dana Kearney reports.
23: The planning application was submitted for the Shelburne Energy Farm in the Gusserane area of Wexford in September last year. However, it has received over 200 objections from the local community ever since, with the Gusserane Community Action Group set up in protest. The group asked asked for Wexford County Council to reject the application due to a number of concerns, including the negative impact on the environment, traffic congestion during construction, and the safety of pedestrians and cyclists. However, planning permission has been granted for the 300-acre solar farm. It will include PV panels on ground-mounted frames at a max height of 4 metres, 17 transformer centres, a substation, and 4 meteorological centres. While Wexford County Council has approved the planning permission, it can be appealed to an Comisión Pleanála for further inspection.
21: CCTV footage will today be shown as part of the trial of a man accused of attempting to murder 3 children in Dublin over 2 years ago. The alleged incident happened at Parnell Square on the afternoon of the 23rd of November 2023. Riyad Abushakar, who is 52 and of no fixed address, denies 8 charges, including assault causing harm and a knife offence. The housing minister says the homelessness crisis will be a challenge over the next couple of years, and he cannot say when numbers will start to fall. Wexford's James Brown told the Irish Examiner that the current housing output and the number of cost rental and social homes are not meeting demand. In April, there were over 17,000 people in emergency accommodation. Ryanair is being investigated by Britain's competition watchdog over charges parents have to pay to sit with their children. The UK Competition and Markets Authority says it's looking at the airline's policy of making mothers and fathers buy a family seat, which costs around £8 each way on flights from the UK. The carrier has called the inquiry bogus and says its policy is in line with all relevant rules and regulations. Stolen iPhones will soon be worthless, according to the Mail. Apple's making its first anti-theft protection automatic on every handset worldwide. The recent update means that when users register their phones as lost online, it acts as a kill switch, making the handset useless until the owner resets their password. And Stranger Things actor David Harbour has broken his silence on ex-wife Lily Allen's album, saying he respects her for doing it. It's after the singer detailed his alleged infidelity and the breakdown of their marriage in her album West End Girl. However, the actor says the contents of the record wasn't his experience. The latest news updates are on our website, beat102103.com.
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21: The Azteca Stadium in Mexico City play host to the opening game of the 2026 World Cup tonight. Mexico take on South Africa, mirroring the first fixture of the 2010 edition of the tournament. An opening ceremony will take place ahead of this evening's match, with Shakira and Burna Boy among those performing. It's an 8 o'clock kickoff at the Azteca Stadium. In golf, and there's plenty of Irish interest on day one of the Canadian Open. Patrick Harrington and Waterford's own Seamus Power both tee off at 5:15, while Shane Lowry will get underway at 6:10. And in darts, the World Cup of Darts begins also today in Frankfurt. Ireland's team of Willie O'Connor and Mickey Mansell are in Group D alongside Singapore and Gibraltar.
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21: Widespread rain, dull, damp and rather breezy, with highs of 14 to 18 degrees. I'm Aoife, more in an hour.
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0: Right, let's see what's going on in Wexford. It's actually moving pretty well this morning, just a little slow across the bridge and onto the quay. We move to Kilkenny City. It is slow on the Dublin Road inbound from Killeen Hill. Also busy at the Waterford Road roundabout, Castlecomer New Road and Dominic Street. And in Waterford City, easing off a little, still slow to St John's Park, also William Street, the train station roundabout and on the Cork Road in places too.
26: Beat breakfast,
0: I don't know what you're Thursday.
3: Good morning. Welcome to Thursday's Beat Breakfast. It is the 11th of June. It's show and producer Amy and Niall with the full snail.
0: Very glamorous
3: power.
0: Niall this morning.
3: His hands are absolutely stunning. They were born for those nails.
0: So yeah, I decided to test it out, what it's like for ye girls and maybe some guys who like to wear the fake nails. And it's been interesting. I've had some challenges. I went for a little walk there and I couldn't get something out of my pocket.
3: What was... Oh, actually.
0: Yeah, so like no matter how... Like it's really hard.
3: Well, your jeans are the tightest jeans
0: I know,
3: the
0: maybe I shouldn't
3: world.
0: I should have worn baggy.
3: You should have worn like tracksuit.
0: And then I went to the toilet. Ooh, that was interesting.
3: Oh, where did you get on with the...
0: You know what I mean? Like
3: he just did the motion of,
0: you know,
3: going to the toilet.
0: Like, hold, yeah. Like,
3: oh,
0: be very careful.
3: How did you get on with your belt, actually?
0: The belt was not the easiest thing, but the zipper was actually harder, believe it or not.
3: Yeah,
0: and
3: that
0: the,
3: would be.
0: Actually, the hardest was the button.
3: You've to come, oh, yeah, because it's... Yeah,
6: pinch like this.
0: Oh, right, there's a knack. There's loads of knacks I'm going to have to learn and tips. And
3: how
0: tips.
3: Long do you plan to leave them on for?
0: About 10:05.
3: Ah, no.
6: Yeah. Give it a bit of time in the office. Like, give a bit of, like, get a bit of people looking at you.
0: I have a management meeting at 11 o'clock.
3: Oh, yeah, I'm the main man.
0: Oh, dearie dee. Anyway, it's horrific, really. I don't like it.
3: Yeah, it's not for you. But it's good that you tried.
0: Yeah, I just feel... Aliens.
3: I tell you though, you haven't had a good scratch of your head.
0: Oh yeah, that's the one great thing.
3: It is lovely to get a scratch. I'm going to get you to scratch my head, actually. It is lovely when somebody else does it.

0: Tame Impala and Jenny, and that's Dracula at Beat.
1: All right, what's up, you guys?
2: With your mates.
3: Okay, we're kind of in the middle of June and it's very much like holiday season. And when you go on holidays, you're packing your bag, you're putting all your clothes, your bits in, your toiletries. And for many of us, and we've spoken about this on the show, there might be like, you know, something that you want to bring from home, like your tea bags. Mm. My dad brings his digestive biscuits. Mm. Some people bring cereal because they feel like it's not the same over there. Can't take you seriously with the nails, to be honest with you. But you know, it's kind of normal that people will bring those kind of like... particularly tea bags.
0: Essentials.
3: Yeah,
0: you
3: people
0: might call
3: always
0: those.
3: Say that tea doesn't taste the same.
0: But there are
3: away.
0: People who bring stuff that I wouldn't consider essential.
3: Like sausages and bread and like, yeah.
0: I'm going to bring a tin of baked beans because the beans aren't the same in Spain. You know, that kind of thing.
3: Well, this latest girl who has brought something beyond, like, I suppose, your imagination to Benidorm is the one that has been shared all over TikTok over the last few days. Her name is Soap, and she went to Benidorm this week, and it's her first ever trip abroad, right?
0: Oh, wow.
3: And it was her
0: Benidorm of all places.
3: It was her boyfriend's birthday, and she decided that she was going to surprise him with a trip to Benidorm. And she's got a fear of flying and going away, so it was a big deal for her to go to Benidorm in the first place.
4: Oh, okay.
3: So her and her partner and her, I think, daughter are gone to Benidorm, and she couldn't leave for Benidorm without packing essentials, as you say, in her suitcase, right? So
0: you use the word essentials loosely there.
3: Well, Soph used the word essentials.
0: Okay.
3: So Soph is a big fan of a certain curry sauce, and that curry sauce is from McDonald's. So much so, now I've done a bit of research, I've been on her TikTok, right? And she has regularly gone to her local McDonald's and ordered, she goes to the drive-thru and she said, can I have a box of curry sauce? So she ordered 355 curry sauces.
4: Jesus.
3: Yeah, she just pulls up.
0: What are they, like 20 cent each or something?
3: I don't know what the exact cost is. But anyway, so this is not new to her. But to go on holidays to Benidorm, she has brought a whopping 100 packets of McDonald's curry sauce for 5 days. Because she was worried that the curry sauce in Benidorm didn't taste like the curry sauce in...
0: I'm sure Benidorm has a McDonald's.
3: There's another TikTok that she's done, but she still brought her own curry sauce. This is a little clip of Sophie talking about bringing the curry sauces to Benidorm.
5: Of course, I had to do a quick prayer.
6: Please, if you love me, make sure this curry sauce is okay.
5: Because I will literally starve if not.
6: As you can see, this one is wrapped in a Shein bag and is also in a Ziploc bag.
5: And again, I am very, very, very happy to tell you they have made
6: not one explosion.
5: And now I have over 100 curry sauce to last me the 5 nights that I'm here.
6: Thank God.
0: So 20 curry sauces a day is what we're talking here. Yeah, yeah. What is she dipping in them?
3: Well, she did do a follow-up and she went to McDonald's, right? And I have never seen this done before. She did try one of the curry sauces there and she said it wasn't too bad, but she uses curry sauce for everything. I believe she uses it for most meals. We have reached out to Soph's for a comment or to come on the show. She has not responded.
0: She's in Benidorm.
3: And it's her first time. What she did was she got a cheeseburger.
0: Yeah.
3: And she split the cheeseburger in half. And then she got the half of the cheeseburger and she scooped it into the curry sauce and then she ate it. So she clearly puts curry sauce on everything.
0: Absolutely everything.
3: Probably a bit like Buddy in with the maple syrup.
0: Yeah.
3: That's how I feel Soph is with her curry sauce.
0: Yeah, and look, we've heard before people who do that with ketchup. They put it on pasta, they put it on spuds, they put it on everything.
4: My friend Laura, she goes through one bottle a week.
0: Unbelievable.
4: Of ketchup.
3: Yes.
0: Yeah.
3: Yes.
0: Yeah. So this is her thing.
3: It's
0: her thing
3: not
0: is
3: unusual
0: curry sauce.
3: That like she's brought 100 with her.
0: But because what? Like, did she have room for clothes?
3: Oh, yeah. They brought 220 kg, right?
0: Okay.
3: And so she had the 100 in...
0: one of them.
3: Sorry, she had 50 in one case and 50 in another, and she wrapped them up really well because, as she said, she was worried about explosions.
0: Mm.
3: Curry sauce explosions. Anyway, the question is, can you top this? Can you beat this? Are you somebody that has bought something completely random and unusual on holidays with you?
0: Or might not even be you. We've had people before tell us about their mum or their dad who bring unusual things on holidays because they just are very worried that they won't be able to get it in that place.
3: And I think she was really adamant that it wouldn't taste the same in Benidorm as it would. But my understanding is that, like, McDonald's
0: curry sauce is the same.
3: The curry sauce, like,
0: everywhere.
3: The recipe is the same. Like, they're not making a difference. I don't know. I could be wrong, but I don't think so. Mm. Like, I've had McDonald's in...
0: I think I've had McDonald's Barcelona. In every city I've visited. Honestly.
3: Would you?
0: Yeah, I don't know. Yeah, it's just, I suppose it's familiar, you know. Yeah. I've had it in Stockholm, Amsterdam, Paris. Where was I this year? I had it in Riga. I've had it in...
3: It's not something that I would think to go to when I was away. Mm.
0: Just, you know.
3: Yeah, you know what you're getting. Yeah, like. Yeah, I get that.
0: I'm walking past and I'm like, oh, double cheeseburger. It's going to be, you know, double cheeseburger is going to be a double cheeseburger no matter where you are.
3: Yeah. Although I do remember having a really good Big Mac in Barcelona with Cathy at about 3 a.m. Mm. A lot of our memories involved food, don't they?
0: Yeah, and Kelly Clarkson. Yeah.
3: Okay, top this.
0: Unusual things that you or someone you know have packed in their bags to bring on holidays. Stress that you wouldn't find it over there. Go. 085 102 9103.

0: That's a Lady Gaga, and Abracadabra. It's the nails, my nails, your eye. So much going on.
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0: Okay, so girl with 100 curry pots.
2: Sophie on TikTok, 100 curry dips over to Benidorm in the suitcase. No explosions, delighted with herself. Only there for 5 days. Couldn't live without McDonald's curry sauce. Mm-hmm. Alyssa is about to go travelling. She's about to go off on her J1. Good morning, darling girl. How are you?
3: I am good. How are you?
2: We're good. Are you all set? When are you leaving? What's the story?
3: I'm leaving on Tuesday, so I could be set, but I'm almost there. I'll say that.
0: Where are you basing yourself for the summer?
3: I am going to be in New York at a summer camp.
2: Okay. And what will you be doing?
3: I'm going to be a fitness counsellor to kids for the whole summer, and then I'm going to travel for 30 days after.
2: Oh, that's deadly. Nice. And I'd say you love that, will you?
3: Yeah, no, I cannot wait now. Yeah. I'm buzzing.
2: Yay. Are you going on your own, or have you got mates going with you?
3: I'm completely on my own. I haven't a clue.
2: You are an absolute legend.
0: I'd say so you're no bother making friends.
2: We've met you at Daily Dilemma Uncensored Live with your mom in the front row. Once you've survived that, you can survive anything.
3: Exactly. Oh, she will be bowling in the airport
2: now. Of course she will. Yeah, that's a massive deal.
0: Okay, so look, we know the suitcase needs to have the certain, you know, the clothes and all the things you need. Yeah. But what are the extras you're considering jamming in there for the summer in America?
3: Absolutely, a box of Lion tea bags.
2: Yeah. You'd want to bring more than 40 though. If you're gone for, what are you doing, 2.5 months?
3: I'm going to be gone for 3 months, yeah.
2: I suppose you can get some sent over, but you'll definitely have to put in a large box.
3: Yeah, maybe might have to go to Mr. Price and get a few of them big.
2: Yeah, I know the ones. Yeah.
3: But at the same time, I don't know, can I bring them? Like, because... like, apparently you can't bring in snacks because of nut allergies. But I was like, well, I'm bringing my tea bags. There ain't no nuts in them.
2: Surely you're allowed to bring tea bags. My dad brings tea bags to Spain all the time. Maybe, I don't know.
0: It depends on the countries. I know in Australia you can't bring
2: tea bags.
0: You can't bring any kind of, you know, plant-related thing or anything like that in, or snacks. Have you never watched Border Patrol?
2: No, that scares me.
0: Yeah, well, they're always like, rooting in their bags and pulling out bits of food.
2: Alyssa, don't watch anything like that before you go, all right? What else are you thinking of putting in the case?
3: Food-wise, I'd love some dairy milk chocolate in there.
2: Mm. Chocolate doesn't taste the same, doesn't it?
3: No, and like their dairy milk is so expensive because it's not American. So like, I just love an out golden crisp.
2: Maybe you're better off getting mom to post it out.
0: Well, no, you can get the care packages sent, can't you?
2: Oh, yeah.
0: So she may have to.
3: Yeah, I was telling mom and dad, I was like, can you send me a paddy box? You know,
2: like
3: Irish stuff in it. Mom was like, Alyssa, you'll be grand. Like, what? Why do you need that? I was like, because. I was like, I'm a fussy eater and I want some potato crisps and. I've cursed.
2: Oh. No, you're fine.
0: You said the okay one. It's all right. We get away with that one.
3: And golden crisp. Like, I want a bit of that and some tea bags, please. Mm.
2: Do you know what? It says here, and I don't quote me, but I think you can bring the tea bags in your carry-on.
0: Oh.
3: Oh.
2: Yeah.
3: So okay, like, they're gonna be questioning me, but I don't mind. I'll just be like, look, I'm going for 3 months. I need a cup of tea.
2: Please understand where I'll be really missing my mum and dad and my family and all that will remind me of home. Is
0: and I'm
2: a cup
0: here
2: of
0: to
2: tea.
0: Help your US children, and I can only do it with the right tea.
2: If I don't have my tea, I won't perform to the best of my ability. And then a tear. Just let a tear drop down your face, all right? Have you got this?
3: I'm a really bad lawyer, but I'll try.
2: You can't laugh now, all right? You have to like really play up to it.
3: Okay. Listen,
2: we are sending you so much love and look for the summer. You're an absolute gem and we know
0: you'll
2: be brilliant.
0: Send us an odd WhatsApp and let us know where you're getting on, okay?
2: Just remind us that you're still there, all right?
3: Oh, I will, of course. Thanks so much.

0: Casey Musgraves, it's Dry Spell from Beat 930. Mon has had a terrible butter-related incident at Dublin Airport.
1: This is tragic.
0: Here we go.
2: Hi, guys. Just about to talk about bringing the stuff in the cases. You literally can bring anything in your cases, like food-wise, because I've brought so many things. Bought carry-on bags. Tell you something. I was going back home, and obviously we love some Irish stuff. I was bringing Irish Angus steaks and all that, but I had actually a pound of Irish butter, and it was taken on me in Dublin Airport because butter, it's liquid. But at this time, I'd say the limits changed, so I'd say it'd be okay, but I had the pound of butter, so they throw it out on me. And I was disappointed. But yeah, literally you can bring anything. Tea bags will be very safe to bring.
3: Not the butter, not the butter.
0: It's not solid. It's liquid.
3: It's liquid if you break it down, but like it's still liquid. It's not presenting as liquid. It's presenting as a block of butter. It's very sad.
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0: It's Femi, it's Noble, it's Beat Breakfast, 9:39. Hope you're in good form this morning. Let's do this.
1: Beat Summer Cash Machine.
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3: Summer Cash Machine, baby. It is coming your way on June 19th. We're talking 307,000 euro.
0: It's a lot of nails.
3: Eve said to me last night, you know the way her birthday is December. She said, I was thinking about where I'd like to go for my birthday. And I said, oh yeah, she said, I'd like a trip, shopping trip to New York.
0: Okay, so aim high, girl, aim high.
3: You're turning 12, all right? You'd have to win the cash machine to do a trip like that, wouldn't you?
0: Mm.
3: Yeah, I've never been to New York.
0: Yeah. And Greg is going to stay in Central Park.
3: I know.
0: Park, as
3: I
0: we heard
3: to,
0: earlier.
3: I need to get in touch with him. He knows people. Right, anyway, 307,000 euro is the amount you've got to know to enter. And if we call you on Friday week and you give us the number back, you'll win it all.
0: Okay, two ways to enter. 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That's 57557. 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
3: You've got to get your entry in by 3 p.m. on June the 19th. Then the cash machine is going to randomly pick one entry and one alone. It could be you we're calling. Answer within five rings. Tell us that prize amount and the cash will be yours. We're talking 307,000 euro, and to be in with a chance to win, text BEAT to 57557. That's 57557. Good luck.

0: Marty Guilfoyle, Jessica Brett. It's called When You're High. It's our Play Irish track of the week. More on that next.
1: All the gossip.
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1: All the gossip.
0: So when we play songs, particularly new songs in here, and you hear them, sometimes we really like them, sometimes we sing along. And the last couple of days we've been playing that song, and both myself and Sho have kind of been singing along and enjoying it. Mm. And a thought suddenly struck us yesterday. We know Marty Guilfoyle. He's our mate.
5: He's
0: does Daily Dilemma Live with us. Mm. And I know him about, 10, 15 years. And I just thought, well, like, he's offering a lot of people to be on his songs, including the amazingly talented Jessica Brett. We love Jessica. Yeah. She was at our 21 Beats a couple of years ago in Waterford. But maybe someday it could be our turn to be on a Marty track.
5: You should never give up on your dreams, and you should never rule yourself out of a race. And as you say, when you know somebody in the business as established and prestigious and talented as Marty Guilfoyle, you know, you want to impress and you want to be seen to be somebody that you might be able, he might collaborate with in the future.
0: Yeah. Now, in particular, there was one part of the track that really stood out for us that we thought we could deliver on. It's this bit. Yeah. Nails in the air like you just don't care.
5: Nails in the air.
0: We thought we could do that. So what we decided to do was, I've got Marty's number, and yesterday after the show, we sent him a little message that sounded something like this. Marty, good morning. It's Niall and Sho here, right?
6: Hi, Marty.
0: Your track with Jessica is our Player's Track of the Week, and we really, really love it. But we both sing along, and we were just kind of hoping that for the next track, you might consider one of us. So we're just going to do our little demos here. So will I go first?
6: Yeah, take it away.
0: Here we go.
6: Best of luck.
0: Pretty good. Now what's you?
6: Warming up my vocal cords. Yummy, yummy, yummy.
0: Like a woodpecker. Report back. Who's on the next single?
7: So we waited. We anticipated. It was quite tense in the office. And finally, an hour or two later, we heard back from Marty with this official response. Stand by.
5: Okay.
8: So, after carefully listening to both of your demos, Niall, I'm really sorry, I'm going to have to go with Show on the ad-libs in the next track. But that's, if I'm being honest, that's picking the best of a bastard of a bad bunch.
5: The big dirty laugh at them.
7: I mean, we're that funny.
5: So it looks like in this particular scenario, I am closer to being on a Marty Guilfoyle track than you are.
7: Yeah, I know. I mean, I'm a little bit put out by that, because if this does happen, it will mean then I'm the only one in studio who's not a recording artist. Amy's had singles out.
5: Yeah.
7: You'll be on a single. Where's my turn? Now, he did say that he would try do a demo. I don't have it yet, but hopefully he might deliver over the couple of days.
5: He's
7: to what
5: also
7: he might sound like.
5: Himself working on Breakfast Radio
7: at
5: this
7: moment.
5: Week. So we do understand that his time is precious. But for now, I am the one that's looking likely to be in the running. And I'm looking forward to, as somebody who can't sing, releasing something with Marty and getting it out there for the summer audiences, because, you know, it's prime time to release something.
7: Summer
5: new.
7: Banger.
5: Like a banger.
7: Yeah.
5: All right.
7: Might get you closer to a Celine Dion ticket if you were a recording
5: if
7: artist.
5: I had a banger, like, you know? If I had like a real kind of hit on my hands, I might be one step closer.
7: We will keep you posted.
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2: With McDonald's and Frank's Red Hot. 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

0: Noah Kahan and The Great Divide at Beat Breakfast.
1: The nails are up. They're live on Instagram. And Niall is about to. Well, I don't know how he, like, I just don't know. I know I said, like, give me one. Give me one.
0: No, I don't, like, I don't want you to tear my real nail off when you're pulling these off.
1: I'm not going to tear your real nail off.
0: Because I'm trying to use my phone. I keep going places I don't want to go.
1: What do you mean by that?
0: Like, I'm on Twitter and it's scanning across to, it's jumping in. Oh.
1: You see, it is sore, like, to.
0: Is there anything? Oh. Oh, geez. Is there anything you can do, like, to loosen
2: you can
0: the
2: soak
0: glue?
2: Soak them. Acetone.
0: Why would I have acetone? Where would you find acetone around
1: and
0: here?
1: And a bit of tin foil. You get it in the chemist. We just didn't think that through because, like, normally, like, they, your face. Normally, acetone. They. Yeah. And like he doesn't really have time to be soaking. Like, he's, what time is your first meeting?
0: 10:30.
1: Yeah, the nails are going on for the meeting. I'm sorry to tell you. Like, we'll have to get you some acetone. Where would I be getting acetone? Well, we'll get it for you. And then you'll soak it.
0: Okay.
1: Oh my God, you look so worried.
0: I'm not worried.
1: I have done a lot for this show.
0: I have taken all of the pains of the show this morning. I will have you know.
1: Anyway, thank you for your company this morning and fair play to Niall.
0: She'll be back tomorrow doing a lot for this show.
1: It was good to have your company. We're back tomorrow. It's Cheese or No Tuesday. It's Friday game show day. It's Phil's birthday game.
0: And it's the weekend.
1: It's the weekend.

0: 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Beat Breakfast.
1: With McDonald's and Frank's Red Hot. Start your day with something spicy.
2: It's almost 10 o'clock. Father's Day is nearly here. 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
14: Good morning, I'm Aoife. Violent disorder in Belfast has been described as racist thuggery by the Northern Ireland Secretary. Hilary Benn says ethnic minorities are living in fear after families were forced from their homes by masked gangs. Violence flared following a protest about a knife attack in North Belfast on Monday, for which a Sudanese man's been charged. Deputy First Minister Emma Little-Pendley says politicians need to listen to protesters' fears.
15: What we're saying clearly is this bubbling anger and frustration about particular issues, in this case in relation to immigration. I have been very, very clear that it is incredibly important for people that they feel that politics is working for them.
14: The US has launched a second round of airstrikes on Iran this morning. It follows a warning from President Donald Trump that Iran would pay the price for stalled peace negotiations. The US military said it targeted military surveillance capabilities, communication systems and air defense sites. Iran responded with strikes targeting US military bases in Bahrain, Kuwait and Jordan. A 300-acre solar farm is set to be built in County Wexford. Gen 7 Renewable Energy Limited has received planning permission for the farm despite a record number of objections. Dana Kearney reports.
16: The planning application was submitted for the Shelburne Energy Farm in the Gusserain area of Wexford in September last year. However, it has received over 200 objections from the local community ever since, with the Gusserain Community Action Group set up in protest. The group asked for Wexford County Council to reject the application due to a number of concerns, including the negative impact on the environment, traffic congestion during construction, and the safety of pedestrians and cyclists. However, planning permission has been granted for the 300-acre solar farm. It will include PV panels on ground-mounted frames at a max height of 4 metres, 17 transformer centres, a substation, and 4 meteorological centres. While Wexford County Council has approved the planning permission, it can be appealed to an Comisión Pleanála for further inspection.
14: CCTV footage will today be shown as part of the trial of a man accused of attempting to murder three children in Dublin over two years ago. The alleged incident happened at Parnell Square on the afternoon of November 23rd, 2023. Riyad Bushakar, who is 52 and of no fixed address, denies 8 charges, including assault causing harm and a knife offence. Leaving cert holidays should be celebrated rather than feared, according to a parent psychotherapist. Thousands of students are currently in the thick of exam season around the country, with business and construction studies on the agenda today. For many, the countdown is on until the end. Psychotherapist Bethan O'Riordan specialises in parenting support and says leaving cert holidays shouldn't be something parents dread.
17: I've met so many parents over the years who this absolutely terrifies, but I really think it's something to be celebrated. This is an adult. People doing leaving cert are 18 or 19, so really they're an adult, and I think the conversations around things like drugs, alcohol, safe and consensual sex, these should be happening over the years, ideally before them. So by the time they do their leaving cert, they're really well prepared to go off and enjoy a holiday like this.
14: And Popeye's chicken restaurants are coming to Applegreen. The four-course retailer says it's part of a €6 million investment that'll see the creation of up to 450 new jobs. The first Popeye's will open on the M7 at Portlaoise in the next few weeks. The latest news updates are on our website, beat102103.com.
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14: Beginning with soccer, and the 2026 World Cup officially gets underway in Mexico City this evening. Mexico opened their group stage campaign against South Africa at the Azteca Stadium. The first game of the tournament will get underway at 8 o'clock. Meanwhile, FIFA President Gianni Infantino defended ticket prices for the World Cup at a press conference in the Mexican capital last night. Infantino stressed that the prices reflect demand.
19: This is what this price structure is. This is what dynamic pricing is as well. We had the Club World Cup last year. The prices of some matches went up, others went down. In this situation, they could have gone down as well. They didn't really go down. This shows that maybe the price point was the right one.
14: Wolves have reportedly sacked their head coach Rob Edwards this morning after 7 months in the role. The 43-year-old was unable to prevent their relegation from the Premier League this season. In golf, and there's plenty of Irish interest on day one of the Canadian Open. Waterford's Seamus Power and Padraig Harrington both tee off at 5:15, while Shane Lowry will get underway at 6:10. And on the LPGA Tour, Leona Maguire teams up with American Lily Duncan for the Doe Championship. Lauren Walsh is partnered with Celine Harbin for the team event in Michigan.
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14: A dull, damp and rather breezy day overall today. Top temperatures 14 to 18 degrees. I'm Aoife, more in an hour. I wish that we could
21: rewind. Thursday morning, baby, what's the crack? How are you feeling? If the week is becoming a drag, if you feel like you need something to wake you up, to shake you up, you need 7 espressos to get through the workday. I cannot give you those, but I can give you the musical equivalent. It's me, Throwbacks. It's a whole hour of the best throwback hits. And we play a game. You've got to guess what year we are doing. All of these songs come from the same year. I'll give you some clues along the way. The main thing is you enjoy the music. Ed Sheeran is coming up, Avicii too. But first, it's Calvin Harris, John Newman, and it's Blame on Beat.

beautiful voice of George Ezra, Blame It On Me. And before that, we had Calvin Harris, Blame, kicking off the throwbacks. I feel like it's a sign. Whatever happens today, blame it on somebody else. Blame it on me. Blame it on Michelle on beat. Be like, that girl, she was distracting me with the music. That was why I forgot to pick up the dinner. That was why I never sent that email. Listen, all of these tracks coming from the same year. Your job is to guess the year, 0851029103. My job is to get you through the workday with the best hits. My favourite Ed Sheeran song, Don't, is coming up after the man who I wish was still around. He's such a talented DJ. It's the late, great Avicii. It's Addicted to You on Beat Throwbacks.

Ed Sheeran and Don't on Beat. And not that it's a flex, but I'm pretty sure I can rap the entire thing. Well, I just tried to in studio anyway. I adore that song. And do you know the rumours about it? That it's allegedly about the love triangle with Ed Sheeran, Ellie Goulding and Niall Horan, who she cheated on Ed with. That's according to the internet anyway. Don't take my word for it. But what was the year? Shell has got it. Jamie has got it. Kim has got it. We're three in so far. We got to eight yesterday. Let's make it to nine, baby. Come on. 0851 29103. I'll give you some clues. Don't worry. But first, let's get this guy on who's coming to Electric Picnic this year. I think he's going to be epic. Nothing short of biblical, to be honest, because he's such a class DJ. Duke Dumont won't look back now on Beat.

0: Sia and Chandelier, what a voice, what a star. It's Michelle, it's Beat Throwbacks, and Sia has just gotten me up. So six correct guesses. Thank you, Sia. We're teaming up at Wexford Home Preserves this morning, making your morning tasty with homemade jams, chutneys and marmalades. They're pure goodness in every jar, and they make this whole hour of music possible. Thank you very much, Wexford Home Preserves. Listen, I'm going to try beat eight from yesterday, see if we can get up to nine. So I'll give you some clues as to the year in a while. But the next song, I think, will be the most, like, the biggest clue in itself. Because to me, it's the best song of the century so far. And I seriously hope you remember booging to it on the dance floor. Bruno Mars, Mark Ronson, Uptown Funk. It's coming your way next on Beat.
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2: 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Your deadline is 3 p.m. June 19th. After that, lines close. One number picked. We could be calling you. You must answer within five rings. You must say the amount, €307,000. You could be dripping Michelle Pfeiffer, white gold, just like Bruno Mars, having all of that bling. What would you spend it on? Like, the mind boggles. It's just so much money. Anyway, if you want it, just come and get it. Text the word BEAT to 57557. Good luck.
3: Beat

leaves. He's making no props for me this morning. Because he just got me up to 10 correct guesses. I am already on target to where I want to be. Got a lovely text from Matthew to say, Michelle, I remember that song being played over and over again on this particular summer. And it was the summer that I met the woman who is now my beautiful wife. Congratulations, Matthew. Of course, I won't be saying the year. I'm still hoping that we can set a new record. Maybe we can get to 12 correct guesses. I'm going to give you some pop culture clues, right? It was the year, if you're a Game of Thrones fan, if you've ever watched the series, that finally they killed off that stupid, annoying character, King Joffrey. I know the actor is actually probably really nice in real life, but man, that character was a pain. So do you remember the year of the Purple Wedding when they killed off him and a bunch of other people? It was that particular year. Also the year that Serial was this huge podcast. So podcasts weren't that big at the time. And, you know, this whole story of whether this guy was, you know, guilty or innocent took over. And lastly, it was the year Jennifer Lawrence was trending. Why? People stole nude photos of her. Hackers got into her phone. Shared a bunch of photos. It's terrible that thing is still happening. But anyway, does that ring any bells? 0851 29 103. You can get those last correct guesses into me. But for now, just continue to enjoy the music. Nico and Vince are asking, am I wrong on beat?

0: American author's Best Day of My Life on Beat. I'm not going to say it's the best day of my life, but I'm feeling pretty good because we broke the record, baby. We got to 12 correct guesses. So thank you to all of you who WhatsApped in. It was the year 2014. And you know something? Your day is about to get even better. It might not be the best day of your life, but it's going to be pretty good. Because you got me for the next 4 hours. I'm filling in on Bring the Beat. So I'm going to keep the hits coming. I've got a hit mix lined up ready to go. Stick around. I'll talk to you in a few.
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19: Good morning, I'm Aoife. Violent disorder in Belfast has been described as racist thuggery by the Northern Ireland Secretary. Hilary Benn says ethnic minorities are living in fear after families were forced from their homes by masked gangs. Violence flared following a protest about a knife attack in North Belfast on Monday, for which a Sudanese man's been charged. Deputy First Minister Emma Little-Pengley says politicians need to listen to protesters' fears.
20: What we're saying clearly is this bubbling anger and frustration about particular issues, in this case in relation to immigration. I have been very, very clear that it is incredibly important for people that they feel that politics is working for them.
19: Meanwhile, the US has launched a second round of airstrikes on Iran this morning. It follows a warning from President Donald Trump that Tehran would pay the price for stalled peace negotiations. The US military said it targeted military surveillance capabilities, communication systems and air defense sites. Iran responded with strikes targeting US military bases in Bahrain, Kuwait and in Jordan. Leaving cert holidays should be celebrated rather than feared, according to one parent psychotherapist. Thousands of students are currently in the thick of exams around the country, with business and construction studies on the agenda today. For many, the countdown is on until the end when they can head off on a leaving cert holiday. Psychotherapist Bethan O'Riordan specialises in parenting support and says it's not something that parents should dread.
21: I've met so many parents over the years who this absolutely terrifies, but I really think it's something to be celebrated. This is an adult. People doing leaving cert are 18 or 19. So really they're an adult. And I think the conversations around things like drugs, alcohol, safe and consensual sex, these should be happening over the years, ideally before them. So by the time they do their leaving cert, they're really well prepared to go off and enjoy a holiday like this.
19: Waterford's David McGlynn was among those to attend the launch of the 45th Irish Life Dublin Marathon. McGlynn, who won the Irish Men's National title in Dublin last year, is coached by fellow Waterford man Ray Tracy. The Waterford AC athlete, who now lives in Dublin and trains abroad, says he's grateful for the support he continues to get from his local community.
22: I was only home last weekend and someone on the ring road said congrats on Dublin Marathon. And I was kind of thinking, geez, it's 8 months on. I'm still getting these congrats out on the ring road, but that's the community that people have in Waterford, and that's the sport. Like, even smaller races down through the years, like I remember winning the Waterford Half Marathon and people congratulating me for a couple of weeks after. So I think people in Waterford, they look out for people from Waterford, and it gives me great pride and honour.
19: And Popeye's chicken restaurants are coming to Apple Green. The four-course retailer says it's part of a €6 million investment that'll see the creation of up to 450 new jobs. The first Popeye's will open on the M7 at Portlaoise in the next few weeks. The latest news updates are on our website, beat102103.com.
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19: Beginning with soccer, and Mexico and South Africa go head-to-head at the Azteca Stadium to kick off the 2026 World Cup this evening. The two sides also played the opener of the 2010 edition in South Africa. An opening ceremony will take place ahead of tonight's match, with Shakira and Burna Boy performing this year's World Cup anthem. The first game of the tournament gets underway at 8 o'clock tonight. Meanwhile, FIFA President Gianni Infantino defended ticket prices for the World Cup at a press conference in the Mexican capital last night. Infantino stressed that the prices reflect demand.
3: This is what this price structure is. This is what dynamic pricing is as well. We had the Club World Cup last year. The prices of some matches went up, others went down. In this situation, they could have gone down as well. They didn't really go down. This shows that maybe the price point was the right one.
19: To motorsports, and Peter Dempsey and Charlie Eastwood driving with Racing Team Turkey at Le Mans 2026 secured P1 in the LMG T3 qualifying yesterday. This means that they progress to Hyperpole qualifying today as session leaders at 25-8 this evening. And in golf, there's plenty of Irish interest on day one of the Canadian Open. Padraig Harrington and Waterford's Seamus Power both tee off at 5:15, while Shane Lowry will get underway at 6:10.
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19: A dull and damp day with highest temperatures of 14 to 18 degrees. I'm Aoife, more in an hour.
24: It's not dull and damp now, at least. Sun is just peeping in my windows. I'm covering Killian. I'm going to play a track that makes it sound like the sun is shining wherever you are. It's number one in the Buzz chart. Talk to you.

0: They have sold out all of their gigs across the summer. They recently appeared on the Kelly Clarkson Show in America. Hon the lads, the boys from Wexford, Amble, going global. That's moral victory and it's beat. Good morning. How are you getting on? Michelle filling in for Killian. Hope you're well this Thursday. And if not, I'm here to boost your mood. So, sun is shining out my window. I'm thinking I want to play something summery. I'm thinking I want to play Espresso, but I'm also thinking you can do more than that, Michelle, in terms of boosting the mood of someone. I did some Googling there, and you know what? Allegedly, it's very, very good for your mood. Humming. Would you be willing to hum this song? You know how it goes. Mm-hmm. Are you up for it? I'll play the clip just to give you an idea. Now he's. Are you up for humming a Sabrina Espresso? If so, send me a voice note, please. 0851 29103. I might reward you with a bright, shiny beat, a red goodie bag. Give it a go. Hum to the song. Send it to me in a voice note. And anyway, I'm going to get her on. Sabrina Carpenter, Espresso. It's up next, Thursday morning on Beat.
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0: Reminding me I actually need to get a caffeine fix. That's Serena Carpenter Espresso on Beat. I was talking about how it's good for you to hum along to songs. So I asked you to give a go at humming that song. And yes, I accidentally played your voice notes. People sent in of humming there just before the song. But let's hear them again. Give it up for the girls in Dungarvan who gave a shot at the humming challenge. Look, I don't know the science, but apparently it's good for you. So you know what? Keep on humming along to the tunes here on Beat. You'll have a better day.
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0: 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Yes, the Summer Cash Machine is the gift that keeps on giving. 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It is all happening Friday week, baby. Guaranteed winner again. 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After that, Cash Machine randomly picks one number. We could be calling you. You must answer in five rings. 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
1: Rag and Bone Man with Human. It's 2012, it's Beat. And even celebrities are only human sometimes. And us humans, we make mistakes. Sometimes we lose control of our bodily functions. One celebrity has admitted to shitting herself. Don't know if I'm allowed to say that on air. Can you guess who? I'm going to fill you in. I can't believe the celebrity has told the story. That's on the way. And more music. Teddy Swims, Mr. Know-It-All coming up.
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0: Okay, have you ever accidentally pooped your pantaloons? Because one celebrity, God love her, she has admitted to it.
4: I did shit myself on stage one.
0: Sorry about the language, but Jade Thirlwall, I love her. She is so real. She revealed recently in an interview with Nick Grimshaw that she accidentally shat herself while on stage.
4: It was on one of the Little Mix arena tours and I wasn't very well. I was really poorly and I had a Sunday roast before I went on stage. So I don't know, I was dancing with the devil a bit there. And at the beginning of the show, we'd like rise on a man lift. It would be like this big introduction. And I was with my security and I had to crouch down before we lifted up. And I had like a nervous fart and I sharted.
0: Could you imagine? Like being live in front of thousands of screaming fans and knowing that that's happening in your pants. Anyway, I want your confessions. If a celebrity can confess, you can confess. I want to know, have you sharted? Have you pooped your pantaloons? Like, it happens to the best of us. I've heard it happens to runners a lot. You know, long distance runners, if they're trying to beat their time. Anyway, listen, you can stay anonymous, but for the laugh, please send me your sharting confessions. 085 1029 103. I have to get her on for being so brave. It's Jade, Angel of My Dreams on Beat.

0: I wonder if Dua Lipa has ever done it in her pantaloons. Look, just to warn you, we are talking about pooping your pants. This is after Jade, who I just played. Admit it, it happened to her on stage.
1: I did shit myself on stage once.
0: God bless her. Imagine I have to carry on with like a pop concert while that has happened. So I asked for your anonymous confessions. Michelle, I had awful cramps coming back from a house party the morning after. I thought I could make it home, but it turns out I couldn't. I grabbed a plastic bag and put it underneath myself, and that was it. It was my lowest point, but also the most relief I have ever felt. I understand. This is a very good story, actually, the second one. Michelle, I sharted on a first date. Had been on a heavy night before, followed by a curry. See, this is why we say always drink responsibly. Anyway, on the date, and I trusted a fart when I shouldn't have, I had to excuse myself, go to the Jacks, only to find there was no toilet roll. So what was left of my boxers and my socks were put into action. Oh my God. I told her a month later, we've been married for 15 years now. She loves you. She loves you unconditionally. That's actually a poop story gone promising. If you have any other anonymous confessions, I do enjoy for the crack. 0851 29 103. We'll get back to the music for now. Femi, Noble and Tate McRae on the way.
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20: At 12, I'm Dana. Police in the north have released images of a number of men they want to identify following last night's rioting on the outskirts of Belfast. It came during a second consecutive night of disorder, with officers deploying a water cannon after coming under attack from petrol bombs, bricks and bottles. The unrest follows a knife attack on Monday. However, the victim's family say they are disgusted by the violence and are urging people not to use the incident to justify disorder. During the disturbances, a van was set on fire close to the home of local resident Paul Sharkey.
21: It all kicked off at 6:30 when the protesters met around at the supermarket and headed to the migrant hotel. The police pushed them back onto this road, and then the police formed a row of Land Rovers pushing the crowd back. You know, there was a lot of people here last night and it was very, very frightening. Then that van was set alight and pushed down the road. There was nobody in it and it crashed into my property.
20: The new government digital wallet may be required to access pornography online as part of efforts to prevent under-18s from viewing adult content. It's linked to a person's social welfare information and is currently being trialled. The Irish Times reports that a state agency, Cúin, last year suggested the government follow restrictions similar to those enacted by the UK, which saw a 77% drop in traffic to Pornhub. Ruth Breslin, director of the Sexual Exploitation Research and Policy Institute, says children's safety should be more important than anything.
22: I understand that there are privacy concerns, but I don't think for 1 minute that those should top or be prioritised over the safety of our children and young people. You know, this is a serious safeguarding issue we have here with young people's sexual behaviour being shaped in incredibly harmful ways, and we need to tackle it immediately. And I think that trumps every single time, privacy concerns about adults who want to access pornography.
20: Waterford's David McGlynn was among those to attend the launch of the 45th Irish Life Dublin Marathon. McGlynn, who won the Irish Men's National title in Dublin last year, is coached by fellow Waterford native Ray Tracy. The Waterford AC athlete now lives in Dublin and trains abroad, but says he is grateful for the support he continues to receive from home.
23: I was only home last weekend and someone on the ring road said congrats on Dublin Marathon, and I was kind of thinking, geez, it's 8 months on and I'm still getting these congrats out on the ring road. But that's the community that people have in Waterford, and that's the sport. Like, even smaller races down through the years, like I remember winning the Waterford Half Marathon and people congratulating me for a couple of weeks after. So I think people in Waterford, they look out for people from Waterford, and it gives me great pride and honour.
20: A and millions of people worldwide will be tuning into the World Cup later. The famous football tournament kicks off this evening with Shakira and Burna Boy performing this year's anthem at the opening ceremony. Ireland isn't among the teams involved. However, these people have been asked who they will support instead.
0: Portugal
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20: Beginning with soccer, Mexico and South Africa have the honour of kicking off the 2026 World Cup this evening. In a repeat of the 2010 opener, the two sides meet tonight at Azteca Stadium. An opening ceremony will take place ahead of tonight's match. The first game of the tournament gets underway at 8 o'clock. To golf, Shane Lowry, Padraig Harrington and Seamus Power are all in the field for day one of the Canadian Open in Toronto. Harrington and Power both tee off at a quarter past five, while Lowry will get his campaign underway at a later time of 10 past six. On the LPGA Tour, Leona Maguire teams up with American Lindy Duncan for the Dow Championship. Lauren Walsh is partnered with Celine Herbin for the team event in Michigan. Moving on to tennis, Serena Williams' tennis comeback has been halted prematurely. It's after her doubles partner at Queen's, Victoria Mboko, officially withdrew with a knee injury she picked up during a singles match yesterday. It means no more action for the 23-time Grand Slam winner at the championship, despite the pair winning their opener on Tuesday. She'll play doubles again in Berlin next week. To darts, the World Cup of Darts begins today in Frankfurt. Ireland's team of Willie O'Connor and Mickey Mansell opened their Group D campaign against Singapore. They're due at the Auki at 7:30. And finally, there's an 8-race card on offer in Leopardstown this evening. The first goes to post at 5:30.
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20: Dull, damp and breezy this afternoon. A humid day though, with highest temperatures of 14 to 18 degrees. I'm Dana. More in an hour.
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0: The Man with the Northern Attitude, second single from his new album, The Great Divide. It's Noah Kahan. It is Beat. Michelle filling in for Killian. And warning, we are talking about pooping your pantaloons. This is after Jade, formerly of Little Mix, admitted.
1: I did shit myself on stage one.
0: I asked you to confess, anonymously, of course, if this has happened to you. Michelle, as a regard, the shirt. Yes, it happened to me. Once, I was walking the dog and it was during COVID. So, of course, there wasn't a single toilet around. I had to find some cover. I had to take a sock off. I had to clean the shame. I had to dispose of the sock. Where? I hope it was in a bin. I had to continue the walk, had to get home, had to clean the shame in the shower and try not to think about how bad it makes you feel. But in 2 days, you'll be fine. It's good to know. Thank you. Michelle, please keep me anonymous because people who know me know this story. It was my first holiday with a boyfriend. The key card on the apartment door was dodgy. We needed to get it fixed by maintenance, but we went off out anyway. I had one or two more Copperbergs than I should have done. They don't agree with me. They don't agree with me either. Copperberg is dangerous. This is why they say to drink responsibly. We left to go back to where we were staying. I said I needed to go. He told me to hold off until we got to the room rather than go into the loo and reception. Michelle, I had to run. Then the key card wouldn't work. I ended up shitting myself. And then to top it all off, I peed as well. The jeans had slits in them. The pee was pouring out of them. Oh my God. Maintenance had to come. I waited a bit away. And what made it worse was that he just stood there and he held the door for me. We are still together. That is the end of a shitty story, a happy ending. Like, that is the test of love, I think. Can they handle the shart? Then you know they can handle your heart. It's Michelle. We'll move on from the poopy stories. We'll get on to the music. Hunter X, K-pop Demon Hunters, Golden next.
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0: Absolutely one of the biggest tracks of the year. Hunter X K-pop Demon Hunters cast there with Golden. And do you know something? 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The girls had the best time. Sent such cute pictures of his daughters really enjoying the gig. 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They are doing plenty of dates. 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
0: Of course, if you're like Michelle, I don't have the money. I have to get the car fixed. I have to get the washing machine fixed. The roots are growing down to my eyebrows, girl. Listen, I know life can be expensive. We know. Here at Beat, we have launched a thing called the Summer Cash Machine. We gave Jane €306,000. She couldn't believe it. Like, she was about to buy a house. All pennies scraped together. And we just paid her mortgage in full. It can happen to you. June 19th, the cash machine has gone up even more. €307,000. If you want it, come and get it. 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Friday week. After that, one number picked. We could be calling you. You must answer it in five rings. You must say the exact amount, €307,000. If you got problems, then make money, not one of them. Get rid of all those financial woes in one text. Text the word BEAT to 57557. Good luck. Beat.

0: He sings such sad songs, but he is such a funny man. Lewis Capaldi, Stay Love on Beat. If you do one thing to boost your mood, follow him on TikTok. He's absolutely hilarious. Do you know what else is hilarious? Niall Power getting his nails done by show this morning on Beat Breakfast. He was commenting how he doesn't know how girls with false nails get anything done. So we put him to the test. It's such a funny video. You can see it on our socials at Beat 102-103. I've had lots of requests for the girl dropping the new album tomorrow. I'm salivating for it. Olivia Rodrigo. Yes, I'm going to get her on. Yes, The Cure by the fabulous lady. It's on the way next.
1: Hey, this is Cahill. The 2026 FIFA World Cup is finally here. And alongside the action on the pitch, fans are treated to plenty of entertainment off it as well. Katy Perry, Tyla, Michael Bublé and Alanis Morissette are among the stars taking part in the tournament's opening celebrations across Mexico, Canada and the United States. So whether you're here for the football or just the crack, there's going to be something for everyone.
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3: 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A proud sponsor of the FIFA World Cup 2026.
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0: 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It's beat. 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
12: At one, I'm Dana. 12 police officers were injured and 16 people have been arrested after a second night of violent disorder in the north. The PSNI says two of those have already been charged. Demonstrators were blasted with a water cannon after hurling bricks and petrol bombs. Police in the north have released images of people they want to identify after last night's riots. The housing minister has been accused of attempting to normalise homelessness after he admitted the crisis will be a challenge for the next few years. Minister James Brown says housing output is not meeting demand and the speed of population growth is adding to the crisis. Latest figures show more than 17,500 people are registered as homeless across the country, a record high. Paul Sheehan of Cork Simon says the government has mechanisms at its disposal which could immediately help to alleviate the problem.
13: It's almost like we're going to normalise homelessness. The population growth was predicted. But in any case, homelessness is not principally a population story. Framing the crisis around unforeseen population growth understates the policy levers that the government has at its disposal, and that's chiefly around the private rental market and no-fault evictions.
12: Planning has been granted for a major solar farm in County Wexford, despite the local authority receiving over 200 objections. Gen 7 Renewable Energy Limited were granted planning permission by Wexford County Council for the 300-acre solar farm in recent days. The Gusaran Community Action Group have been protesting the proposed development since last year and say locals will be appealing the decision to Uncommishun Planala. Chairperson of the group, Jerry Murphy, says people in the area feel their concerns were ignored.
14: Obviously there was disappointment, but we weren't surprised based on Wexford County Council's previous approach to these kind of developments. It was almost certain that it would be granted. The disappointment came more from the volume of personal objections that people had submitted from the area seemed to almost entirely be ignored and not considered by the council at all.
12: And a snail race organised by a city council in England has been called off due to concerns from animal rights campaigners. Nottingham City Council was forced to cancel yesterday's event, which asked people to bring snails to Nottingham Central Library to take part in the race. The local authority says although the event was intended as a light-hearted and educational event, it's taken on board the concerns of campaign groups which were worried about the impact on biodiversity and the risk of injuries to snails, according to the BBC. The latest news updates are on our website, beat102103.com.
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12: To soccer first, Mexico and South Africa have the honour of kicking off the 2026 World Cup this evening. In a repeat of the 2010 opener, the two sides meet tonight at Azteca Stadium. An opening ceremony will take place ahead of the match with Shakira and Burna Boy performing this year's World Cup anthem. The first game of the tournament gets underway at 8 o'clock. Celtic have confirmed Martin O'Neill as their permanent manager. The 74-year-old's agreed to stay with the Scottish champions on a one-year contract with the option of a second year. The former Ireland boss returned to the club last season for two interim spells in charge and won a league and cup double. Wolves have sacked Rob Edwards after just 7 months in charge. They were relegated from the Premier League to the Championship after finishing bottom of the table. Moving on to golf, Shane Lowry, Padraig Harrington and Seamus Power are all in the field for day one of the Canadian Open in Toronto. Harrington and Power both tee off at 5:15, while Lowry starts his round at 6:10. To tennis, Serena Williams's tennis comeback has been halted prematurely. It's after her doubles partner at Queen's, Victoria Amboko, officially withdrew with a knee injury she picked up during a singles match yesterday. It means no more action for the 23-time Grand Slam winner at the championship, despite the pair winning their opener on Tuesday. However, she will play doubles again in Berlin next week. And the World Cup of Darts begins today in Frankfurt. Ireland's team of Willie O'Connor and Mickey Mansell opened their Group D campaign against Singapore. They're due to start at 7:30.
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12: Dull, damp and breezy this afternoon. A humid day with highest temperatures of 14 to 18 degrees. I'm Dana, more in an hour.
19: You heard the woman, are you ready? Hang out at washing. Like, I'm always thinking about the washing. I'm so old. Anyway, let's get back to the hits for your lunch hour. It's Calvin.
0: 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Your music.

0: It is Zara Larsson. It's Midnight Sun, 22 minutes past one on your Thursday lunch hour. She has had something of a pop renaissance, right? Because she came around about 2016 with Lush Life and then she kind of disappeared. And do you know why she became back into popularity? It was all over her song Symphony being used in a dolphin meme on TikTok. So she's not sure whether it was AI or whatever, but it was like dolphins and a rainbow. And people on TikTok were calling it happiness in a picture. And for some reason, they were using her song Symphony with Clean Bandit as part of the background music. And then her bookings started rolling in. She went on tour supporting Tate McRae. And at that point, people were like, hang on a second, this girl is a star in her own right. Like, she can sing better than Tate McRae. I'm not afraid to say that. And I like Tate. Zara Larsson is an incredible singer. So I'm so glad to see her back on the pop scene. I'm actually going to see her in Edinburgh this summer. So I am delighted to say, Zara Larsson, date with moi. It's Michelle. On the way, we are going to talk about the LC, but it's not what you think. We're going to talk about the LC holiday. I want to hear your memories. First, more music. The Summery One, Talk to You, another 54 Ultra is next.
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0: It was number one in the Buzz chart for 4 weeks in a row. And I know why, because it sounds like the kind of song that you would blast from the balcony in Tenerife. It's the song that says, "Summer has arrived, talk to you another 54 Ultra."
1: Beats Summer Cash Machine. Summer
0: Cash Machine. And how would you like not only to sit on a balcony in Tenerife, but to own that balcony? A cash machine amount so big, you could buy yourself second property in España, baby. €307,000 Summer Cash Machine is really sizzling. We gave away €306,000 to Jane, and now we're doing it all again. €307,000 up for grabs June 19. Do you know what to do? Put your name into the draw. If we call you on that day, say the amount of cash is yours. So simple. 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And the cost is to your 50 plus your standard message rate. Your deadline, 3 o'clock, June 19th, okay? Tomorrow week. After that, cash machine randomly picks one number. We could be calling you. You got to answer in five rings. You just got to say the amount. Write it down. Take a note. €307,000. And start Googling properties in Spain, baby. But first, send the text. Text BEAT 57557. Good luck.

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3: It's the weekend. It's 20 to 2. Can't feel my face. Michelle filling in for Killian on Bring the Beat. And guess what? You're going to need the SPF all over that pretty face tomorrow and Saturday, baby. Highs of 20 degrees predicted. Do we call it a heat wave if it's 2 days? I'm not sure. Either way, I can't wait. I'm going to try and get the sand between my toes. I love that feeling. Come here. News today about the LC holiday. I want to know if you went on one. I want to know your stories, good or bad. And I'm going to share my own. That's coming up. And some Prada Casa Ray as well next.
4: Hi, it's Ava. I'll be with you this evening on The Takeover from 8, bringing you the hottest tracks, your shout-outs, and kicking back with chilled beats from 11. Cosmo Meadonchin.
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2: So, this morning on Beat News, we had psychotherapist Beth Anna Reardon on talking about the LC, not the exams. The big holiday.
3: I've met so many parents over the years who this absolutely terrifies, but I really think it's something to be celebrated.
2: It's absolutely something to be celebrated. If you have done an LC holiday, you know, yes, there's antics, but they also make the best memories. So today, I want to ask if you did Leaving Cert holiday and hear your stories. And to get the ball rolling, I will share my own, right? We are going right back. I'm not going to say the year to show you my age, but my choice, my destination choice definitely reflects how young I was. I went to Santa Ponsa, of course. Me and two of the girls. The flat didn't even have three beds. Do you know what I mean? It was that kind of place. Standout memory, though, is me leaving the other girl stranded because I wanted to get the shift. So we went to this place called BCM in Magaluf, and we had to get a taxi from Santa Ponsa to go there. I had the key to the flat. It was a phone party. I had never seen the likes. The phone was up to my head. Suddenly, this Scottish fella says, "Do you want to step outside? I'm not going to try to do the accent." And all I heard was my knees go weak. And I said, okay. So off I went to follow the shift, the score. Next thing, can't find the girls anywhere. The nightclub is closed. This is before smartphones, okay? I am unable to track them down. I am forced to go back to the apartment by myself in a taxi and hope that they have the money and the intelligence to go back there. And you know what? They had to beg for money. Like, they were all out of money. They were literally like, "Do you have any euro for a taxi?" They killed me, but we laugh about it now. So I want to know, did you do a Leaving Cert holiday? And what is your story from it? And try to keep it, you know, radio friendly if possible. Maybe use some euphemisms if you need to. And you can stay anonymous if you want. 0851 29103. Share your memories of Leaving Cert holidays. And now let's get the new one on from Kingfisher. The Sun Will Never Settle on Beat.
4: My heart, it has been broken by who I cannot tell.

0: for you.
1: It's the new one from Kingfisher, The Sun Will Never Settle on Beat. Okay, the sun is settling soon on the Leaving Cert. Lots of 18-year-olds going on their LC holiday, which I think is a rite of passage. I think it's a great idea. And I wanted to hear your LC holiday stories. I shared mine about my foam party in Magaluf, losing the girls because I wanted to get the shift. I have a message here that says, Michelle, we went to Crete for our Leaving Cert holiday. Crete is beautiful. Like, that's not exactly a dodgy place, I would say. But what happened was there was a primetime special being filmed for RTE about Leaving Cert holidays, and loads of our group were in the footage. It caused uproar with the parents. That's just not fair. Like, what happens on the LC holiday should stay on the LC holiday, you know? Did you go on a Leaving Cert holiday, and do you have any funny memory to share from it? 085 1029 103. Would love to hear about it while I get more music on for you. Tame Impala, Jenny, Dracula on the way next.
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15: At two, I'm Dana. The mother of a child injured in an alleged stabbing incident in Dublin City over 2 years ago has told a court her son received a wound to his neck. 52-year-old Riyad Bushakar of No Fixed Abode has pleaded not guilty to 8 charges in relation to the alleged incident at Parnell Square on the 23rd of November 2023. Emily Keegan reports.
16: The mother of a then 5-year-old boy has told the jury in this trial she received a call in the early afternoon on the day in question informing her of the alleged incident. She said she met her son at Crumlin Hospital where he arrived in an ambulance with a Garda and was watching cartoons on the guard's phone. She said the boy was checked by staff in the hospital and a wound on his neck was treated with paper stitches. The court heard the clothes the boy was wearing were then handed over to Gardaí. The jury has this afternoon begun to watch CCTV evidence from locations around Dublin City on the 23rd of November 2023. The prosecution has told them the montage shows what Gardaí believed to be the suspect's movements before and during the alleged incident. Emily Keegan at the Criminal Courts of Justice in Dublin.
15: 12 police officers were injured and 16 people have been arrested after a second night of violent disorder in the north. The PSNI say 2 of those have already been charged. Demonstrators were blasted with a water cannon after hurling bricks and petrol bombs. Police in the north have released images of people they want to identify after last night's riots. A charity is warning the World Cup could lead to more gender-based violence against women. ActionAid Ireland is calling for greater awareness and prevention during these events and better access to supports. CEO Carl Balfe says sporting events can intensify patterns of abusive control and physical violence against women.
17: We know that gender-based violence is absolutely a global problem. It's in every country in the world. 1 in 3 women will experience it throughout the course of their lives. And research has shown in the UK, for example, during one of the World Cups, that on the match day, the risk of gender-based violence and reporting rose by 26% when England won or drew, and when they lost, it rose by 38%.
15: Planning has been granted for a major solar farm in County Wexford, despite the local authority receiving over 200 objections. Gen 7 Renewable Energy Limited were granted planning permission by Wexford County Council for the 300-acre solar farm in recent days. The Gusaran Community Action Group have been protesting the proposed development since last year and say locals will be appealing the decision to Uncommishun Pleanála. Chairperson of the group, Terry Murphy, says people in the area feel their concerns were ignored.
18: Obviously, there was disappointment, but we weren't surprised based on Wexford County Council's previous approach to these kind of developments. It was almost certain that it would be granted. The disappointment came more from the volume of personal objections that people had submitted from the area seemed to almost entirely be ignored and not considered by the council at all.
15: And tensions are boiling over in the Love Island villa after Angelista's terrace kiss with new arrival Simba in last night's episode. Tonight we'll see a heated confrontation with Opie and Simba, who battle it out for the same girl. Meanwhile, tonight's It's Not That Deep challenge exposes a series of revealing secrets, leaving both boys and girls at odds. The latest news updates are on our website, beat102103.com.
19: 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Strong header from Maui, straight to Boyle on the wing. Here comes Gordon. It's a goal!
20: 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It's all inside this Happy Meal. 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Squish Mallow's range comprises toys only while stocks last. Fair ordering policy applies.
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15: First to soccer, Mexico and South Africa have the honour of kicking off the 2026 World Cup this evening. In a repeat of the 2010 opener, the two sides meet tonight at Azteca Stadium. An opening ceremony will take place ahead of the match, with Shakira and Burna Boy performing this year's World Cup anthem. The first game of the tournament gets underway at 8 o'clock. Celtic have confirmed Martin O'Neill as their permanent manager. The 74-year-olds agreed to stay with the Scottish champions on a one-year contract with the option of a second year. And finally to golf, Shane Lowry, Padraig Harrington and Seamus Power are all in the field for day one of the Canadian Open in Toronto. Harrington and Power both tee off at 5:15, while Lowry will get his campaign underway at a later time of 6:10.
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15: Dull, damp and breezy this afternoon. A humid day though, with highest temperatures of 14 to 18 degrees.
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23: Hey there, I'm Show. David Harbour has spoken publicly for the first time about Lily Allen's album West End Girls, saying he respects her right to use her experiences to create art. The Stranger Things actor was reportedly the subject of intense media attention following the release of her album in October 2025. The record, which was widely interpreted as being about the breakdown of her marriage to Harbour, includes songs that appear to address infidelity and the end of a relationship. Kaylee Cuoco has revealed she's pregnant with her second child. The actress and Ozark star Tom Pelfrey are already parents to three-year-old Matilda. She shared the news on Instagram, announcing they're expecting a girl. And finally, The Crown's Leslie Manville and Ted Lasso's Brett Goldstein are teaming up for a brand new romantic comedy series from Prime Video. The show, titled Escorted, follows a divorced dad living in Manhattan. For your latest celeb fix, check us out on socials at Beat102103 or come hang out with us. We'll be back on Big Breakfast tomorrow morning from 6. I'll chat to you then.
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0: Harry Styles showing off his dance moves in that music video as well. It's Dance No More. 21 minutes past two, Michelle with you. And we're talking about Leave and Cert. Holiday memories, not exam memories. Ew. Tara says, Michelle, we went to Lanzarote on our Leave and Cert holiday. Fairly chill and safe. Or so we thought. Until my friend got robbed. She went for a walk on the beach. I know what that means with a guy she met. Left her bag down. Let's say they got carried away. Turns around, jacket and bag are gone. The worst thing was, though, that when she came home, she tried to tell me, and let's just say, I don't fully remember the conversation. Apparently, I completely didn't care. I told her to calm down and shut up and leave me alone. Thank God she forgave me. Oh, I think that's happened to all of us. Again, a lesson to always drink responsibly. Michelle, I had a holiday romance on my Leave and Cert holiday. Oh, that's lovely. We went to Sansa Ponza as well. I remember the first night we had dinner and there was a group of guys sitting at another table who were obviously on their Leave and Cert holiday too. Me and another guy started eye flirting. Later on, met them in the Irish bar and he became like my holiday boyfriend for 5 days. That is so sweet. When we got home, he messaged me on Bebo, oh my God, and said that it felt like we had something special and it was like something from the OC. That's adorable. That's what every girl wants. That's like something out of a movie. Take one more. Sophie says, Michelle, I went on my 6-year holiday to Crete last year. Best time ever. Dirt cheap. Great nightlife. Loads of clubs. We stayed in Piscopiano outside Hersonisos. I don't know if I'm pronouncing that properly. Definitely recommend it. Went into the town Hersonisos at night, but Piscopiano is away from all the crowds during the day, so we could just chill. Lots of restaurants, lots of pubs. We loved it so much. We're going again next week. Come on, the Mikas. Okay. Well, there you go. If you're afraid of someone you have going on an LC holiday, all I can say is it is the best time ever. And I hope those bring back some good memories for you. Michelle with you in for Killian. I'm going to keep the tunes coming to get you through Thursday. Jeremy Kennedy and Femi Noble on the way next.
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0: playing two solo shows in the Aviva, of course, next month. Dermot Kennedy on beat, and I'd say they'll be absolutely sensational. Nothing like hearing that man sing live. I'm going to dedicate that to the lovely Mark and Evan, working hard at Beechill House Hotel in Derry. I love that you're listening to me in Derry. I think that's amazing. Happy Thursday, they say. Keep smiling, and sent me some roses as well. I always appreciate flowers. Quick reminder, get your girl flowers. They don't cost much. She'll love them.
1: Summer cash machine.
0: Of course, if you're like, Michelle, I don't have the money to even buy her a cup of coffee, let alone a bouquet of flowers. First of all, you need to get your budget sorted. 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Because there's always something, isn't there? Like recently, the timing belt went on my car. €1,400 down the drain. If you would like to live a life more secure, more serene, that's what the Summer Cash Machine does. €307,000. Money to make dreams come true and get rid of all of that money stress. All up for grabs on June 19th. 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We could be calling you. 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Set your alarm. 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But before you do all that, send the text to be in with the chance to win. 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

0: He is the king of EDM. That's Tiësto, the business, 10 to 3 on Beat. Every time I hear that song, I picture my dad in his van, which is weird, but he told me when that song came out that he really liked it because it made him, you know, do his business. He's a salesman. He was like, that song, Let's Get Down to Business. You know, I think it's a great song. I don't think he realised what it was actually about.
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0: But then this is the same man who taught her poker face was literally saying poke her face. Poke her in the face. Anyway, gotta love Irish dads. And gotta love new music from Sienna Spyro. She gave us Die on This Hill and now she's back with another beautiful ballad. It's Material Lover on Beat.

0: Such a mature voice for a woman who is 20 years old. Sienna Spiro, material lover on Beat. Are you a lover of DIY or are you looking to do some home deco? Recently I found out, right, you can use an app to give you interior design ideas. 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But it's deadly if you kind of like want to change things up but don't know how. And if you need a little bit of seed money, Niall and Show, last chance to win that €50 voucher on Morris's Builders Providers tomorrow on Beat's Bomb on Beat Breakfast. If you know your general knowledge, lock in from 7 a.m, enter. You'd be bagging that €50 voucher just for playing. And then if you're the overall winner with the most points, you get a Ninja Creamy. Happy days. So listen, lock in to Beat Breakfast from 7 tomorrow. Lock in to me from 10. I'll be back with you for Beat Throwbacks and Bring the Beat. But for now, I'll leave you with the lovely Lydia. She's up next with Olivia Rodrigo.
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19: At three, I'm Dana. 12 police officers were injured and 16 people arrested after a second night of violent disorder in Belfast. Most of the officers sustained minor injuries, according to the PSNI. Violence flared again following a knife attack in North Belfast on Monday. The South Eastern Trust says a nurse was chased and intimidated while on her way to work at Ulster Hospital last night, calling it a racist attack. PSNI Assistant Chief Constable Ryan Henderson condemns the intimidation of ethnic minority healthcare workers.
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19: A man has been charged following the seizure of a gun and €40,000 worth of drugs in Wexford on Tuesday. The man, aged in his 30s, failed to stop for Gardaí, attempted to flee the scene and rammed a patrol car near Enniscorthy in the early hours of Tuesday morning. He was subsequently apprehended and a .32 auto pistol, four rounds of ammunition, around €40,000 worth of drugs and more than €8,000 worth of cash were discovered in a vehicle search. He is due to appear at Goree District Court this afternoon. People in an area of County Wexford where planning for a large solar farm was recently granted say they feel ignored by the council. Over 200 objections were submitted regarding the development at Gusserain. Locals say they plan to appeal the decision granted by Wexford County Council to Uncommishun Planola. Chairperson of the Gusserain Community Action Group, Terry Murphy, says locals feel strongly about the development.
21: The first round of submissions, there was 120 submissions at the time, was the largest single objection to any development in Wexford. When it came out again for significant further information, there was a further 126 objections. So the feeling was quite strong in the area. As far as we're concerned, someone needs to look at this seriously.
19: The Leaving Cert holiday is a rite of passage which should be celebrated, not dreaded. That's according to a psychotherapist who specialises in parent support. Thousands of students nationwide are counting down the days to put the pen and paper down and get their cases packed. While it's a stressful time for some parents, psychotherapist Bethan O'Riordan says they should try to let go of any worry.
22: I don't know if you have to keep them in check, because really, every time your child leaves the house at home, are you 100% sure of what they're doing anyway, you know? I mean, some parents say to their child, at a minimum, send me a message every day to let me know that you're alive. And perhaps at this stage, that's a kind of reasonable request.
19: And tensions are boiling over in the Love Island villa after Angelista's terrace kiss with new arrival Simba in last night's episode. Tonight we'll see a heated confrontation with Opie and Simba, who battle it out for the same girl. Meanwhile, tonight's It's Not That Deep challenge exposes a series of revealing secrets, leaving both boys and girls at odds. The latest news updates are on our website, beat102103.com.
0: McDonald's are making an appearance at the FIFA World Cup. They have a formidable lineup for the FIFA World Cup meal. But who will you pick to lead the line? Big Mac or Chicken McNuggets? Alongside them, Beckham, Henry and Ronaldinho all make their debuts on legendary player cups. The stage is set. Score one of six legendary cups with the FIFA World Cup meal. Match ready for adults only at McDonald's. Until the 13th of July, from 11 a.m. Meal includes carbonated drink side and one collectible allocated randomly. While stocks last, drink upgrade fees apply.
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19: Starting off with soccer, the 2026 World Cup begins tonight as co-host Mexico face South Africa at the Azteca Stadium. Before kickoff, there will be three separate opening ceremonies, one in each host nation. The first ceremony in Mexico begins at 6:30 Irish time and the match kicks off at 8. Martin O'Neill has been named as Celtic's permanent manager. The 74-year-old has agreed to stay with the Scottish champions on a one-year contract with the option of a second year. To golf, Shane Lowry, Padraig Harrington and Seamus Power are all in the field for day one of the Canadian Open in Toronto. Harrington and Power both tee off at 5:15, while Shane Lowry will get his campaign underway at the later time of 6:10. Moving on to rugby, Sana Govender has been named as head coach of the Leinster women's senior team, replacing the outgoing Ben Martin. He has previously worked as a skills coach with Munster senior women's team and later as head coach of Railway Union FC. And finally to darts, the World Cup of Darts begins tonight in Frankfurt. Ireland's team of Willie O'Connor and Mickey Mansell opened their Group D campaign against Singapore. They're due at the Aukey at 7:30.
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19: Cloudy, breezy and humid today with patchy rain and drizzle. Highest temperatures of 14 to 18 degrees.
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18: With Persil Wonder Wash Dazzling White Liquid Detergent. Whites that wow in just 15 minutes.
2: Hey there, I'm Show. Spoiler alert for Love Island fans. Robin, last night was the first Islander to be officially dumped from the villa. Two bombshells entered the villa. They were Simba and Tommy, headed to the fire pit and received a text to choose which girl they wished to couple up with. Simba picked Angelista, while Tommy chose Ellie, leaving Robin ultimately single and dumped from the island. Perry Edwards is reportedly set to tie the knot with her partner Alex in an intimate ceremony in Portugal this weekend. The couple got engaged in 2022 after 5 years of dating and share son Axel and Alanis. The pair are said to be celebrating their wedding this weekend in the Algarve, according to reports. And finally, Only Murders in the Building is reportedly set to welcome a host of new famous faces for its latest episodes. Disney has confirmed Jennifer Saunders and more will be crossing paths with our favourite fictional true crime podcasters. Alongside Saunders, Deadline reports that guest stars for Only Murders Season 6 include Bridgerton and The Devil Wears Prada star Simone Ashley. For your latest celeb fix, check us out on socials at Beat102103 or come hang out with us back on Beat Breakfast tomorrow morning from 6. I'll chat to you then.
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23: Happy Thursday to you all. Right, let's take a look at the traffic in the southeast in Waterford, Cork Road and Innering Road, causing some delays. Bit of a build-up coming from Ballytruck and heading down to Newtown as well. In Kilkenny, McDonough Junction, the Ring Road and City West all experiencing severe delays out by the N10. Kilkenny Ring Road also affected. And in Carlow, the town centre, Hanover Street is crawl and avoid it if you can.
17: Let's do this. Ready to
23: go. We're kicking off a brand new hour, but this is Beat Drive. I'm Lydia. This is a new hit mix with Olivia Rodrigo kicking us off.
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0: Anna Khaki Kid and Kojak with Rude here on Beat 102 103. You're listening to Beat Drive with Lydia. It is Thursday. We're almost at the weekend. Friday is a coming. 24 hours away, let me tell you. How are we doing? Hope we're having a good one. Right, okay. You were listening to the sound of Khaki Kid and Kojak just there, and you're probably wondering, I'd love to see them playing live, but you know what? You won't see them together because they just got together for that single. But Kojak will be playing his only Irish summer show of the year at Beyond the Pale Festival. That's going to be taking place this weekend, June 12th to 14th. Absolutely incredible lineup. They're kind of on the buzz of Electric Picnic's Beyond the Pale, where, but it's a little bit more indie, a little bit more scenester, a little bit more alternative. Loads of comedy, loads of poetry, loads of literature, loads of dance, loads of music. Great festival if you're going. I'm not going myself, but I hope you have a wonderful time if you are going. And he's going to be back next year for a new album as well. Nothing confirmed on dates yet, but we just know that it's going to be his third album, full length. So when we have those news, I will roll it out, of course. Right, before I get another tune on, little request. You know that when you get me on the hop, you get me on the right day for a little birthday request, and I'm doing a link, I have no problem shouting you out. But I want to say a big happy birthday to Willow. She is the big 7 years old today. She's on her way in the car to see her nanny for her birthday. I hope you have a wonderful, wonderful birthday. Happy birthday, Willow. Right, we've got a tune on. Teddy Swims, Mr. Know-It-All, up next on Beat.
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0: with McDonald's. Missed the last bus? It's a myth anyway. 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
1: 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That entry has to be in by 3 p.m, not tomorrow. We're extending it again. June 19th is your cutoff. Cash Machine will then randomly pick an entry, and it could be you we're calling. Answer within five rings, tell us the prize amount, and the cash will be yours. €307,000 exactly. 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

0: with Sorry I'm Here for Someone Else here on Beat 102, 103. You're listening to Beat Drive with Lydia. Loads more of your favourite tunes still to come this hour. If you want to hear the likes of Sunny Federa, the brand new one with Libyanka, 21 Pilots and Calvin Harris featuring our girl Jazzy. 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

0: is a classic throwback for this hour. 21 Pilots and Stressed Out here on Beat 102, 103. You're listening to Beat Drive with Lydia. And if you were thinking, I'm listening to that throwback now and I'm enjoying it and I love a little going back in the day and having a little rewind on what we used to listen to, but it's time, I think I heard something new. Well, guess what? The time is nigh. It is going to be something brand new coming right now.
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0: Well, she arguably had the scent of the summer last summer. And we were like, well, where is she? Where is she for the summer banger this year? And she's not only releasing a single, but she's gone and done it with the one and only Sunny Federa. What a link up. This is Let Me Be In Your Arms, the brand new single from Sunny Federa and Libyanka on Beat.

0: the brand new tune from the one and only Sonny Federa. I'm featuring the gorgeous vocals of Libyanka. That one is called Let Me Be In Your Arms here on Beat 102 and 103. 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That is a wrap for the first hour of the show this Thursday, but don't worry, I've got a brand new hit mix rolling into the next hour. If you want to hear Stella Lefty, Milky Mulgrab, Alex Warren, Ariana Grande, and my favourite of the moment, Talk To You, another M54 Ultra, a classic sounding brand new single. Absolutely love it. Get you going. Get the juices flowing up this Thursday afternoon. Right, catch you back here in a couple of minutes.
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17: At four, I'm Dana. The Taoiseach says online agitators need to butt out of issues outside their area amid ongoing discourse around Belfast. On Tuesday evening, Elon Musk posted on X saying only by protesting repeatedly and loudly there will be any change. 12 police officers were injured, and 16 people have been arrested after violent disorder continued in the north last night. Donald Trump claims Iran will be hit very hard tonight again. He's also posted on Truth Social about capturing Kerch Island, where a lot of trans oil is stored in what he calls the not-too-distant future. A man has been charged following the seizure of a gun and €40,000 worth of drugs in Wexford on Tuesday. The man, aged in his 30s, failed to stop for Gardaí, attempted to flee the scene and rammed a patrol car near Enniscorthy in the early hours of Tuesday morning. He was subsequently apprehended and a .32 auto pistol, four rounds of ammunition, around €40,000 worth of drugs and more than €8,000 worth of cash were discovered in a vehicle search. He's currently appearing before Gorey District Court this afternoon. And an England player at the World Cup admits he's in trouble with his mother for getting sunburnt. Declan Rice, who previously represented Ireland, was visibly scorched in his photo shoot for the tournament. The Arsenal midfielder told Match of the Day the heat in America is having an effect.
18: I think everyone's seen them photos, yeah. Honestly. Yeah, I was bright red on that photo shoot. My mum was killing me. Honestly, the first day was tough, just getting used to that heat. You come from England where it's hot, cold, you know, all different types of weather. You come here, it's regardless whether it's hot or cold, it's 30 degrees, you know, and it really does hit you in the face when you're running.
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19: Squishmallow squad, get us underway. Strong header from Maui, straight to Boyle on the wing. Here comes Gordon. It's a goal!
20: 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Some fun, some food. It's all inside this Happy Meal.
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17: First to soccer, the 2026 World Cup begins tonight as co-host Mexico face South Africa at the Azteca Stadium. Before kickoff, there will be three separate opening ceremonies, on one in each host nation. The match kicks off at 8. To golf, Shane Lowry, Padraig Harrington and Seamus Power are all in the field for day one of the Canadian Open in Toronto. They tee off at 6:15 and at the time of 6:10 also. And finally to rugby, Sana Govender has been named as head coach of the Leinster women's senior team, replacing the outgoing Ben Martin. He has previously worked as a skills coach with Munster senior women's team and later as head coach of Railway Union FC.
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17: Cloudy, breezy and humid today with patchy rain and drizzle. Highest temperatures of 14 to 18 degrees. I'm Dana. More in an hour.
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0: In Carlow, watch out if you're heading towards Hanover Street, I should say. Jamming up right now. Total gridlock is reported through Politan Little and Stapleton Road as well if you're heading down into Toto Street. Byrne Street also crawling and it's heavy going into the N80 as you try to escape out by O'Brien Street and Barrack Street. Finally, Tipperary. If you're hitting the N24, it's highly congested at the moment. Slow down through Father Matthew Street and expect stop and go conditions along the Tipperary Road right through to Main Street. We're kicking off a brand new Beat Drive, this time with a hit mix. Who is it? Another M54 Ultra.

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1: Turning on the TV, a man dressed in black says the tensions and waters are rising. Happiness is treason, fiction is fact, and the storm's always on the horizon.

0: and Stella Lefty with Boston here on Beat 102, 103. Closing out another hit mix for you on Beat Drive. Hope you're having a good afternoon so far. Loads more still to come on today's show. But before we play some more tunes or get back into it, obviously it is World Cup season at the moment and we're all a little bit depressed, aren't we? I mean, every workplace, every friend group, all around the country, we're all doing the World Cup, like the little playoffs, aren't we? Throwing a little fiver in here, throwing a little, I bet you this, I bet you that. Well, I tell you what, we've certainly done it here in Beat. I actually didn't even check what my team was or what my who am I batting on. Anyway, a little statistic has come out with regards to the World Cup. A few people around the country ahead of the games were done a little bit of market research on them. Asked them a few questions about supporting teams. Who do you support? Are you into a bit of football? Anyway, the results may or may not surprise you. 62% of Irish people support English clubs but root against England internationally. Communally, I don't think any of us are supporting for England, are we? I think, you know, there is the Democratic Republic of Congo, I think we're all going in on. Obviously, you know, Portugal, Brazil. But yes, findings have come out in the last day or two. 7 in 10 Irish football fans admit they've enjoyed seeing England being knocked out of major tournaments, according to new research that was commissioned by Novabet ahead of the World Cup. While Irish supporters may spend every weekend watching the Premier League, which we do, when England put on the Three Lions jersey, many are suddenly cheering for the opposition. Despite that, 62% are still regularly following the English football club. Over half, 57%, also believe that backing against England has become a part of Irish sporting culture, with 52% pointing to history as a key reason behind that attitude. And it, like, it's lighthearted. It's lighthearted. It's like, come on. Do you know what I mean? It's a bit of lighthearted fun, but obviously it's rooted in a little bit of, oh, do you know what? Because it is a bit hypocritical of us, isn't it? To be out supporting our United or Liverpool or Spurs or Arsenal, and then, you know, absolutely want to see England getting done in the World Cup or any big major tournaments. But you know what? I was always a fan of the Democratic Republic of Congo. Always. Always, always. And you know what? I'm a big fan of Ronaldo. So I like to support Portugal when they're in the mix. So that's the only reason for that.
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1: 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That entry has to be in by 3 p.m. June 19th. So next Friday, the cash machine will then randomly pick an entry and it could be you. 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

0: That is your throwback of this hour. That's Macklemore and Ryan Lewis with Can't Hold Us here on B102 103. But you know what? Thursday is the day and we are 1 week out from something very exciting. What could it be, I wonder? Having guesses? Anyone know? Passenger Princess? Yeah!
1: Passenger Princess with Lydia. Passenger Princess with Lydia.
0: Yes, I'm absolutely delighted. I have my own theme tune now, which literally has made my month 100%. But yes, we are 1 week out from officially launching Passenger Princess. This is where I will be bringing in some of your much-loved celebrities, influencers, sports stars, entertainment stars to speak for the afternoon, getting them in on Beat Drive, figuring it out, just being like, who are they underneath the content, underneath the showbiz glam? So next week is our launch date. I couldn't even attempt to give you the guest for next week. It's all a big secret, but you'll have to tune into Beat Drive next week and we'll have some fun with it and see who exactly are we bringing in for the very first Passenger Princess. Of course, you can send me your ideas, you can send me your thoughts, you can send me your guesses. Might even be a goodie bag in it for you. Anyway, I'm really excited. This day next week will be our first day, but don't worry, I'll remind you all throughout next week and we're going to have absolutely some crack. Can you imagine? All your favourite musicians, all your favourite celebrities, all your favourite influencers coming in, spending the day, hanging out here on Beat. And you know what? Maybe even answering your questions on the text as well. I can't wait. Tell you more next week.
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3: 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One that's passed on what they learned yesterday to shape those on the pitch today. 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And behind every county are those who lift us all. 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

0: that is the sound of Tyler, classic throwback. We absolutely love Tyler. You know what? When I first heard that song, I was like, I need to learn that dance move. And guess what? It is how long since that's been out? Still don't know the dance move, but I will remain positive that I will get it someday. Right, let's get a brand new tune on.
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0: He was only in here the other day. He was hanging out with the crew on breakfast. And you know what? We've had him in a couple of times. We even had him in on Drive a couple of weeks ago, or a couple of months ago, I should say, the last time he was around touring. But anytime he releases something, we just have to support, because he's local, but he's global. And we absolutely love him. It's Moncrief. This is the brand new tune. It's called Stubborn on Beat.

just to the point where you just rather be alone. So here's a long

0: then it's the latest single from our Lewis Capaldi. He is back. No sign of a tour just yet, but you never know. We might get something by end of summer, leading into Christmas perhaps. Could be dropping a little hint, but nothing confirmed as of yet. But that one is called Stay Love here on Beat 102, 103. You're listening to Beat Drive with Lydia. That is all this hour. But don't worry, got loads more in the hit mix coming after the news and sport with Dana. Got some Shane Codd, Taylor Swift, Bruno Mars, but it will be Femi, Ireland's own, kicking us off.
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21: At five, I'm Dana. The victim of Monday night's stabbing in Belfast is improving and could be brought out of a coma within 48 hours. That's according to DUP leader Gavin Robinson, who met the family of Stephen Ogilvy earlier. The attack triggered a second night of unrest, with some healthcare workers subjected to racist intimidation. Fianna Fáil TD Naoise O'Carroll has been appointed as chairperson of the Oireachtas Artificial Intelligence Committee. The Kildare TD replaces Malcolm Byrne, who stepped down after being stopped by Gardaí on suspicion of drink driving. The Wexford TD has been awaiting the outcome of a urine sample test and says he will take whatever punishment may be forthcoming in the event of a prosecution. Competition authorities in the UK are looking to investigate Ryanair for allegedly charging parents to sit with their kids. The airline says it does not charge a fee for parents to sit with children, but does charge adults with kids for one reserved seat if they don't take allocated seats. In the UK, where the country's first weight loss pill has been approved by the medicines regulator in Britain and will be available privately within weeks. The daily Wegovy tablet is for adults with obesity with a body mass index of 30 or above. Trials showed when coupled with diet and exercise, people shed around a fifth of their weight. And Bad Bunny has had a private meeting with the Pope. The music star and the pontiff met in Madrid earlier this week, according to Spain's public broadcaster. It happened at the Santiago Bernabeu Stadium after an event for thousands of Catholics who gathered to see Pope Leo. Bad Bunny is currently in Madrid to perform a number of concerts. The latest news updates are on our website, beat102103.com.
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21: To soccer, the first match of the 2026 World Cup gets underway in just 3 hours' time. Co-host nation Mexico face South Africa at the iconic Azteca Stadium. This is a repeat of the opening match of the 2010 World Cup. Kickoff there is at 8 p.m. Elsewhere, Celtic have announced Martin O'Neill as their permanent manager. To golf, Shane Lowry, Padraig Harrington and Seamus Power are all in the field for day one of the Canadian Open in Toronto. Harrington and Power are both tee off soon at 5:15, while Lowry will get his campaign underway at the later time of 6:10. And finally, the World Cup of Darts begins today in Frankfurt. Ireland's team of Willie O'Connor and Mickey Mansell open their Group D campaign against Singapore. They're due at the Auki at 7:30.
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2: Beat weather
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21: Cloudy, breezy and humid this evening with patchy rain and drizzle. Highest temperatures of 14 to 18 degrees. I'm Dana, more in an hour.
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20: 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Leitrim.ie.
18: Right, let's take a little look at the traffic in the southeast this afternoon. If you're in Waterford, things are crawling on the Cork Road heading past Kings Meadow towards the SETU campus. Ballybricken and the Inner Ring Road also backing up quickly, I should say. So expect some major delays hitting the school runs around Newtown as well. In Carlover, watch out on Hanover Street. It's jamming a little bit right now. Gridlock reported throughout Politan, Little and Stapledon Road heading down into Toto Street. Burren Street is also crawling and it's heavy going on to the N80 as you try to escape out to the O'Brien Road and Barrack Street areas. Kicking off a brand new hour, final hour of the day. It's Beat Drive with Lydia, but this is a hit mix and it's Femi Noble kicking us off.

0: Noah Kahan, the one and only, with Doors, closing out another hit mix here on Beat 102, 103. You're listening to Beat Drive with Lydia into the final hour of the show today. And on your drive home, hope you had a good day in work, in college, in school, in interning, in whatever you were doing today. Lots of birthdays today. Lots of birthdays on the text coming in, and lots of excitement if you were listening the last hour to 1 week, our deadline, or our not a deadline, a notification of 1 week to go for Passenger Princess. Huge new feature starting on Beat Drive, where I'm going to be bringing in your favourite celebrities, content creators, musicians, athletes, anyone who you're watching online that has a following, that's like doing something deadly. Going to bring them in. They're going to hang out with me for the day. We're going to be answering your questions on the text. It'll be the same Beat Drive. We'll be doing the usual, having the crack, talking about what's happening in the world of celeb gossip, and we'll be getting the little inside on their opinions. So it's the, like, the little inside, or who, getting behind to know these people who are watching online that were like, oh, I love this guy, I love this gal, I love the way she does this, I love when he does that. And now we'll get to ask them questions like, what do you have on your chicken fillet roll?
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1: 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That entry has to be in by 3 p.m. June 19th. And the cash machine will then randomly pick an entry and it could be you we're calling. Answer within five rings, tell us the prize amount and the cash will be yours. 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

0: 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You're listening to Beat Drive with Lydia, taking you home on this lovely Thursday afternoon. Lovely in theory, because it's nearly the weekend. Not so hot outside the window with the weather, but sure won't harm. Anyway, from Sabrina Carpenter to a little bit of gossip.
1: All the gossip.
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0: For all you Strictly Come Dancing fans, you will know, obviously, we don't ever get them in the summer, but we do get a new series around September. And they usually wait until the summer, the end of the summer, to reveal all the contestants that are going to be coming in for the next episode of the next series. But they've gone AWOL. Strictly have now revealed two people who will be preparing or performing, I should say, in the September newest edition of Strictly Come Dancing. And that is EastEnders actor Lacey Turner and former Love Islander star Danny Dyer. So the BBC surprised fans with the first cast announcements, confirming that Lacey Turner, best known for her role obviously as Stacey Slater in EastEnders, will be competing on this year's series. Then the news followed and was confirmed on Strictly socials a little bit earlier than usual, with the cast typically being revealed later in the summer. But you know what, they must be saying, let's just get it out. What's the hurry? Further announcements are due to take place throughout the summer ahead of the show's official launch this September coming. Lacey Turner said in a statement this morning, "I am so excited to be making my way to the dance floor to be this or part of this year's Strictly Come Dancing. I'm a huge fan and I can't quite believe I will be now taking part and not watching at home this year. I look forward to meeting everyone and learning a new skill. I love her as a person, as Stacey Slater, as an actor, absolutely everything. She's absolutely amazing." Danny Dyer also jumped on to say, "I am so excited to be back in the ballroom this September. Just cannot wait to get my dancing shoes back on. And hopefully this time around, I can actually make it to week one. I'm just over the moon and I cannot wait to find out who else is doing it." Well, I'll tell you what, they are two great starts for this September's Strictly Come Dancing.

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0: 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She's currently on a big promo tour in Europe promoting her brand new Netflix movie called Office Romance. So if you're a fan of J-Lo and if you're a fan of a raunchy R-rated workplace romantic comedy, then get to Netflix this evening. Brand new.
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0: 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He's such a great songwriter, performer, and you know what? Just an all-around absolutely stunning guy. This is the brand new one from Niall Horan. It's called Taste So Good on Beat.

0: what? That's the brand new tune from Niall Horan, taken from his brand new album, Dinner Party. That one is called Taste So Good here on Beat 102 and 103. You are listening to Beat Drive with Lydia. That is all the time I have for this afternoon. I'll be back tomorrow, Friday feeling. Get ready for it. Be live on Beat Drive from 3. So I'll catch you then. Have a good evening. Bye-bye.
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18: At 6, I'm Dana. The victim of Monday night's stabbing in Belfast is improving and could be brought out of a coma within 48 hours. That's according to DUP leader Gavin Robinson, who met the family of Stephen Ogilvy earlier. The attack triggered a second night of unrest, with some healthcare workers subjected to racist intimidation. The jury in the Riyad Bushukur trial has been shown CCTV footage of the alleged attack on Dublin's Parnell Square in November 2023. Mr. Bushukur of No Fixed Abode has pleaded not guilty to 8 charges arising from the alleged attack, including 3 counts of attempted murder. Our court's correspondent Frank Graney reports.
19: Today the jury was shown a CCTV montage purporting to show Riyad Bushukur's movements in the lead up to the alleged attack. It appears to show a man wearing a black cap, dark jacket, jeans and backpack leaving a hostel just after 11 that morning. Later in the ILAC shopping centre, he appears to go through some paper documents, some of which he appears to rip up and discard. The footage then shows him returning to the hostel before leaving again shortly before midday, this time wheeling a suitcase behind him. Before footage of the attack itself was shown to the jurors, they were told they would see a man in the top left-hand side of the screen, waiting at a bus stop for 1 minute and 40 seconds before moving towards the group of children. It is the state's case that Mr. Bushukur was the man who carried out the attack, that he had a knife and used it against children and a childcare worker. He denies all charges.
18: National from Nicaragua, St. Kitts and Nevis and St. Lucia will soon need a visa to travel to Ireland. The changes come into effect from next Monday. Migration Minister Colin Brophy says the decision is aimed at bringing Ireland more closely in line with the approach taken in the UK and across Europe. Fianna Fáil TD Nisha O'Carroll has been appointed as chairperson of the Oireachtas Artificial Intelligence Committee. The Kildare TD replaces Malcolm Byrne, who stepped down after being stopped by Gardaí on suspicion of drink driving. The Wexford TD has been awaiting the outcome of a urine sample test and says he will take whatever punishment may be forthcoming in the event of a prosecution. People in an area of County Wexford where planning for a large solar farm was recently granted say they feel ignored by the council. Over 200 objections were submitted regarding the development of Gusrán. Locals say they plan to appeal the decision granted by Wexford County Council to Uncommashoon Planola. Chairperson of the Gusrán Community Action Group, Terry Murphy, says locals feel strongly about the development.
20: The first round of submissions, there was 120 submissions. At the time was the largest single objection to any development in Wexford. When it came out again for significant further information, there was a further 126 objections. So the feeling was quite strong in the area. As far as we're concerned, someone needs to look at this seriously.
18: And Bad Bunny has had a private meeting with the Pope. The music star and the Pontiff met in Madrid earlier this week, according to Spain's public broadcaster. It happened at the Santiago Bernabeu Stadium after an event for thousands of Catholics who gathered to see Pope Leo. Bad Bunny is currently in Madrid to perform a number of concerts. The latest news updates are on our website, beat102103.com.
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18: First to soccer. The first match of the 2026 World Cup gets underway in just 3 hours' time. Co-host nation Mexico face South Africa at the iconic Azteca Stadium. It's a repeat of the opening match of the 2010 World Cup. Kickoff there is at 8 o'clock. Celtic have announced Martin O'Neill as their permanent manager. This will be O'Neill's fourth stint at Celtic after 5 years from 2000 to 2005 and then two interim spells last year. To golf, it's day one of the Canadian Open in Toronto. Padraig Harrington and Seamus Power have just teed off. Harrington is even through two holes and Power three over, while Shane Lowry will get his campaign underway at the later time of 10 past six. And on the LPGA Tour, Leona Maguire and Lindy Duncan finished with a score of 2 under par at the Dow Championship. With other groups still finishing around them, they are currently tied for third.
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18: Tonight will bring further patches of drizzle and mist as well as hill and coastal fog too. A mild, humid night with lowest temperatures of 11 to 14 degrees.
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4: Hey there. I'm show comedian Aisling B is set to star alongside Kate Hudson and Javier Bardem in a new romantic comedy movie. According to The Hollywood Reporter, she's set to star alongside a host of stars for the upcoming movie Hello and Paris. Hello and Paris is currently in production and is reportedly described as being in the same vein as the likes of Sleepless in Seattle, When Harry Met Sally and You've Got Mail. Strictly Come Dancing star Oti Mabuse has announced her pregnancy with her second child. She's confirmed she's expecting a baby with her husband. She took to Instagram yesterday to share the exciting news of her baby Joy. And finally, Love Island star Yasmin Pettit has revealed the real reason why she refused to join the latest Love Island All-Stars series. 1 year on from her villa entrance, she has confirmed she got the call asking her to appear on All-Stars earlier this year, but said there was no one I would actually go for. For your latest celeb fix, you can check us out on socials at Beat102103 or come hang out with us back on Beat Breakfast tomorrow morning for Friday from 6. I'll chat to you then.
5: 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Lots of music on the way. Up first is Calvin Harris and Jazzy.
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0: music from Dermot Kennedy. It's called Turnstile and it plays here on Beat. You're listening to Beat's Most Wanted. I'm Kirsten here until 11:30 tonight. Up next, it's another in 54 Ultra with Talk To You.
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Zara Larsson and David Guetta. That is On My Love, and it plays here on Beat. 085-1029-103 is that WhatsApp number. If there is anything you would like to hear, do let me know. Got some Harry Styles on the way with his latest one right after this. 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

0: That is Chapel Roan. Good Luck Babe, finishing off this hour of Beats Most Wanted. Don't go anywhere. I'll be back shortly with more music. Up first, it's Tame Impala and Jenny with Dracula.
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0: Hey,
14: I'm Dana. Maths and reading skills of primary school children declined during COVID. A landmark long-term study by UCD for the National Council for Curriculum and Assessment looked at the performance of second-class students between 2019 and 2023. It found kids from disadvantaged backgrounds fell even further behind. The medicines regulator has approved the UK's first weight loss pill, which will be available privately within weeks. The daily Wegovy tablet is for adults with obesity with a body mass index of 30 or above. Trials showed when coupled with diet and exercise, people shed around a fifth of their weight. And FIFA has released another World Cup anthem to mark the start of this year's tournament. It's called DNA and features Megan Thee Stallion, David Guetta, EJ from Huntrix and the famous tenor Andrea Bocelli. Yeah.

0: Mostly cloudy to start tomorrow with patchy rain, drizzle and mist. However, sunny spells will develop in the afternoon. Breezy with highest temperatures of 15 to 20 degrees.
1: Kirsten here in for Ava this evening. Up first, this hour of Beats Most Wanted, it's Tame Impala and Jenny. You're on Beats.

Lady Gaga teaming up with Doechii. That is Runway, and it plays here on Beat. Got the Kid Laroi and Justin Bieber on the way with Stay right after this from Disco Lines and Tinashe. It's No Broke Boys here on Beat.

0: Swims, Mr. Know-It-All playing here on Beats Most Wanted. I'm Kirsten here till 11:30. Got some Rihanna on the way with Calvin Harris, a throwback right after brand new Femi. Noble is up next.
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0: You're on beat.

What a classic. Rihanna and Calvin Harris. We Found Love. 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I just think it's absolutely fantastic. Every time I hear it, I'm like, oh my God, that was a time. Got some Doja Cat on the way with Jealous Type. But first, let's get on a bit of Somber. This is brand new. It's called Potential.

0: That is Sienna Spiro with their latest one. It's called Material Lover and it plays here on your number one hit music station. Beat, we continue with the music. You got some OneRepublic on the way with I Ain't Worried right after MK and Crystal. Dior is up next.
1: Summer 2026. 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
6: Hey, I'm Aoife. Apple Green is to create up to 450 new jobs as it prepares to open Popeye's chicken restaurants at its roadside locations. The first outlet will open on the M7 at Portlaoise in the next few weeks as part of a €6 million investment. Parents are being advised not to panic as their teenagers look forward to post-leaving cert trips abroad. Exams are in full swing now and will run until the 23rd of the month. Psychotherapist Bethan O'Riordan says they should trust their kids to look after themselves and each other.
7: Alcohol is different abroad. I'm imagining the kind of fish bowls and all that kind of jazz. So, and drinking in the sun is like a whole different experience altogether. Not much opportunity for that here. So I do think a conversation around looking after each other, making sure people get home safe, that's really important. But parents, maybe it's time to let go and leave your child have fun. Trust that the previous 18 years of parenting, you've done enough of a good job that your child will come home safe.
6: And 92% of men would tell a friend to visit the doctor, but almost half admitted delaying an appointment for themselves. A new survey by MediChex involving 2,000 men shows 47% are reluctant to seek medical help for the exact same symptoms, with a third hoping the problem will go away on its own. Weather-wise tomorrow, mostly cloudy and rather breezy with lingering patchy outbreaks of rain or drizzle, highs of 15 to 20 degrees.
0: Kristen here bringing you The Takeover. I'm in for Ava on this Thursday evening. Lots of music on the way. Wizzy MC and Bees and Honey coming up shortly right after this from Olivia Rodrigo. It's Drop Dead.
8: Keep it deep.

music from Axel Knox. It's called Set You Free and it plays here on Beat. Got some Benson Boone on the way with Mystical Magical, but we're keeping it brand new with this next one. It's brand new from Casey Musgraves. It's called Dry Spell and it plays here on Beat.

0: Irish khaki kid teaming up with Kojak. It's called Rude and it plays here on Beat. We continue with the music here on The Takeover. Up next, it's Ed Sheeran with Sapphire.
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0: brand new music from Alex Warren. It's called Fine Place to Die, and it plays here on Beat. Got some Maroon 5 and Christina Aguilera on the way with the throwback right after brand new music. Calvin Harris teaming up with Jazzy. Satisfy is up next.
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0: Gotta love a bit of Taylor Swift on a Thursday evening. That is Elizabeth Taylor finishing off this hour of The Takeover. Lots more on the way in the next. Got some Dasha on the way with Austin. Right after another in 54 Ultra, Talk To You kicks off the next hour.
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5: Hey, I'm Dana. Maths and reading skills of primary school children declined during COVID. A landmark long-term study by UCD for the National Council for Curriculum and Assessment looked at the performance of second-class students between 2019 and 2023. It found kids from disadvantaged backgrounds fell even further behind. The medicines regulator has approved the UK's first weight loss pill, which will be available privately within weeks. The daily Wegovy tablet is for adults with obesity with a body mass index of 30 or above. Trials showed when coupled with diet and exercise, people shed around a fifth of their weight. And FIFA has released another World Cup anthem to mark the start of this year's tournament. It's called DNA and features Megan Thee Stallion, David Guetta, EJ from Huntrex and the famous tenor Andrea Bocelli.

0: Mostly cloudy to start tomorrow with patchy rain, drizzle and mist. However, sunny spells will develop in the afternoon. Breezy with highest temperatures of 15 to 20 degrees.
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Lewis Capaldi, Stay Love, playing here on Beat. I'm Kirsten, bringing you the takeover. I'm here until 11:30 tonight. At 11 o'clock, we'll be chilling things out with some chilled beats. So do get me in your chill suggestions nice and early. 085-102-9103 is that WhatsApp number. Let me know what chill tracks you'd like to hear. Let's get on a bit of Bruno Mars now. This is I Just Might here on Beat.

0: Brand new music playing here on Beach. You're listening to The Takeover. That was Macy Peters with Questions. It's brand new. Got some Lady Gaga on the way with The Dead Dance right after Tame Impala and Jenny. Dracula is up next.
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2: 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We'll find out if it's still at the top Saturday from 11.
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0: I go. Colin and Griffin, Save My Love, playing here on Beat. Got some Martin Jensen and Theresa Rex on the way shortly. But first, let's get on some Somber. Homewrecker is up next. 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
8: Hey, I'm Aoife. Apple Green is to create up to 450 new jobs as it prepares to open Popeye's chicken restaurants at its roadside locations. The first outlet will open on the M7 at Portlaoise in the next few weeks as part of a €6 million investment. Parents are being advised not to panic as their teenagers look forward to post-leaving cert trips abroad. Exams are in full swing now and will run until the 23rd of the month. Psychotherapist Bethan O'Riordan says they should trust their kids to look after themselves and each other.
9: Alcohol is different abroad. I'm imagining the kind of fish bowls and all that kind of jazz. So, and drinking in the sun is like a whole different experience altogether. Not much opportunity for that here. So I do think a conversation around looking after each other, making sure people get home safe, that's really important. But parents, maybe it's time to let go and leave your child to have fun. Trust that the previous 18 years of parenting, you've done enough of a good job that your child will come home safe.
8: And 92% of men would tell a friend to visit the doctor, but almost half admitted delaying an appointment for themselves. A new survey by MediChex involving 2,000 men shows 47% are reluctant to seek medical help for the exact same symptoms, with a third hoping the problem will go away on its own. Weather-wise tomorrow, mostly cloudy and rather breezy with lingering patchy outbreaks of rain or drizzle, highs of 15 to 20 degrees.
1: 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I'm in Bray before the evening. Up first this hour, it's Femi with Noble.
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0: Noah Kahan with the latest one that is called Doors, and it plays here on Beat. 085-1029-103 is the WhatsApp number. Drop me now a message. Let me know what you're up to on this Thursday evening. Up next, it's Kingfisher with Diamonds and Roses.
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1: Your

Becky Hill back with another absolute banger that is called More More More, and it plays here on Beat. Got some Pink Panther Essence, Zara Larsson on the way with Stateside, but first let's get on some brand new music from Barry Can't Swim. I do not know if I'm saying this right, but it's called Return to Vibo on Beat.

0: The Later with Dance playing here on Beat. Hope you're all enjoying your evening. Lots more music on the way before I head off. Up next, got a bit of Olivia Rodrigo for you. It's Drop Dead. Let's go.
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0: gotta love a bit of Teddy Swims. That's Mr. Know-It-All finishing off the takeover this evening. Don't go anywhere, I'll be back shortly with Chilled Beats. Got a lovely lineup there for you, a bit of Jason Mraz in there, Alex Warren as well up first. It's Olivia Dean.
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9: Hey, I'm Dana. Maths and reading skills of primary school children declined during COVID. A landmark long-term study by UCD for the National Council for Curriculum and Assessment looked at the performance of second-class students between 2019 and 2023. It found kids from disadvantaged backgrounds fell even further behind. The medicines regulator has approved the UK's first weight loss pill, which will be available privately within weeks. The daily Wegovy tablet is for adults with obesity with a body mass index of 30 or above. Trials showed when coupled with diet and exercise, people shed around a fifth of their weight. And FIFA has released another World Cup anthem to mark the start of this year's tournament. It's called DNA and features Megan Thee Stallion, David Guetta, EJ from Huntrix and the famous tenor Andrea Bocelli. Yeah.

0: Mostly cloudy to start tomorrow with patchy rain, drizzle and mist. However, sunny spells will develop in the afternoon. Breezy with highest temperatures of 15 to 20 degrees.
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way too long checking my tongue in the mirror and bending over backwards just to try to see it clearer. But my breath fogged up the glass, and so I drew an

0: That is Bella Kay with a Love It, I Love It, I Love It playing here on Chilled Beats. Got some Wayne Wonder and LL Cool J on the way with No Letting Go right after Taylor Swift. Elizabeth Taylor plays next.
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and LL Cool J. That is No Letting Go playing here on Beat. Coming up towards the end of the show, but I do have one or two more tracks on the way for you. This one is brand new from Kilkenny's Robert Grace. It's called Somebody Else. Oh.

0: That is Jess Glynn. I'll be there finishing off the show for me this evening. I'm Kirsten. It's been a pleasure covering Ava this evening. I'll be back with you on Saturday night between 6 and 10pm bringing you Saturday Night Anthems. So until then, I will chat to you. Don't go anywhere because the Beat Breakfast replay plays next.
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9: I heard the word noise. I don't know where it came from. I heard the word noise there.
0: Who's a ghost?
10: Because sometimes I'll be playing something on my phone and I take full responsibility, but that wasn't me. There was definitely a voice. Morning, welcome to Thursday's Beat Breakfast. It's a bit of a miserable day out there, but let's give our winner this morning, Movie Madness, let's give it to David. He's entered a lot, Ames, so let's give him his moment. It was Coco. Have you seen Coco?
9: Yeah.
10: It's lovely,
9: makes
10: actually.
9: Me cry,
10: yeah, it is. Very sad. It's very sad. The music is lovely, though.
9: Yeah.
10: Music is lovely. Can I ask you a question?
11: Mm. Yeah.
10: You know, when we have a problem on the show, and we bring it to you and you help. What's been going on with me for the last 3 days and I can't figure out why? My eye is twitchy.
9: The twitchy eye, flickery eye. Yeah.
10: It's really annoying me.
9: Mm.
10: I don't know what to do.
9: I haven't had it in a long time, but I get little periods of it. And I always say it's when I'm a bit tired. But the worst part, as I said to you yesterday, is you think everybody else can see it. So you think you look a little bit crazy.
10: I think I look like I'm going around like this, but I know I'm not.
9: Most people don't know.
10: But I don't know if I'm... I had the most unbelievable nap. I would say it was the best nap I've ever had yesterday. I meant to sleep for 40 minutes. And I set the timer on Alexa and she didn't go off. And 2 hours later, Eve came upstairs and said, "Mom, are you getting up today?" And it was 5 past 6. That's why I brought her to Big Noisy, because I had such mum guilt. But I can't be tiredness. It just won't stop. Like, is there anything I can do? Mm. I'm not Googling it.
9: Okay.
10: Because you know if you Google it.
9: You're dead.
10: I'm pretty much dead. That's it.
9: Yeah. I have a question to put.
10: Go on.
9: I know people listening have an interest in an occasional series of what's in the Beat fridge. And when I went up this morning, I don't know if anyone's been up and had a look in the fridge. There's the biggest head of romaine lettuce I've ever seen in my life.
10: That lettuce has been there since Tuesday.
9: Has it? It's taken up an entire shelf, and there's actually 1.5. And I'm like, is someone keeping rabbits in here, or what's the story?
10: It's a lot. Like, I've never even seen that lettuce before. Do you call it romaine lettuce?
9: Yeah.
10: See, you grew up in a posh house with a boat and a tennis court.
9: I just checked the sticker on it. To see what it was called.
10: I thought you grew up eating romaine lettuce.
9: Is that lettuce, or is it a leek?
10: I don't know. The only person I would say owns romaine lettuce is the best chef in the building is our friend Sinead. But normally if she puts something in, she'd take it out. Let's go on a mission. Let's make it our challenge on the show this morning to find out what they're going to do with it. Mm. Like, what does one do with romaine lettuce?
9: I mean, like, if you're putting it in a sandwich, you're going to get at least 50 sandwiches out of that.
10: Yeah.
9: It's so
10: lettuce
9: big.
10: Doesn't last either, doesn't it?
9: Anyway, good morning to you. It's Thursday. It's a bit miserable out there. I hope you're in good form this morning. On the way, we've got our final dilemma of the week. Another chance to win with Morris's
10: Beat the Bomb.
9: Put it like this. I'm glamming up today.
10: Ooh, yeah, you are. Morning.
7: 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This is Beat.
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1: Thank you for your feedback diagnosis and your comments. I am anxious, I am nervous, I'm stressed because I work with Niall and I have a lack of vitamin A.
0: All true. Right?
1: I need to take the rest of the day off.
2: Yeah. It did happen to me before as well, and it's really annoying, and it was definitely sleep deprivation over an extended period of time.
1: I should do another epic nap this afternoon.
2: I said you should go for a balnavula under the table.
3: If you know, you know.
1: No, a balnavula is because I always sleep in balnavula, but I honestly think if you gave me the chance to lie down and see if I could sleep for like 10 or 15 minutes during the show, I would be able to go asleep. Mm. And you could like test it by like poking me in the face or whatever. Good radio, yeah? Okay. Right. It is Thursday morning. It is the 11th of June and it is Beat the Intro with a Twist. What have you got for us,
0: Yeah,
1: Malpower?
0: We mix it up every Thursday. So this morning we're going with Beat the First Word. You're just going to hear the first word of the song. Okay, and you're going to have to... Now, I think I've made it as easy as I can.
1: Yeah, you were saying this is a toughie.
0: I think it would be tough. And I listened to a few songs, and a lot of songs start with I and you. I. So I didn't go for any of those. So who wants to go first? I think you went first yesterday, so you can go this morning. First. You're getting number one, massive number one hits of the tens.
2: 2010s, okay, grand.
1: Okay. You'll be good at this.
2: Well, yeah.
1: Come on, girl, you got it.
0: Are you ready for your first one?
2: Yeah.
0: Now, they're very quick. Obviously, because it's only one word. Here you go.
2: One more. Avicii, Wake Me Up. So wake me up when it's
1: cold. Am I the only one that, when you listen to that now, get really emotional about it?
2: Yeah, absolutely. I'm the exact same.
0: Yeah, I suppose. It's
1: such a gorgeous song, but I do feel like it has a, I find it hard to listen to.
2: Yeah,
1: you know what I mean? It's
2: did you watch his...
1: No, I didn't actually.
2: No.
1: Okay. Well done, 1 point, two points.
0: Point for the artist, point for the song title. That's how it works. Play along at home. Right, here's your second song.
2: Bruno Mars, Grenade.
0: Well done.
1: Oh my God, you're running away with it.
2: That was one of my Bluetooth tunes back in the day. That was completely legally on my phone. The Bluetooth song.
1: Good times.
0: Okay, let's keep going. That's very quick, isn't it?
1: Yeah, we'll be finished by quarter past.
0: We'll be wrapping up the show about quarter past nine.
2: We need some of your filler show.
0: Song number three.
2: What? Justin Bieber, what do you mean?

0: Oh.
1: Oh, sorry.
0: We'll go again.
1: Lucas Graham, 7 years.
2: Used a phrase that I use on the Friday game show. He said, Aoife is making a mockery of this.
0: Making a mockery of people listening at home, which don't know the answers.
1: Thanks, Mark. Yeah, it's a compliment, a roundabout way.
0: You know what I would say? If it was Beat the Bomb and this was, I would go kindergarten. That's what I'd say, wouldn't I?
2: I hate when you say that.
0: When the questions are too easy, I'd go kindergarten. Aoife is a genius. It's another message. And,
2: you read Shane's, yeah?
0: At this stage of the afternoon is a nice way to let the brain chill.
2: Okay, it's morning, but maybe it's a night shift. Kira said, how the hell is she doing this, or am I just old? Oh, Andre said, loving it, finally managing to get some ride on my own.
0: Josh says, you know it's easy when Aoife is going to get 10 out of 10.
3: Classic Josh. Yeah, Josh. Just because I actually didn't beat him when I beat him at the other game. I'll say no more.
0: Okay.
2: Good response, though. Good response. Excellent. I asked, and you came straight in with the ping, ping, ping, ping, ping.
0: Okay,
2: almost a VPS, I would say. No.
0: Here's your last one. Can she go for the 10 out of 10?
2: Oh, come on.
0: I suspect it, but let's do it.
3: Oh, no! You jinxed me, did you? Go again. Oh, I know it. Yeah. We are young fun.
2: Yeah!

0: the music. Give it to her.
1: Garth Mila Mahogut. I'd like to thank, I don't know, YouTube?
2: Bluetooth.
1: Bluetooth.
0: Done, darling girl.
2: No pressure.
0: I feel massive pressure.
2: No pressure. Okay, it's time for round two of what we've discovered is a very easy beat the first word.
0: Don't say that. The first round was
2: pressure's on those retires.
0: Okay, go on.
2: So you're getting five songs now, show, and they are massive number ones of the noughties.
0: Okay.
2: And I know you love some of these, so you can't fail. You can't.
0: You see, you say that now.
2: Yeah, but your eye, you can blame
0: my
2: your eye.
0: My eye is like,
2: blame your eye. Close your eyes.
0: Give me your hand.
2: That's not there, that's ancient.
1: Okay. Atomic Kitten did the cover.
2: You're right, the naughty version.
0: Yeah. Okay, I'm ready.
2: Song number one.
0: Yay. Yeah, yeah. Samantha Mumba.
2: Yeah.
0: Oh, God.
1: She only has a few hits, I think.
0: Baby, Come On Over.
2: Nope.
0: Always Come Back to Your Love.
2: Nope.
0: Give it to me again.
3: Yay!
0: Agent tonight, I can make it all right.
2: No.
0: It was all going so well. It was a wonderful Thursday morning on Beat Breakfast. And then... Had this album.
1: Mm-hmm. It's the most famous one, isn't it?
2: Their biggest.
0: Please don't. Their biggest.
2: Her biggest, I should say.
1: Where she's jumping around like.
2: It was the big hit in America.
0: Oh my God, please.
2: It was the debut.
0: I stood in a wooden cotton apartment, a flat in Rathmines. We were on the second floor and myself and Kathy got a Chinese one night and we danced to this album.
2: This is a recurring theme all week on this show. Pop Queens, Chinese, you and Kathy.
0: And I was eating chicken balls and I can see us dancing in the kitchen.
1: I can smell the curry.
0: Oh! It's my eye.
2: Come on, show.
0: Baby, come on over. Always come back to your love.
1: Three, two, one.
0: I'm going to cry. Could I actually cry?
1: No, don't. It's okay.
2: Gotta tell you.

0: gifted. I just feel so sad for myself, and so
1: you've really let the pop community down this morning.
0: I've let many people down, and I've mostly myself. Yeah. Mark said, "Now the mockery has ended." You're dead right, Mark. The mood has changed.
1: The mood in studio is like the clouds outside this
0: Absolutely.
1: Morning.
0: Absolutely, like sick with myself.
2: Speak for yourself.
0: I'm okay, annoyed. So, yeah, I'm still living off your happiness. Go on.
1: You want another song?
0: What's the point? But go for it.
1: Here we go. Here's your second one.
0: Me with the torso, licking at the torso. I said hi, the girls even more. So wave your hands if you're not one of

0: can, and I kick it.
1: Yes, you can.
0: I got you. You got me. You got everybody. If you can't get a girl, but your best friend can, it's time to move your body. I don't want to be seasick. Baby, just see about the family plan.
2: About the chorus.
0: I don't want to rock DJ. Rock DJ.
1: Bye.
0: Bye. Bye.
2: No.
0: Robbie Williams.

0: process works for me.
1: Yeah, it's so painful for everybody else.
0: Bear with me. But, I'm sorry for what I put you through there, but I had to make my way to the chorus.
1: Okay, we got 2 points there. Well done. Here's song number three.
2: I'd love to know how many lyrics you got on that song.
1: Massive number ones of the noughties.
0: Okay.
1: Listen up.
0: Oh. What the? What? That's a late noughties one. Mm. Rocky. Chili Peppers or something?
1: Late. No.
0: God, that's tricky.
1: Who is it?
0: Very millennial. You know what I mean? Sounds like you're missing a bit. Like, is that? Hang on a second. I can test. Is that a word?
1: Yeah.
0: What's?
1: I don't know.
0: I'm not making out any word here, lads. Anybody?
2: Lady?
1: No.
0: No, if anybody thinks that's a word or doesn't think it's a word, 0851. If anyone can get a word from that, don't tell me what it is, but I can't get a word from that.
2: I got that one now, I think.
1: Yeah, yeah, the word is lay.
2: Oh, I thought L-A-Y. It was lady.
1: And the next word to help you is where. Lay where.
0: Lay where are you?
2: Lay where.
0: Lay where
1: don't
0: are you?
1: Don't go wasting your emotions. Lay your
2: it's not that. It's not that.
0: Josh says, come on, show you got this. I don't, Josh.
2: Just to be really weird about it, I feel like girls that used to wear, like, you know, the kind of the hats, the cowboy hats, and like long dresses and boots used to go and see them.
1: But,
2: and
1: that is not helping.
2: They liked
1: fringe. She's thinking Beyonce right now.
2: No, this is like 2009-ish.
1: Ooh, don't be.
0: I can't see. It's look, sorry, look, it's locked out. Okay.
2: Do you know what I mean?
1: Show's been shafted. She's cool. Not been shafted. The, all
2: kind of
1: ones.
2: It's kind of the hip, the beginning of the hipster era.
0: One more time. Killers?
1: No. Yeah, same era. Well, maybe a little bit later.
0: The other one's Kings of Leon.
1: Yeah, there's a point there.
0: No, I don't know. I don't know. I don't know. I don't know.
1: Right. Okay, let's keep going. All right, how's your eye?
0: It's twitching like mad.
2: Close your eyes, girl.
0: Yeah, I've been trying. It's just
2: it helps with the music, too.
0: Yeah. Okay, go on.
1: Song number four. Massive number ones of the noughties.
2: Oh, you have that one.
1: God. Come on now. This is one of your all times.
0: It's one of my favourites.
1: Yeah, you love. Well, you definitely love this artist.
0: Do I? Shaggy. Yeah.

0: Was Shaggy in the 2000s? I don't know.
1: He started in the early noughties.
0: Yeah.
1: Sorry, early 90s he started. Yeah. Oh, Carolina was 1993.
2: Go on.
1: And Mr. Bombastic and was 1995.
0: Was like 2000.
1: Yeah. And then the big comeback, 2001, Angel, and
2: It wasn't me.
0: No way.
2: Yeah. It wasn't me.
1: Okay, final song. You know this. I get that.
2: I got a feeling that tonight. Big Noisy played this in his ice cream van last night.
1: He's the artist.
2: I got a feeling. What is wrong with me? My eye has really.
0: Close your eyes. Go on, close your eyes.
2: Black eyed peas.
0: Oh, I gave it away by mentioning her Twitch.
2: I didn't get Samantha Mumba, and I will forever be annoyed with myself
1: Brendan
2: for not getting Samantha Mumba.
1: You're doing great show. I can't do this game.
2: Thank you, sweetheart. I needed that today. Thank you so much.
1: And a suggestion here from Mark, who says, beat the chorus for show from now on.
2: I got 8 out of 10. Like, it's not a bad score.
0: That'd be a good H3.
2: Yeah, take a H3, to be honest with you.
1: Well done, Aoife. Beat the intro back Monday morning on Beat Breakfast. We have got a gossip update on the way. It's a big day today. Mm. The World Cup is starting. Ireland are not in it, so we need your help as to what team we as a show should back in the World Cup.
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0: All the gossip.
5: Right from
0: okay,
5: the sauce,
0: big
5: yeah.
0: day, big day. World Cup kicks off later this evening. First of the games in Mexico. Opening ceremony in Mexico tonight will be launched by Shakira and Burna Boy.
5: Shakira.
0: First game in Canada tomorrow will be launched by Michael Bublé and Alanis Morissette.
5: What is not to love?
0: And then the first game in the USA, they've got Katy Perry launching that. And as we know, it's an expanded World Cup, 48 teams, but Ireland didn't make it. Very sad. We remember that stressful night. We were on stage in the Theatre Royal in Waterford. But not quite.
5: So close, but yet so far away.
0: So it leaves Irish people with a kind of race. Well, who should we back? Should we go for one of our nearest and dearest neighbours? England, France, maybe. I have a real affinity with the Netherlands. I feel I'm half Dutch, even though there's no Dutch in my family.
5: Yeah,
0: should
5: Spain
0: we go
5: even.
0: Further afield? Uzbekistan, Qatar, Senegal, Curacao. I'm not even sure where that is.
5: I have Curacao in the work suite. Mm. Yeah.
0: Also, there's a couple of Irish links here. A couple of League of Ireland players. Roberto Lopez from Shamrock Rovers will be representing Cape Verde. And Joseph Anang from St. Pat's will be representing Ghana. So that's an option too. But we thought, let's put it out there and let's try and be convinced by somebody. And we've got a great regular listener called Greg.
5: We have Greg on the line. And also, can I just say, we are in good company if we back this team, because Mr. Niall Horan, a friend of the show, has also decided that he is going to back Greg's team. Greg, good morning.
6: No Scotland, no party.
5: Yay! Oh, Greg.
0: Greg.
5: This wasn't really a tough choice. Yeah. And to be fair, you have left such a mark on this show already that we thought of you instantly, and we thought, who better than to chat to? But the universe, everything has aligned, because not only are we going to support Scotland through you, basically, you're actually going to the World Cup.
6: Yep, heading off on Tuesday morning. So two lads moved over from Glasgow with me. So we're heading off, three kilts in hand. I'm just going to live in a kilt.
5: As if we wouldn't love you anymore, and you're bringing the kilts. Will you wear them through the airport?
6: That's my biggest worry. What if I get scanned, right, and I start beeping and there's nothing underneath? that's the biggest problem I'm thinking of here, you know?
5: Do you not? Is that a thing? Like, if you were...
6: Oh, that is... It's illegal not to.
0: You're not allowed to wear underwear under kilts. That's the rules, Joe.
6: That's the rules.
0: Yeah. You've got to be...
5: You can't do that through the airport, though.
0: Why can't you do it through the airport?
6: If anyone in Dublin Airport is, thinking about scanning and stuff, just let it slide through, you know?
5: Okay. I just think this is incredible. You're obviously going to miss the first match. Scotland are playing 2 a.m. 14th against Haiti, yeah?
6: Haiti. That's the one we need to win.
5: Okay.
0: Are you going to stay up for that match to support the Scottish team? 2 o'clock?
6: Oh, 100%.
0: I was actually asking Show who goes to bed at 8. I'm just going to see how she's going to work this.
5: Greg, I don't know what to do. Like, would you think badly of me if I slept through the first one?
6: Look, we'll text you and you can wake up to the good news in the morning.
5: That's a good way of looking at it.
0: Yeah.
5: The excitement of actually going to the World
0: Where
5: Cup
0: are you
5: is
0: basing yourself, Greg?
6: So we're flying into New York. So my friend's brother-in-law works for Chivas Whiskey. So he's given us a house facing Central Park in Manhattan, or an apartment. So,
5: all right, Greg.
6: Yeah.
5: With your kilt.
6: So
5: Manhattan.
0: Living on Park Avenue.
6: So we're looking out over Central Park. And then on the Friday morning, we get the train down to Boston. Yeah. And we're going. There's only one Scottish pub. All the Irish pubs in Boston, but there's one Scottish pub.
0: Okay.
6: The Haven. So we're getting squeezed in there through a colleague in my work that is squeezing us in. There's no space, but we're getting in.
5: What? So it's already booked? Like, the
0: it's
5: bar
0: already jammers.
5: Booked.
6: Yeah, the bar is $60 each to get in, and it's been booked out for 6 months.
5: Stop.
0: No.
5: No way. I just thought people would rock up and see if they can get a seat.
0: No.
5: Oh my God, that's mad. So that's Scotland, Morocco, which is Friday the 19th, yeah?
6: Scotland, Morocco, and then we have the Brazilians, but hopefully by that time we've qualified, because we're a wee bit like yourselves. This is our first World Cup since 1998.
0: Yeah, it's been a long time for the Scottish fans. Now, when are you planning to come home? And if Scotland made it through to round 32, 16, etc., would you consider staying on?
6: Well, I've got a predicament with that. So, no, I've got a wedding in Waterford Castle. So, I've got two very good friends getting married. So, I booked to go for a number of weeks. And then I was reminded, do you remember the wedding? So, I have to come home for the wedding.
5: What date is the wedding?
6: The wedding, I get home on the 26th and the wedding's on the 28th.
5: I mean, if they were good friends, I think they kind of understand.
0: You've waited since 1998.
5: Yeah, it's a long time, Greg. It's a what we could do is you could nominate Niall and myself
0: to go for
5: the wedding, because
0: we'll
5: we would do our best to represent you.
6: Yeah, look, we'll get a GoFundMe set up and you can just base me out there for the whole time if I'm going to win it.
5: Listen, we're absolutely rooting for you.
0: We are back in Scotland officially on the show.
5: Can you do us a favour, actually? Can we maybe touch base with you when you're over there?
0: If you're alive and alert.
6: 100%, we can give Beat a shout out there live in the midst of the fan zone.
0: Okay,
5: we would love that.
0: We'll be in touch.
5: Listen, be careful going through the airport. Let us know how you get on. And up Scotland!
1: Yay! Have a good trip.
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0: There you go. That's Olivia Rodrigo and Drop Dead from Big Breakfast.
1: Good right. morning. Yeah, I put my headphones on too soon and then I thought you were talking to me. My eyes twitching. It's just
0: your ears are twitching.
1: I'm all over the place. Discombobulated. All this week on Beat the Bomb, we're teaming up with Morris's Builders Providers, celebrating their summer sale. It is starting today.
0: Today?
1: Yeah, today. Thursday the 11th until Sunday the 14th. And they've got all the deals, and I know it doesn't look like it today, but the weather's getting better. 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
3: Good morning, welcome to Thursday's Beat Breakfast. It is the 11th of June, and you know what? When the weather is a little bit miserable like that, you want to have some kind of good news to cling on to, right? And we can't say what the good news is, but there's good news coming tomorrow.
2: Is there?
3: Big news.
2: Big news.
3: All right, that's okay. All I'm saying for now. Yeah. All right, keep you hanging on there, you know? Just keep you waiting.
2: Book and tea. Book and
3: tea. It is big news, though, isn't it?
2: Yeah, if you're musical, it's big news.
3: Yeah.
2: We've got an opportunity for you. We'll tell you more about that tomorrow.
3: Boy, that's Niall's favourite line as the main man. Ever since he took over as boss, if he wants to get you to do something, he'll come out, right? And he has a walk for it, and he'll come out of the office. Doesn't really say it to me because he knows I see through him. But Killian's got it.
2: Killian falls for it every time. Have I got an opportunity for you? Which generally means I need you to do extra work.
3: Yeah. Anyway, come on, beat the bum.
2: Let's do it. Round four this week. We've had some whopper scores, and we're teaming up with Morris Builders Providers. 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We're going to give you a €50 voucher for getting on air and answering some questions, but if you get the highest score of the week, you will win the Ninja Creamy Ice Cream Maker.
3: Yeah, it's hard to say.
2: Do you want to play Beat the Bomb? 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

0: You're out in Ireland next week for two gigs. It's Olivia Dean, and that's Nice to Each Other at Beat.
1: Given you the chance to get your hands on a €50 Mars's Builders Providers voucher. Also in the running to win that Ninja Creamy Ice Cream Maker. Giving it a go this morning is Dawn and the gang. Good morning, darling. How are you?
2: Good morning, guys.
1: Oh, yeah.
0: The energy we
1: bring
0: need.
1: In the energy and the crack and the vibes. Dawn, Mark,
2: on a Friday Eve.
0: Oh, my God. You're saying all the right words to show.
1: Darling girl, you are amazing. It is Friday Eve. Or do you know the other one that somebody introduced us to a few weeks ago is Little Friday.
2: Oh, Little Friday. I like that.
1: Yeah, me too. Listen, you're with Mark and you're with Oscar in the car this morning. Is that right?
2: I am.
1: Hi, guys. How are you? On the way to school?
3: Hello.
2: Hi.
1: Hello. Okay, on the way to school?
2: Yeah. They're full of excitement, as you can tell.
1: Very like you, Dawn. Very like you.
2: Yeah, very like me.
1: Listen, we said it was Friday Eve, so we can ask. It's officially okay. It's acceptable. What is your weekend plan?
2: Oh, I have a staff night out on Saturday.
0: Oh, the girlos are out,
1: okay,
0: are they?
1: Okay, where are you going?
2: We are going, I think, to Alfie's on Ballybricken and then to the Churchyard Sessions.
0: Yeah, I was at Churchyard Sessions last Saturday. Amazing band.
1: Hang on. Let me see what the weather is going to be doing for you there.
0: Don't give us bad news.
1: Dawn, have you got an outfit planned?
2: But the weather won't bother me now.
1: Good.
0: I don't think we're going to get as much sun as we hope, but it is due to be dry for the weekend and warm.
1: It's zero rain on Saturday, and it's saying at 8:30 in Waterford, it's going to be 17 degrees. Oh. That's absolutely fine, Dawn. Absolutely fine. Whatever you're wearing, go with it, as you say. It'll be absolutely fine. Yeah. Listen, school is nearly finished for the lads as well, yeah?
2: They are, yeah. Well, Mark is in college and Oscar is in primary school. Okay. And then Josh, who's not here this morning, he's finished in secondary.
1: Okay. Busy summer.
0: Right, let's do this. Group effort.
1: Yeah.
0: Hope the questions suit you. Best of luck to you.
1: Okay, guys, what sporting tournament starts today?
3: The World Cup.
1: Is right. What actor played James Bond in the Casino Royale movie?
2: Daniel Craig.
1: Yes. What is the Spanish word for goodbye?
2: No,
1: it's adios. Chill. It's adios. Don't worry. Who is the presenter of the game show The Chase?
2: Bradley.
0: Go on.
2: Something.
1: Yes. Yeah.
2: Bradley. He was in Bradley.
1: No.
2: Bradley.
1: He was in Coronation Street. No, you don't know, do you?
2: No, I don't.
1: It's Walsh. On what fictional planet was Superman born?
2: Krypton.
1: Yes. What colour is vermilion a shade of?
2: Vermilion?
1: Yeah.
2: Purple.
1: It's red, actually. Dua Lipa is the brand ambassador for what well-known fragrance brand?
2: Is it Dior?
1: No, it's YSL. What element is said to keep your bones strong?
2: Milk, calcium.
1: Yes. What is the name of the fictional kingdom in Black Panther?
2: Wakanda.
1: Yes. Singer Robbie Williams originally became famous as a member of what boy band?
2: Take That.
1: Yes. What potato shares the same name as a bird?
2: A Larry Piper.
1: No, it's a rooster. I love that. Who is the manager of the Leinster rugby team? Leo Cullen. What sugar is found in milk?
2: Sugar? Cane sugar, no?
1: No, be lactose. What county in Ireland are the Cumber Mountains found in?
2: Waterford.
1: Exactly. It doesn't really matter what score you got because you had the time of your life. That Larry Piper line. I'd say, John, you're going to tell everybody about that today. Do you know what it was?
2: Oh,
1: I think it was the fact that you just thought of a potato and you went,
2: It was a rooster. Oh, Jesus.
1: We love you.
0: Listen, €50 voucher on the way to you from Mars Builders Providers. And lovely to chat to you.
1: Guys, have a brilliant day and enjoy your summer.
2: Don't bother.
1: And enjoy your work
2: have
1: night
2: a
1: out.
2: Weekend,
0: bye, bye, bye. Bye. There you go. We've got one last round tomorrow morning. See if we can beat that whopper score from Callum yesterday. And all the info on the 4-day sale at MarisDIY.com.
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0: It's my show.
1: Oh, yeah. Well, it's right. Our show. It's Niall and myself and producer Amy with you this morning. It is Thursday and Niall was off last week and he was hanging out with some family and a topic of conversation came up. Go for it.
0: So this last Friday, I was with my nieces and their mom, my sister-in-law, and my mom, who would be their granny.
1: Yes.
0: Okay? And we were all sitting around and we were chatting about everything from piercings to tattoos and both of my young nieces, I'll do a shout-out, Emily and Evie.
1: Good morning.
0: They have quite long nails. Now, I don't know, are they shellac? I don't know.
1: They as long as mine.
0: Longer. Quite, like, really long. And my mother, not really kind of being in and au fait with the nails thing, was looking at them going, oh, I don't know how you do anything with that. How do you wipe your bum, she asked.
1: Come on, Valerie.
0: These are the kind of conversations
1: kind of
0: we have.
1: Questions. Yeah. Yeah, keeping it real.
0: And the girls just laughed and went, no, it's fine, you get around. But it did strike me, and I've often thought about this with the girls that I've worked with, when I look at the nails, how do you do the basic stuff? Like, even here, pushing up faders and typing and stuff, or scratching yourself. Like,
1: oh, it's perfect for scratching yourself.
0: Yeah, well, yeah.
1: Like, if you have a scratch, come here. Like, look at that.
0: Oh,
1: oh yeah, see, you like that.
0: Yeah. But, like, it must be difficult to just get around, isn't it?
1: It's not. Like, nails are just, they're just, you just do it now. You just get on with it. No complaints. You just do it. They don't get stuck. They don't, like, I can type away. I can go to the bathroom. I can cook. From time to time.
0: On a rare occasion.
1: Another question.
0: Can you pick your nose? I'm not saying you would, but
1: no,
0: could you?
1: I'm not a picker, I don't
5: it's
1: think.
5: Possible.
1: It's definitely
5: possible.
1: Like, if you had to do a little, you know, like if you got something just there, it's actually probably, some would say, maybe easier.
0: It's a good scoop.
1: Oh, that's disgusting. They actually.
0: So you decided that I should learn a little this morning on Beat Breakfast.
1: So what we've done is producer Amy has bought you some false nails. We didn't want to do the whole kind of.
0: I want to go swimming later,
1: acrylic.
0: So I need these to come off.
1: They might not come off today.
0: You didn't tell me that.
1: They're glued on.
0: Yeah, but like, it's not like. Oh.
1: Well, I wouldn't recommend taking them off straight away. You'd need a couple of days.
0: Yeah. No, okay. Scrap this. We'll just talk about Tommy Boat for the next
1: He's
0: 3 minutes.
1: He's so serious. Yeah. They'll come off.
0: Okay.
1: Look at your face.
0: I'll just get a nail clippers and clip them down if I need to.
1: That'll be worse. Anyway, we've bought
0: or
1: you.
0: Or I'll bite them like I normally do.
1: Oh, gross. We've got a packet of Sosu Cosmetics salon nails in seconds and they've come with complete with nail glue. Now, we did discover yesterday, Niall has a very big nail bed.
0: I have a good nail bed. I didn't know this thing existed, but
1: so,
0: I'm a very tall man and I have a good
1: nail bed. No, not a good nail bed. A big nail bed.
0: A wide nail bed.
1: Put
0: that on the Tinder. Low legs, tall man, wide nail bed.
1: And likes fake nails. What we want to do this morning is we are asking you, those who wear, if they're acrylic, gel, false nails, whatever they may be, what challenges do you face as a nail wearer and what advice have you got for the main man?
0: I honestly would love to just hear from you because I'm going to have these on for the day, so I need to know tips, I need to know things that I might face into in terms of, as show said, challenges, things that might be difficult, just any general advice. You might send us a quick voice note 085 102 9103 as to help me cope for the first time with my long nails.
1: Like, Niall wouldn't be used to being, I suppose, like, what's the word, like, vulnerable. If you need something done for you, do you know what I mean? Like, and you might find yourself, you're very independent. So you might find there's certain things, like when you're going up for your coffee and, like, I don't know, I can foresee a couple of things that will be just a little bit kind of unusual for you.
0: Okay.
1: So I'm slightly worried.
0: Okay, 085 102 9103, nails wearers, what do I need to know today? And while we're playing Calvin and Jazzy, show is going to get to work right here in studio.

0: Sorry, it's a little bit hard to push buttons and stuff.
1: Oh my
0: Hang on.
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1: Okay, if you're just joining us, it is Thursday morning. It's the 11th of June. And on the back of Niall being out with his family last weekend and his mum commenting on her granddaughter's nails, saying, how do you do anything with those on? Niall decided to put it to the test.
0: Yeah.
1: And he just allowed me to apply some false Sosu nails to him here live
0: Beautiful.
1: On the show this morning. Now, I will admit, I only got one hand done.
0: With one hand.
1: You do have to press down.
0: Yeah.
1: But so he's wearing a kind of, what is that? It's not French tip. It's kind of like ombre. They're ombre nails.
0: Ombre.
1: And he's got one.
0: I am
1: hand done, and we'll get to the advice in a second. Lots of thoughts coming in from
0: Ooh.
1: Those who wear your hand nearly.
0: Ooh, it's funny. Ooh, sorry.
1: No, nobody can see what
0: sorry,
1: you're doing.
0: I'm just scratching my head, scratching paper, and just getting used to this new sensation.
1: This is so bizarre. Well, how does it feel?
0: Well, I can't. I have no feeling in my fingers because of how hard you were pressing down those nails.
1: I had to press hard to keep them on.
0: So I've lost the circulation in my fingers.
1: Oh, so dramatic.
0: Other than that, it's the extra length. Of sense
1: why
0: of touch.
1: Do you keep putting your hands out straight? Like what
0: am I meant to do with them?
1: Just be.
0: You can't put your hands in your pockets, really, can you?
1: I can put my hand in my pocket. Don't do it yet. The glue hasn't set properly.
0: Okay. Yeah. Okay. Right.
1: I don't know
0: what to do. I've only one hand done at the moment. It's a whole different sensation.
1: Okay. Let's get through some of these are beautiful nails. The top message here is from these beautiful pink nails from Carolyn. I think she's on the bus. Coming from an avid nail lady and currently mine are short. Some tips, a baby spoon for opening tins or cans.
0: This is a popular one because Lisa said the same.
3: Hi guys, Lisa from Waterford. I wore acrylics for years and one of the main thing was I used to have to use a teaspoon to open the top of a can. So like a Coke Zero can or any kind of can with a ring, you have to stick the spoon underneath and lift it to open it first without sticking your finger there with your nail because it would break.
0: Okay, thanks for that, Lisa. Stacey's just warning, closing buttons on clothes is tricky.
1: Yeah, it can be kind of like, because it's finicky, I suppose. So what I have is one of my rings.
0: I hope it doesn't get glued to my finger.
1: When I did his left hand, I was like, that's your engagement hand. So
0: that one.
1: Yeah. I'm going to put my ring on your... Oh, it doesn't fit, but like, just hold it up.
0: I said yes to the ring.
1: This is so funny.
0: Okay.
1: How do you feel now that you've got like one hand of...
0: I think I'm going to need to feel both of them to really get the sensation, but it's
1: do you know
0: unusual.
1: What's lovely, like if you need to scratch something, like you know if you like an itch or something, like just like even just scratch yourself, like just scratch your hand there. It's lovely, isn't it? No? Not feeling
0: that? Yeah, no, it is.
1: Picking up coins is hard with nails on, lol.
0: Oh.
1: Yeah.
0: Okay.
1: Yeah, there's a lot of things that you're going to find. That's from Katie. There's a lot of things that you're going to find in the next couple of hours that you're kind of going to... Have you any meetings on Teams?
0: Yeah, I do. I have 10:30 and 11:00 as well.
1: What are you going to do then?
0: Well, I'm going to wear gloves. I think.
1: Well, that's not going to be weird. You're going to sit in a meeting with like main people and wear
0: gloves.
1: Well,
0: I don't want to put my hands on the Teams. They won't see my hands on the Teams. My hands will be on the... Can I type? I'm sorry, the ring is too weird.
1: The ring is too weird. We've also got a message in from Vanessa said, be careful not to drop a coin in the shop. And you deal in cash, don't you?
0: Mm.
1: You do deal in cash. Do you know what? In fairness to him, he does. His hands are nice, to be honest. Like, your hands look well.
0: Yeah.
1: Michelle said, I really hope Amy is recording this. It's going up. Don't worry.
0: Let's do the other hand.

0: Nicky Hill is back. It's her latest single. It's called More, More, More. 8:45.
1: Everything you do now is just weird. I think it's a pity we can't live stream with you in the nails because it's just changed your whole persona.
0: It's weird. Like, you scratch myself or hurt myself, you know, scratch my eye or something. Like, it's hard to put headphones on and off.
1: I know, yeah. You'll get used to it, though. By 10 o'clock, you'll be flying.
0: Flying us.
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1: Okay, it's the last Daily Dilemma of the week. If you would like to send one into us over the weekend, talk at beat102103.com is the email address. That's where you'll find us. Are you ready for this?
0: Go for it.
1: Put your cornflakes down. Hi, lads. Listen to you in work in the mornings. And I said, this is one for you to read out. Seen a girl for about a month, but the other night was the first time I stayed at hers. We were in the bed chatting after, you know.
0: Okay.
1: And I was looking at her bedside table when I saw something which I don't think is right. Piled up were just a load of used chewing gums.
0: Oh?
1: We're talking about 50 of them.
0: Oh, no. Oh.
1: I asked her straight out, what's the story with that? And she just replied, that's my chewing gum stack. No. She didn't flinch when she said it. Just made out it was normal enough to keep a pile of used gum beside her bed. So, what do you think? Would you see her again if you were me?
0: Can we just be clear on this? She has a tower beside her bed in the bedroom.
1: No, stack.
0: A stack. Like a pancake stack of used chewing gum. So she's done with chewing gum. She just adds it to the stack and then sleeps.
1: Beside it. Like, I was just trying to think when this came in, right? So say, like, 50. Would it be about that? Like, it's hard to know.
0: It depends
1: how,
0: on what, like, is she having, like, what kind of gum she's
1: like,
0: eating.
1: Like, is it bubble gum? Yeah. Then it'd be big. But, like, if it's just regular, if it's just an extra. But, like, that is a lot of chewing gum. And it is also, like, a lot to leave. You know, like, when you think about it and you get down to the germ part of it, like, that's been in your mouth. Uh-huh. And then you're putting a stack of germ, and it's just living there.
0: Ah, well, look, I don't know if it's germs. It's just a bit of saliva. Like, you'd hope you wouldn't have many germs.
1: But if it's been in your mouth, if you're chewing a piece of gum for an hour, of course there's going to be certain...
0: At least there might be a nice minty smell in her room. Oh. The remains.
1: I don't know how I would feel about discovering that I was seeing somebody who kept... two things. One... Like, you know, if you get caught short and you might have a chewing gum in your bed at night or whatever, and you might put it in a tissue and you'll get rid of it in the morning. Or, you know, I think it's the fact that you've done that and then she's owned it. Do you know what I mean?
0: There's a pride almost.
1: Yeah, like it's her chewing gum stack. She has no issue with keeping it. I just, like, would I see her again? Well, I mean, like, do you like her, I suppose? Is there anything else that, like...
0: But I suppose his point is this a red flag for whatever else you might discover?
1: Yeah, no, you see, what are you going to find out? I really am a little bit... No, it's a bit vile. I'm sorry. It's more than a bit vile.
0: Is this worse than, remember, we'd heard about toenails being kept?
1: I always think of toenails being one of the worst things that I've ever heard on this show. Amy, a guy years ago was... he used to keep his toenails in a jar. Why? Collection.
0: we still don't really know why, but like, this guy was proud. He came on air and then a month or two later he went up to show in the Crown and
1: met him in the Crown.
0: I'm toenail guy.
1: Yeah. Ew.
0: Yeah.
1: And I mean, never know, I could meet chewing gum stack girl. Who knows what's going to happen?
0: Okay, let's get some thoughts.
1: I think it's pretty bad. I do.
0: 0851029103. What would you say to our emailer? A few people are onto us about a well-known song, including Sean.
4: Does your chewing gum lose its flavour on the bedpost overnight?
1: How does it go as a song?
0: I don't know, but I've heard that phrase before. I've heard, and I think I knew people years ago who sometimes stuck it to their wooden headboards and just stuck it up there, which is as bad. Yeah. Oh, turn you on. Now.
1: I think I did that once with Hubba Bubba. Because when I was younger, I wasn't allowed much sugar. And I think I got Hubba Bubba at someone's house and I didn't want it to be over. So I think I did put it on the desk beside my bed and have a go at it in the morning.
0: Yeah.
1: Does that make me fight? I know, but I was a child.
0: Did you put it back in your mouth?
1: Yeah. Well, I was a kid.
0: And Hubba Bubba loses its flavour in about 10 seconds.
1: I know now, but remember, I grew up on rice cakes.
0: I know.
1: All right, spare a thought.
0: God, it's so hard going back in. Anyway, Denise was onto some wax. Oxford, Mankey, no. And Nile, moisture breeds bacteria.
1: Yeah, Nile.
0: Just no.
1: Yeah.
0: Okay.
1: Yeah. Who is this from? This is Lee said, that is just disgusting. How does the rest of our house look?
0: Mm.
1: Yeah.
0: Erica was on to us as well. Sorry if things are a little slow. It's just my hands.
5: However disgusting it is, he just done the business. Had to get over himself.
0: Okay. No. Like he got what he yeah. This is what you came for.
1: Yeah, well, that's
0: And Sandra was on to us on this as well.
6: Good morning, guys. Sandra here. Just wondering, what about insects pooing on it and the dust on it? That's absolutely vile. Get rid of both.
1: Sandra, I have never considered insects pooing and stuff in my house until you've brought it up. And also, now I'm not going to be able to think about anything else.
0: Just in some defence of her, I don't think she's putting it back in her mouth. She's building the stack. Once she's done with it, it's on the stack. It's not going back in her mouth.
1: Oh, I hadn't thought about her putting it back in her mouth. No, that's mad. But it's just the fact
0: you
1: that...
0: You did.
1: Once, Niall. All right? And I didn't get much sugar as a child. I can't stress that enough.
0: Okay, Yvonne was on to us as well.
7: That is absolutely disgusting.
0: It is.
7: Can you imagine, like, when she's not around, the dust that would be landing on those chewing gum stacks or flies or flies pooping on them or ants, like, and then she's putting them back into her mouth. That is gross. Red flag, run away.
1: Like, all I'm taking from this is, like, that there's insects and flies pooing in my house on stuff. Yeah. You know, I just never... It's another thing to worry about.
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8: Did you hear the new song from Dermot Kennedy? Erhula tú on Tarón nua o Dermot Kennedy?

0: breakfast. It is the 11th of June. It's show and producer Amy and Niall with the full sail.
1: Very glamorous
0: power.
1: Niall this morning.
0: His hands are absolutely stunning. They were born for those nails.
1: So yeah, I decided to test it out, what it's like for ye girls and maybe some guys who like to wear the fake nails. And it's been interesting. I've had some challenges. I went for a little walk there and I couldn't get something out of my pocket.
0: What was... Oh, right.
1: Yeah, so like no matter how... Like it's really hard.
0: Well, your jeans are the tightest jeans.
1: I know, maybe I should have worn baggy.
0: You should have worn like tracks.
1: And then I went to the toilet. Ooh, that was interesting.
0: Oh, where did you get on with the...
1: You know what I mean? Like
0: he just did the motion of,
1: you know,
0: going to the toilet.
1: Like, hold, yeah. Like,
0: oh,
1: be very careful.
0: God. How did you get on with your belt, actually?
1: The belt was not the easiest thing, but the zipper was actually harder, believe it or not.
0: Yeah, and that would be...
1: Actually, the hardest was the button.
0: You've to... Oh, yeah, because it's...
1: Oh, right, there's a knack. There's loads of knacks I'm going to have to learn and tips. And
0: how
1: tips.
0: Long do you plan to leave them on for?
1: About 5 past 10.
2: Ah, no.
0: Give it a bit of time in the office. Like, give a bit of, like, get a bit of people looking at you.
1: I have a management meeting at 11 o'clock.
0: Oh, yeah, I'm the main man.
1: Oh, dearie D. Anyway, look, it's horrific, really. I don't like it.
0: Yeah, it's not for you, but it's good that you tried.
1: Yeah, I just feel alien.
0: I tell you, though, you haven't had a good scratch of your head.
1: Oh, yeah, that's the one great thing.
0: It is lovely to get a scratch. I'm going to get you to scratch my head, actually. It is lovely when somebody else does it.

0: Tame Impala and Jenny, and that's Dracula at Beat.
1: All right, what's up, you guys?
2: We're kind of in the middle of June and it's very much like holiday season. And when you go on holidays, you're packing your bag, you're putting all your clothes, your bits in, your toiletries. And for many of us, and we've spoken about this on the show, there might be like, you know, something that you want to bring from home, like your tea bags. My dad brings his digestive biscuits. Some people bring cereal because they feel like it's not the same over there. Can't take you seriously with the nails, to be honest with you. But you know,

0: It's kind of normal that people bring those kind of, like, particularly tea bags.
1: Essentials.
0: Yeah, people always say that tea doesn't taste the same.
1: But there are people who bring stuff that I wouldn't consider essential.
0: Like sausages and bread and, like,
1: I'm going to bring a tin of baked beans because the beans aren't the same in Spain. You know, that kind of thing.
0: Well, this latest girl who has brought something beyond, like, I suppose, your imagination to Benidorm is the one that has been shared all over TikTok over the last few days. Her name is Soph, and she went to Benidorm this week, and it's her first ever trip abroad, right?
1: Oh, wow.
0: And it was her
1: Benidorm of all places.
0: It was her boyfriend's birthday, and she decided that she was going to surprise him with a trip to Benidorm, and she's got a fear of flying and going away, so it was a big deal for her to go to Benidorm in the first place. Okay. So her and her partner and her, I think, daughter are gone to Benidorm, and she couldn't leave for Benidorm without packing essentials, as you say, in her suitcase, right? So
1: you use the word essentials loosely there.
0: Well, Soph used the word essentials.
1: Okay.
0: So Soph is a big fan of a certain curry sauce, and that curry sauce is from McDonald's. So much so, now I've done a bit of research, I've been on her TikTok, right? And she has regularly gone to her local McDonald's and ordered, she goes to the drive-thru and she said, can I have a box of curry sauce? So she ordered 355 curry sauces.
2: Jesus.
0: Yeah, she just pulls up.
1: What are they, like 20 cent each or something?
0: I don't know what the exact cost is. But anyway, so this is not new to her. But to go on holidays to Benidorm, she has brought a whopping 100 packets of McDonald's curry sauce for 5 days. Because she was worried that the curry sauce in Benidorm didn't taste like the curry sauce in...
1: I'm sure Benidorm has a McDonald's.
0: There's another TikTok that she's done, but she still brought her own curry sauce. This is a little clip of Soph talking about bringing the curry sauces to Benidorm.
3: Of course, I had to do a quick prayer. Please, if you love me, make sure this curry sauce is okay, because I will literally starve if not. As you can see, this one is wrapped in a Shein bag and is also in a Ziploc bag. And again, I am very, very, very happy to tell you they have made it. One explosion. And now I have over 100 curry sauce to last me the 5 nights that I'm here. Thank God.
1: So 20 curry sauces a day is what we're talking here. Yeah, yeah. What is she dipping in them?
0: Well, she did do a follow-up and she went to McDonald's, right? And I have never seen this done before. She did try one of the curry sauces there and she said it wasn't too bad, but she uses curry sauce for everything. I believe she uses it for most meals. We have reached out to Soph's for a comment or to come on the show. She has not responded.
1: She's in Benidorm.
0: And it's her first time. What she did was she got a cheeseburger.
1: Yeah.
0: And she split the cheeseburger in half. And then she got the half of the cheeseburger and she scooped it into the curry sauce. And then she ate it. So she clearly puts curry sauce on everything.
1: Absolutely everything.
0: Probably a bit like Buddy in with the maple syrup.
1: Yeah.
0: That's how I feel Soph is with her curry sauce.
1: And look, we've heard before people who do that with ketchup. They put it on pasta, they put it on spuds, they put it on everything.
2: My friend Laura, she goes through, one bottle a week.
1: Unbelievable.
2: Of ketchup.
1: Yes. Yeah. So this is her thing.
0: It's
1: her thing,
0: not unusual that, like, she's brought 100 with her.
1: But what, like, did she have room for clothes?
0: I think they must have paid for the full 30 kg or something. They brought 220 kg, right?
1: Okay.
0: And so she had the 100 in...
1: one of them.
0: Sorry, she had 50 in one case and 50 in another, and she wrapped them up really well because, as she said, she was worried about explosions, curry sauce explosions. Anyway, the question is, can you top this? Can you beat this? Are you somebody that has bought something completely random and unusual on holidays with you?
1: Or maybe not even be you. We've had people before tell us about their mom or their dad. Who bring unusual things on holidays because they just are very worried that they won't be able to get it in that place.
0: And I think she was really adamant that it wouldn't taste the same in Benidorm as it would. But my understanding is that, like, McDonald's
1: curry sauce is the same.
0: The recipe is the same. Like, they're not making it different. I don't know. I could be wrong, but I don't think so. Mm. Like, I've had McDonald's in...
1: I think I've had McDonald's in every city I've visited. Honestly.
0: Would you?
1: Yeah, I don't know. Yeah, it's just, I suppose it's familiar, you know.
0: Yeah.
1: I've had it in Stockholm, Amsterdam, Paris. Where was I this year? I had it in Riga. I've had it in...
0: It's not something that I would think to go to when I was away.
1: Mm. just, you know.
0: Yeah, you know what you're getting.
1: I'm walking past and I'm like, oh, double cheeseburger. It's going to be, you know, double cheeseburger is going to be a double cheeseburger no matter where you are.
0: Yeah. Although I do remember having a really good Big Mac in Barcelona with Cathy at about 3 a.m. Mm. A lot of our memories involved food.
1: And Kelly Clarkson. Yeah. Okay,
0: top this.
1: Unusual things that you or someone you know have packed in their bags to bring on holidays. Stress that you wouldn't find it over there. Go. 085 102 9103.

0: And
1: nails,
0: everything. It's the nails, my nails, your eye.
1: My eye.
0: So much going on.
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0: Okay, so girl with 100 curry pots.
1: Sophie on TikTok, 100 curry dips over to Benidorm in the suitcase. No explosions, delighted with herself. Only there for 5 days. Couldn't live without McDonald's curry sauce. Mm-hmm. Alyssa is about to go travelling. She's about to go off on her J1. Good morning, darling girl. How are you?
3: I am good. How are you?
1: We're good. We're good. Are you all set? When are you leaving? What's the story?
3: I'm leaving on Tuesday, so I could be set, but I'm almost there. I'll say that.
0: Where are you basing yourself for the summer?
3: I am going to be in New York at a summer camp.
0: Okay.
1: And what will you be doing?
3: I'm going to be a fitness counsellor to kids for the whole summer, and then I'm going to travel for 30 days after.
1: Oh, that's deadly. Nice. And I'd say you love that, will you?
3: Yeah, no, I cannot wait now. Yeah. I'm buzzing.
1: Yay. Are you going on your own, or have you got mates going with you?
3: I'm completely on my own. I haven't a clue.
1: You are an absolute legend.
0: I'd say you're no bother making friends.
1: We've met you at Daily Dilemma Uncensored Live with your mom in the front row. Once you've...